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1: Greek Fire will play Del Mar Hall this Saturday night, October 17th. Ludo will be playing three nights of Halloween next weekend, Friday, October 23rd through Sunday, the 25th at the Pageant. Wage War will be at the Pageant on November the 7th. That same night of November the 7th, 3 Days Grace will headline Enterprise Center with I Prevail. 311 will play The Factory on November the 11th. Alter Bridge will be at the Pageant on November 17th. And two fun shows happening the night before Thanksgiving on November the 25th, including My Posse in Effect, paying tribute to the Beastie Boys at the Pageant, and a Popsgiving featuring the Teenage Dirtbags and a whole night of live music that night at Pops. The concert calendar is brought to you by Iron Age Tattoo, your number one choice for tattoo and body piercing since 1994.
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It's going to be a heck of a week next week. 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

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It's going to be a heck of a week next week. We'll start it off at 6 a.m. Energy up.

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It's going to be a heck of a week next week. 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
2: 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They thought they could control it. They were wrong! The Wendigo possessed their souls, and now it stalks the cornfield, searching for its next victims. This Halloween,

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8: 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I don't even buy a new car that's the first year model because of the bugs. 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So I've never offered this, but I think this is going to be in the benefit for all my customers. We're going to be doing labor warranties because there's not a brand out there that's not brand new now. So there's going to be bugs and you're going to be calling us to come out and service it. So I'm going to soften the blow dramatically. One easy number, Missouri and Illinois, just one, 314-293-2600. Or on the internet, it is Bart Inman, Bart with a B, Inman with an I, .com.
9: 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They were wrong! The Wendigo possessed their souls, and now it stalks the cornfield, searching for its next victims. 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
2: 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They thought they could control it. They were wrong! The Wendigo possessed their souls, and now it stalks the cornfield searching for its next victims. This Halloween, enter Wendigo.

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Hello, St. Louis, it's me, Michael McDonald, and I'm here to sing America's national anthem. Oh, say, can you see by the dawn's early light what so proudly we hailed in the twilight's last gleaming? Oh, whose broad stripes and bright stars? Oh, the ramparts we watched were so gallantly streaming, and the rocket's red glare, the bombs burst

0: missed one line. Fine.
1: That's all right. I keep forgetting.
2: Well, you're bringing it up instead of letting somebody else catch it.
3: Oh, they're coming for you. They came for Christina.
0: Hey, it's get out in front of it.
1: You're right. The troops are pissed.
2: Listen, Michael McDonald has a lot on his plate. He just found out he had a son.
0: Yeah, you're right.
2: The fact that he came in and did it for me, let's not string Michael McDonald up today.
0: Fine.
2: Which line did he miss?
0: Somewhere on there.
2: It did feel short, I'm not going to lie.
0: I mean, you kind of rushed through it, or Michael rushed through it, but you got one more day. Big finale tomorrow. What's it going to be?
2: Don't know.
0: Way to go, full Whitney.
2: Lost all confidence.
1: Oh, man.
2: I've lost all confidence now.
1: No, it sounded good.
2: Well, I've lost all confidence in the lyrics.
0: Rafe, you and I are at the bottom of the Pick'em Challenge standings.
2: Did Atlanta lose?
0: Atlanta did lose.
2: But they did everything they could do to give that game away.
0: I believe Tua came in and blew it for
1: Tua?
0: For the Falcons last night.
2: Well, who's their running back supposed to be good? Trash. Bijou Phillips or whatever his name is.
0: Bijou Phillips.
3: Yeah. Was married to the guy that's in jail.
2: Yeah, whatever.
3: From that 70s
0: show. Oh, Danny Masters.
1: Oh, that's right.
2: That guy's from Hook. Who's their running back?
3: Maybe it's her.
0: Bijou Robinson. It's Bijou Robinson.
2: Bijou Robinson. That dude. All he had to do was hold the ball the last 2 minutes of the game. All he had to do as their prime big money running back was catch a ball and run for more than a yard. And he just like dropped a little screen pass. And
0: you watch a Giants game yesterday? You see what happened there? The Giants game? The Giants should have won the game. Overtime. Hmm. Cam Scataboo fumbles when they're in field goal position.
3: Man.
0: Then the Commanders march it down, and they blew it because they ran out of time and should have kicked the field goal.
1: Hmm. His name is Scataboo? Amazing.
0: Yeah, Cam Scataboo. Yeah.
2: Scataboo.
1: That's tight.
0: Scataboo.
1: Anyway.
0: Rafe and I are tied at the bottom of the standings.
3: Yep.
2: I went to bed and I was like, maybe Atlanta won't. I had a feeling as I was watching that towards the end. I go, I'm not staying up and watching this, but Atlanta just won't. They've had every chance to pull away and put this game away, and they keep just letting the Ravens hang around. And I'm like, I have a feeling they're going to blow it.
0: After the noon games, I was in the lead.
3: Not a great showing by anybody.
0: No. Not even on the
3: rough week for everybody.
0: Not even on the fast lane side of things. We still
2: lost. Who do you have tonight?
0: Who do you have?
2: Asked you first.
3: We don't know if we lost.
2: That's how questions work.
3: We're down by one right now.
0: Oh, this guy who messed up the national anthem is telling me how questions work. This guy. I have the Rams.
2: The national anthem. Who?
0: I have the Rams.
2: I also have the Rams.
0: Damn it.
3: I don't know who they have, though.
0: So you know what? I'll be honest with you.
3: Anything could happen.
0: Not caring about them right now. Oh. Caring about this competition.
3: I know. I'm just
0: in
3: saying,
0: the room here. Because the wheel has to be spun.
3: There's positives.
0: Fine. There's hope. You got the Rams tonight?
2: I do.
0: Okay, so it's going to come down to a
3: tiebreaker. Down a tiebreaker. Oh,
2: which I don't do well at.
0: I believe I have a score of 31 to 27.
2: 28-25.
0: Wow. Get out of here.
3: There's a difference there. I can't math it out right now.
0: I can't either. I don't know.
3: I honestly don't know how it works.
2: I honestly don't know how the tiebreaker works.
0: I don't either.
2: It's beyond me.
0: And
2: I've tried
0: doing
2: the math every week, and I'm like, I have no clue.
0: Web guy Joe actually put, and you don't got to read it, but he put a tiebreaker little button down there, and I still don't understand.
1: No.
0: Nobody does.
3: I understand it until I have to explain it, and then I go, God, do I understand this? I don't think I have to.
0: I don't. And I've had people try to explain it. I don't know. All I know is I got the score 31-27, Rams win. In L.A. against Buffalo. And it's a game that could go either way.
3: Mm. A true 50-50.
4: Yeah.
3: Which bodes well for us against the fast lane, because chances are a couple of them
0: again,
3: have bills.
0: Not caring about that right
3: I
0: now
3: care.
0: Currently. I, yeah, but okay. You know what, though? I don't. Well, I'm looking at that wheel behind Learn

0: And there's a couple
1: of good stuff.
0: There's a couple
1: on there.
0: Slots on there I don't really love.
2: The wheel behind, you mean the this week's leader? This week's leader in Pick'em?
3: Wow.
2: Learn, I'm shouting
0: yeah, I know.
2: You out.
4: Yes. Hello, I'm here. I am know the sports.
2: The leader.
0: Why
2: winning.
0: Can't this just be about me?
4: Yeah, I was just letting him just bask for a second.
0: In my misery.
4: Yeah. I'm not basking in it. I'm sorry for you. But I will say, I mean, we got a lot of good stuff on here. And what I'm going to be adding to the wheel after we take National Anthem Week off, because that's yours, my friend.
0: Is what? What's going up there?
4: West County Mall Walker.
0: Oh, okay. We'll explain that if somebody gets
4: pretty
0: that.
4: Pretty tight.
3: Yeah, that sounds awesome.
0: You know what?
4: Hey, not a bad...
0: Not a bad one. Will be fun.
4: You know what I'm hoping? If somebody gets the West County Mall Walker one, it turns into kind of like Forrest Gump, where people join in.
0: If I, God forbid I lose... I'm going to invite everybody down.
4: Let's go.
0: Let's go mall walk.
4: Let's go to the mall. Like it's 94.
0: In anyway, hope you all had a good weekend. Let's see who won the weekend. Who had the most fun this weekend? Rafe went to the Belleville chili cook-off.
5: Sure did.
0: I mean, that seemed pretty tight.
2: A lot happened over there. We got an email about it that I'm going to get to later. That is.
0: Well, why don't you just tell it now?
2: Oh, you want?
0: Yeah, well, just, I mean, listen, if we're
5: talking, on the subject.
0: We're on the subject, might as well.
2: Well, hopefully you weren't a part of this.
3: Oh.
2: It said, hey guys, we've heard you talk several times about what would you do if something dropped in a porta potty?
4: Mm-hmm.
2: Well, I can't think of a worse place to do it.
0: Oh, at the then at
2: than
0: the
2: a
0: Belleville
2: chili freaking cook-off.
0: Dang. Oh my God.
2: And it just so happened to a friend of ours at Belleville Chili Cook-off. Being responsible, she took her phone out of her back pocket and thought, I don't want to lose this in a Belleville Chili Cook-off porta potty. Uh-huh. So she put it in her fanny pack. Problem is, she didn't zip it all the way.
4: Shoot.
3: Oh, no.
2: She sat. Her phone slipped out, thumped off the seat, into the hole. Her heart dropped. Outside, she checked the Find My Phone and realized the phone is still working.
0: Gone.
2: In the doo-doo.
0: It's gone.
4: Yep.
0: I mean, there's no... Did she try to fish it out?
2: She jumped into action and grabbed two trash bags from the amazing vendor next to us, Beastcraft Barbecue.
0: Oh!
4: Shout out to
0: David and Beastcraft.
2: So then, our friend put a trash bag on her arm, which is smart. Mm-hmm. And starts digging.
0: Oh, that is okay. That oh,
4: oh my God, never
0: okay.
4: again.
0: Honestly, it's gone. I mean, you put your phone next to your face.
4: Yep,
0: and it touches your face.
4: Yep.
2: All right, so
0: it doesn't matter what cleaning you do.
4: It goes into the speaker to never get cleaned out completely. It will constantly smell like chili poop.
0: Well, even if it doesn't, chili. You know.
4: Yeah,
2: chili poo. Yeah, so she's shoulder deep now. Just
0: which is smart to put the trash bag over your arm.
2: And what do you know? She finds it. She put the poo phone in the other trash bag and immediately left. Jen then gave the thumbs up to an amazing gentleman that gave her the trash bag and bolted. Used some sanitizing wipes, wiped it out, washed it out with water, and will be trading it in ASAP.
0: Yeah.
4: Ugh. No. So now somebody else is going to buy
0: the but
4: you
0: poo have
4: to
0: phone. Put that on the Carfax.
2: That's from Jen and Adam.
0: You need to tell. The right thing to do is tell when you trade it in.
4: Right.
3: Mm-hmm.
0: Like this has been in a porta potty.
4: Yes.
2: Oh, by the way, I think
3: it was a portable phone.
2: I think the person that dropped the phone had it rescued by friends. She didn't even do it herself. I think Jen and Adam did it.
0: If a friend asked you to do that, would you do it?
2: Yeah.
0: You would?
2: If I had the trash bag?
0: No, I would never do it.
2: I would rather do that than be the owner of the phone.
4: I agree with you, Moon. I would do that. I'd go, if you need it so bad, I
0: for
4: can
0: no
4: do
0: amount
4: this,
0: of money
4: but
0: am
4: I don't want to keep
0: my arm
4: it.
0: In there. For no amount of money.
4: With the trash bag.
2: No amount of money? Every man has his price.
5: Yeah.
0: It would be very high.
4: Listen,
5: I'm not
4: can we
5: questioning
4: get the hero
5: you guys'
4: for us?
5: Integrity, but I got one hand on my BS card right now.
4: That's
5: I'm
4: a thing.
5: I'm going to throw it on the table. I don't think a single person in this room at a chili cook-off, 90-degree heat, porter potties are the only, no restaurants are letting
4: right.
5: people come in and use.
4: Right.
5: People eating ghost pepper chili. People eating Carolina Reaper.
4: Yeah, you're making me sick just thinking about it. Okay, you know what? I am shifting.
5: The pile was going to be the pile is probably up over the blue.
4: And that's just at noon.
5: And buddy,
4: yeah.
3: don't get
5: you're good, dude. You're a great lady.
0: How long was that chili cook-off?
5: Scott, I don't know what you were going to say.
4: Oh, it's 2 days. It's like 48 hours
0: days.
4: Of pure poop, dude.
5: I think it's like Thursday, Friday.
4: It starts Friday.
5: Excuse me, Friday, Saturday, Sunday.
4: Friday's that, yeah.
0: Three
5: I don't know what day this was on.
4: 72 hours.
5: Let's hope this was Friday. This was early on.
4: Bean, dude.
3: Oh.
5: But it was dude, I'm telling you, I was shocked at this at how many people were there and how many chilies were available.
2: Oh yeah, it's a
5: this
2: huge
5: wasn't like it wasn't like the fire department and the home ec club and one guy It was
0: how
5: like
0: many?
5: Every restaurant.
4: Oh, it's
5: had,
4: like 50.
0: Oh, 50. This,
4: it's like 25 at least on each side.
0: Oh,
4: of,
0: is it tents?
4: Yeah, it's tents.
2: Belleville parties. This is the season. It's, they started with Oktoberfest, and it's just like bang, bang, bang.
4: You get like little cups, and then you can get like a bigger cup if you find the one that you love. Like you're tasting.
0: Okay, so when you go...
4: You get like a wristband or something.
0: Okay, so you buy a wristband,
4: you are,
0: and a wristband gets you
4: so many chilies.
0: Cups?
4: Yeah, yeah.
5: Or no, it was like a buck.
4: Oh, there you go.
5: It was a buck a sample or $5 a bowl. So you like you had to go get... They sold tokens for beers, but you had to have cash for a lot of the chili.
0: Mm.
4: There you go.
5: But either way...
0: Yeah, I ain't putting my arm
5: down
0: there.
5: It was seven blocks of chili. And I mean, thousands of people. It was packed. And I just don't know. I know what you guys think you would do. But it was 90 degrees. Oh. People eating Carolina Reaper. Because that was the thing that was cool. Was thank God... Sean and Christy were there, who were in town to go to Turnstile with Learn, and grew up in Belleville, and they were my chili shaman.
4: Yeah.
0: And chili Sherpas.
5: Chili Sherpas.
0: To guide you.
5: The guide
0: up
5: me.
0: They
5: know me well enough to know what I can't have.
4: Christy was probably looking out for
5: Christy
4: your
5: smacked
4: onion.
5: It out of my hands like three times.
0: Onions.
5: Don't you eat that!
0: Okay, so is it restaurants? Is it...
4: Mm-hmm. Like Copper Fire has their chili.
0: Is it, Learn and Tim want to have a tent?
4: Yeah.
0: They can do that?
4: Yep, you just got to buy in.
0: Oh.
4: You got to make it like normal. You can't be screwing around, you know, poisoning people.
5: Yeah. Fire department had some. There was a runner's club.
0: I wonder if you have to get a health department.
5: St. Clair County State's Attorney's Office.
4: I don't feel like you do, because like I've had some just weird...
5: Didn't
4: we used
5: feel
4: to
5: like
4: go
5: it.
4: Every year
3: oh,
4: with like
3: no.
4: a big group, and you just go and it'd be like a couple.
0: Because my wife had a booth at the Botanical Gardens this weekend, and she had to go to City Hall and get a...
4: like a permit?
0: Because she's sampling?
4: Yeah.
0: Had to get a permit for food sampling.
4: Well,
0: so I wonder,
4: that's Missouri. I wonder if Illinois is the same.
0: Did you feel a rumble on the tummy at all?
5: Honestly?
0: Over the weekend?
5: I was thinking, this email reminded me of like my thoughts were like, I don't... The last thing I want to have to do today is poop in a porta potty at the Belleville Chili Cook-Off. Mm-hmm. Like if it was
0: when'd you go?
5: Friday.
0: Saturday.
5: I went Friday.
0: Friday was at least the weather was okay. It wasn't as
5: it was
0: hot.
2: Which means the only ones dumping in there are the emergencies.
5: 90.
2: It is the emergencies. Mm-hmm. Yeah. It's trash.
5: Yeah.
2: I mean,
3: Smellville.
2: You know, it's worse than
4: Smellville.
2: It's worse than old Jeff Goldblum. You know, sticking his hand in the. In the Jurassic Park doo-doo, or whoever did that.
5: Yeah, and I had that thought, and I got away with no bathroom breaks.
0: And you're far from home.
5: Far from home. Now, there were a couple, like Copper Fire, I could have probably popped in and if I had to.
0: Right. Pulled the, Rafe Williams, may I use your bathroom?
5: There's two things I learned about Belleville. They take their chili very seriously, and the entire city vapes.
4: Yep.
0: Oh, really?
5: I think this is the vape capital of the world. I've never seen more people. It was
0: vaping.
5: It was like a symphony.
0: Hitting the old
5: and they were not,
0: douche flute.
5: And dude, they were not little vapes. Belleville has graduated to the clarinet-sized vapes.
4: The recorders?
5: This lady pulled a two-hander out of her purse.
2: Yeah, I know. I've seen
5: I watched her pull it out, and I was like Ocarina of Time, like Legend of Zelda.
0: It is weird to see those big ones. And I mean, it looks like
2: the snake charmers.
5: A grape cloud descended on at least 300 people.
0: I'm waiting for somebody to pull out a whole car battery with a with an attachment.
5: We're there. We're almost there.
0: A car battery with a hose.
5: I'm waiting for like a proton pack, like a Ghostbusters proton pack vape, where they pull, instead of the thing they shoot the ghost with, they just put it in their own mouth. Like,
4: stuck out your own soul.
2: Don't cross the streams.
5: Something's wrong
0: what is
5: in
0: that?
5: The neighborhood.
0: Is that...
5: who you gonna call? Vape Buster!
2: I hope they attach one to a bagpipe at some point. And just like,
0: oh,
4: and
0: have
4: a kill.
5: We're almost there, dude.
2: To carry this thing around. And
5: actually, and I was laughing because shout out to Copper Fire. Great place. I love it. They have a little slot machine room in the back. You know what I'm talking about?
4: Oh, yeah. I know what you're talking about.
5: A little slot machine room in the back. And I looked at this machine and it said vapes sold here. They had like a vape dispensing machine. I go, that is a business that knows the town they're in.
0: You know,
4: Renee
0: I was
4: and
0: thinking,
4: Mark Deal.
0: You know, you pass some of these vape shops and you go, how do these places stay in business?
4: Mm-hmm. You see these people. Yeah. They're cartridging up.
3: What do you mean?
1: Can you trade them in?
5: Just think about...
4: like Nintendo.
5: Just think about your uncle. He's in a bar in 1985. You appear out of nowhere. He's leaning up against a cigarette machine doing a pull knob to get a pack of Marlboro Reds or Pall Malls or maybe some Parliaments if he wants to smoke a laser. if he wants to, like, dip the little filter in cocaine to stay up a little later.
4: Hmm.
5: I've heard.
4: Okay.
0: That's what I used to smoke.
5: I've heard parliaments are good for that
4: so much
5: because of their hollow filter, but I don't know all about that stuff. I'm a good
0: boy.
5: Always a,
0: yeah, in the 1980s, it was a soft pack.
5: Yeah.
0: Hard packs weren't invented yet.
4: Yeah.
2: Somebody calls them personal electronic nicotine inhaling systems.
5: Yes.
2: Also known as P-E-N-I-S.
5: Yes.
4: Penis.
2: That's great.
5: Well, that's you zap into existence your uncle's pulling the knob as a pack falls, and he's like, I only have time to answer one question from the future before I disappear. And he's like, what are cigarette machines like? There are no cigarette machines. There are only vape dispensers. And you disappear. And he's like, whoa.
0: What does that mean?
5: What's that even mean? It's like, it was just weird.
0: Well, imagine your uncle.
5: You can't get a pack of smokes anymore, but you can, like, and it was an electronic thing. It had, like, a billboard display where you, like, put your hand.
0: Imagine your uncle from the 80s. Who's probably long dead from lung cancer.
5: Probably.
0: Has flash forward to 2026, and he's at the dispensary machine, and he pulls the thing, and a vape comes out.
5: Yeah. Mm-hmm. Pen with his thumbprint.
0: What is he? He takes
5: like
0: picks up the pen.
5: It's like Demolition Day, where he's like, what are the three shells for?
2: He doesn't know what the three seashells are.
5: Yeah.
0: That's what your uncle from the 80s.
5: Yeah, it's crazy.
2: They still never explain that. It's my favorite.
0: I get nicotine out of this. What do I do? What do I do with this?
5: I eat it.
0: He's got his lighter. He's trying to light it.
2: When they're hitting it that much, too. Like, I've never done that. Like, I mean, are you just buzzing the whole time? I mean, are you just buzzing? Because I don't see anybody lightly hit it.
1: Maybe the first time you ever do it?
0: You know, it's the illusion of maybe, well, I'm not smoking cigarettes, which is bad, but I'm doing this, which we still don't know is, you know, the long-lasting effects of it.
1: Well, it only liquefies your lungs. But
4: I also read that people are smoking cigarettes again to get off of vaping.
0: Right.
4: So it's now no we're going way. Back the other
0: because,
4: direction.
0: Because you could hit the pen way more.
4: Everywhere, yeah.
2: Well, that's what I'm asking. Like, how does it... Because when they're out and about and they're doing, you know, a festival like that where they can just hit it all the time, I feel like I see them doing it every 3-4
0: right.
2: minutes. So,
0: yeah.
2: Like, how are you not just like... My skin would be falling off.
0: Yeah, if you're lighting up a cigarette, you know, you got to smoke the whole cigarette, then, okay. Am I going to light a cigarette off a cigarette? I'm not. We're not chain smoking
4: How
0: today.
4: Stressed am I?
0: We're
4: I
0: not
4: know.
0: Chain smoking today.
2: Yeah, I'm curious. I mean, a couple of the guys that work for the band, they're always doing it. And they're, like, sneaking it at like, steakhouses. We were in Mexico, and they're like, you know, it's like.
0: As opposed to
2: dinner,
0: going outside.
2: What is this, appetizer? Yeah.
0: Whereas normally they would have to go outside.
2: Yeah, and they're kind of buzzed up folks. So, like, that's who I imagine is doing it. They're kind of like, you know, go-getter kind of guys. But we had somebody, I had an email this morning from somebody that came and saw me at Together Credit Union and was a part of the billboard signing. Mm-hmm.
0: Which I want to get into in a second.
2: Well, he emailed this morning and just said, hey, man, I just want to apologize. I was a little nervous to meet you guys. And I hit a vape pen right before I came up thinking that that would settle me, and he goes, and then I was paranoid.
4: Oh, jeez.
2: And he goes, you tried to talk to me.
0: Like a weed?
2: I guess
0: maybe.
2: So, yeah. He goes, you tried to talk to me about my hat, and I freaked out and froze up, and I just want to apologize.
0: You're a stoned idiot. That's why.
2: He said that he thought that everyone knew how high he was, and I wrote back.
0: Did.
2: I had no idea. I truly had no idea. I just thought he was, like, there to, you know, help out Cardinal Glennon and get on his way.
0: I wish I was there. I would have gone. You're high. Oh, God.
2: You wouldn't have known. You wouldn't have known.
1: Was he quiet?
2: Yeah, he was quiet. He was nice.
0: Was he stoned?
2: Signed up for Greek Fire tickets and bought some stickers for, you know, the Cardinal Glennon and
0: nice.
2: And moved on. But people were ripping these things all over the place.
0: Well, Rafe, okay, so Vape Central, a.k.a. Belleville. Who won the chili cook-off? Was there a winner? Did they do a winner?
1: Yeah.
5: I have no clue.
4: Yeah, you know, nobody really, unfortunately, nobody really cares about that. Like, I mean, the person who won probably does, but, like, the people that go to the chili cook-off just want to eat chili.
0: Well, yeah, but I'm sure for the places that are
2: competing.
4: Yeah.
0: I mean, I'm sure it's a big deal. It's like the Wingding.
4: No, I'm telling
0: it's a big
4: you.
0: Deal.
4: Like, I've been going for years, and nobody ever, I don't even think I ever knew who actually won at the end. Like, you just don't.
5: They said the fire department tends to win every year.
0: Good.
5: From what I'm told.
0: They're constantly making chili.
4: Yeah.
5: Well, and they said
2: they better
5: be
2: good.
5: It's like, how do you vote against the fire department?
0: I don't know.
5: I was told that that's not always the best chili, but that it's the staple everybody goes for. They did have a nice centered tent. I feel like they were prominently featured.
0: I feel like there needs to be a white chicken chili.
5: There was a lot of
0: separate category.
4: You want to know?
5: Probably was.
0: It's got to be a separate category. That can't be lumped in with the regular chili.
4: Allegedly, this
2: regular.
4: This is all coming from online. So, first place, the Roundabout Bar and Grill. This was the restaurant caterer grill division. Then Soul Burger, non-restaurant caterer Sun's Construction. Second place, Truman's Best 309, the IBEW Local 309. And then third place, St. Clair County Sheriff's Department.
0: Oh, okay. That's nice.
4: Congrats.
5: The Roundabout's the one we were sitting out in front of and was pretty good. Good chili.
4: Also, People's Choice, Truman's Best 309 chili.
0: Oh, congratulations to all the cook-off winners. That's amazing. Is it true?
5: I do want to say this because it's crazy. The Running Club had a cinnamon roll chili.
4: Oh.
5: Have you guys had this?
4: No.
2: No, but that's a lot to mix. Chili and running.
0: Do you put it on top of the cinnamon roll? Do they give you cinnamon roll? They put the chili on top of the cinnamon roll?
5: Cinnamon roll in it.
0: In it.
5: Instead of crackers, they tear up cinnamon roll, and it's like a sweet chili. It's a sweet and savory chili. It's not like super sweet. Like it had some spice elements. But there's definitely some sweetness to the chili, and then you put the cinnamon roll in as the to kind of for the flavor profile. And I was like, I don't know if I'm gonna like this. Yes, it was a true cinnamon roll.
3: That sounds great.
5: And
4: exactly,
5: it was so good, man. It's one of those things like when I saw people put peanut butter in their chili, I'm like, well, you're clearly a mentally ill person. And then you try it, and you're like, this is kind of good. Shout out to this place called Benny's. In Belleville. I think it's Benny's. I hope it's Benny's. They had a chili cheese dog pizza.
4: Oh, yeah, Benny's pizza.
5: So it was a pizza that had chili, cheese, and hot dogs on it. I know.
0: Why?
5: Sounds wrong.
4: Just
5: and then
4: it.
5: They take Fritos.
0: Why? Too much.
4: No, do it.
5: They took Fritos and salt bait Fritos on top. And it was
4: the
5: like
4: American
5: a walking
4: way.
5: Taco
0: That's
5: pizza.
0: Too much.
2: Ooh, chili cheese Fritos? Way. Yeah, the chili cheese Fritos.
4: The twists. Mm.
5: They were good. It was good,
2: those
5: man.
2: Those are good, too.
4: Those are good, too.
5: It sounds too crazy to be true, but it was good.
0: These Frankenfoods.
5: I was loving it.
0: Out of control.
4: That's what life's all about,
2: oh,
4: dude.
2: Oh, come on. It's the evolution.
0: Is it?
2: Yes. Everything you eat
0: we
2: right
0: don't
2: now.
0: Need to combine.
4: I'm sick of bland food, dude. Time to live loud.
0: There's plenty of like regular food
2: regular
0: that's not bland.
4: I don't want regular.
2: Regular was new at one point.
0: Do we need to combine pizza, hot dogs, and chili?
4: Yes.
3: Yeah.
4: Dave wants it. Dave gets it.
0: Now, is it true that, you know, the chili at Wendy's? Have you ever had the chili at Wendy's?
4: Okay.
0: It's good.
4: Yeah.
2: It is good.
0: Is it true they take like the leftover hamburgers and use that?
2: I don't know.
3: Mm,
2: we've heard that multiple times. We've talked about this a time or two.
0: I don't think I've gotten a definitive answer.
4: I heard they ground up Dave Thomas and they just put him in the
0: chili. Dave Thomas is in there?
4: Yeah. You're eating Dave.
0: Oh, my God.
3: Yeah.
5: What do you think happened to
4: He's
5: Wendy?
4: Probably a nice man,
0: oh, no.
2: All right. Well,
0: oh,
2: when I look it up, Bing says the full ingredient breakdown starts with ground beef, fresh, never frozen, including crumbled, cooked hamburger patties.
0: Okay. Yep. That makes sense. Hmm.
2: Pinto beans. Kidney beans, diced tomatoes, onions, celery, green peppers.
0: Did all the chili have beans?
5: I don't know. I didn't try every single one.
2: What?
5: I think all the ones I had beans that I remember.
4: Did you fart all day Saturday or like what?
5: Actually, because I did little samples.
0: Beans don't
5: I kind of got out of there scot-free. I don't get too beaned up.
0: No intestinal distress the next
5: Not really.
0: Day at all.
4: Nice.
3: Even with
5: I was surprised. I was prepared for a Saturday of...
0: Rooting and tooting.
5: Willy Wonka. Like when they're in
4: Augustus
5: the,
4: Grump.
5: When they're in the
0: a glue
5: floating up to the ceiling or whatever. That's kind of what I thought was headed my way. But honestly, great time. Saw a lot of Riz Show people there. A lot of crossover between. And it was
0: well,
5: nice to be in the Metro
0: chili.
5: East area.
0: Yeah.
5: And to check the game that the Southern Illinois crew is bringing to the respect they bring to chili warmed my heart and my bunghole.
0: Oh, good. Good.
5: It was a fun event.
0: Yeah, I know we had the billboard out in a couple places.
5: Had a root beer float. Sorry. I'm excited about
0: anything,
5: food.
0: Anything else?
5: No, we can talk about the billboard now. I'm just remembering all the food in real time and kind of like having a little walk down memory lane.
0: Yeah. Right, a root beer float with ice cream.
5: Oh,
0: ice cream.
5: Yeah.
0: All right.
5: Cold Stone Creamery. Thank you very much. Moving on.
0: Before I move on, anything else?
5: There
0: like
5: was more,
0: up?
5: But it's okay.
0: Right.
5: I'm going to hold back.
0: Okay. So we had the billboard out and about. This weekend, a couple of, you know, at Together Credit Union with Moon, out with Scott, down in Festus.
3: Yep, and it was incredible.
0: Rafe out in Old Monroe. Friday before we left for the day, we laid out the billboard, and we all took our pictures with it. Are the pictures out yet?
4: I haven't seen them.
0: Okay.
2: I haven't seen them.
0: I have a genuine concern.
2: Why? I was trying to show people.
4: Why was down?
0: What?
4: What is your concern?
0: My teeth are so big.
4: Oh, your teeth in the actual billboard?
0: Yes.
3: I didn't notice.
0: On the actual billboard.
4: Oh, yeah.
2: They're the size of a lab book. You know, like a science lab book. They're about this big.
0: My chompers are so big.
4: Somebody's going to need to take, if they want to black out one of your teeth.
0: Yeah, I'm asking you guys not to do that.
2: Well,
0: let's not.
2: Don't do that.
4: I mean, they're going to need a paint can, dude.
0: Like, I know.
4: We have so many markers, but it's not going to do
0: any
4: good.
0: It's not going to do it. You need at least 15 Sharpies.
4: The veneers are...
0: They are.
4: On display, as well as your Rolex watch, which is a... Moon pointed it out on Friday.
2: Oh, look at me!
3: Mr. Humble.
0: Okay, well...
4: Listen.
0: I didn't
4: know. Are they paying you for
0: the
4: freaking advertisement, dude?
0: I didn't know that was going to be in the shot, number one.
4: Okay.
0: Number two, they could have done a little color correction on my teeth.
4: What do you mean? They were so white.
0: No, they're not.
2: Dude, I got a little...
0: We took that picture after the show. I had like 3 cups of coffee that day.
2: Yeah, yeah, yeah.
3: There's yellow lights.
2: Well, I got a thing right here.
4: Yep, that I got a bat in a cave.
2: Yeah, it looks like a boogie, but it's like what? A little like
4: who
2: a
4: picked
2: glistening
4: out the photo?
2: Hair.
0: I have no idea.
4: By the way, it's a 2-year-old photo. We just took
0: new photos.
4: I don't
0: care about that.
2: Hey, look, I think it looks great.
0: I think it's a great looking photo for the billboard.
4: My pores are like this big.
2: Oh, you can climb into our pores.
0: Now, mind you, it'll be on. It's the billboard's going to be out on a sign.
2: Yeah, nobody's going to be
0: so nobody's going to look that close. But man, when that thing was laid out in the parking lot.
4: And you were laying on your teeth. Yeah. Your teeth are 5'8".
2: Gosh, you look great. Everybody looks great.
0: It took me a couple hours to get over. And then I got to realize, like, okay, it's going to be out on the road. You're not going to see that close.
5: Your top teeth looked great.
0: Top teeth did.
5: Bottom teeth look like Pop Secret kernels.
0: I know.
4: Oh,
0: again,
4: geez.
0: We took the picture.
5: It's not your fault.
2: You do you, man.
5: It's not your fault.
4: Who you are. I don't know.
5: We all had something.
2: Mm-hmm. The photo department picked the right photo.
5: White rings on my neck. I just signed mine. It just looked like it was a cut here. It looked like a cut here.
2: I mean, I go, oh, your spray tan missed a spot.
5: Yeah. Sad.
0: Look at those chompers.
4: They're actually not yellow.
2: You look great.
4: I mean,
2: you
5: from a distance,
4: fine.
5: It's going to look great.
2: You look happy.
4: Yeah, this is what people are going
0: to see.
4: I was
0: happy.
2: I think you're confused by the way you look happy.
3: Mm-hmm.
2: That's what you're
0: issue. Who is this person?
4: You look so joyous.
5: The dandlers
0: were prominent. I have moles on my neck.
2: I look like a me.
4: Oh, yeah, you're...
5: We look like ourselves.
0: My cancer's
4: on
0: there.
4: Your cancer's on there.
0: Oh. My skin cancer's
4: on
0: there.
4: One last ride for the cancer skin cancer.
2: Yeah, man.
4: That's great.
2: I think we look great. Photo department picked the right photo.
0: They picked the right photo. Next time, guys. Next time.
2: Help.
0: Come on.
4: Brighten us up. No bugs.
0: Come on. Brighten us up. No bugs. Let's get rid of some of those moles.
4: Yeah, take my pores down a notch. Let's go.
3: That was
0: otherwise,
3: amazing.
4: We need Botox.
0: Otherwise, and I'm imploring you guys, please don't color in my teeth.
5: The way they had it laid out, I feel like we're trying to avoid that this year. They're laying it out in sections. They're not laying it out like in years prior, they unfolded and unfurled a big section. Like when I was at, I don't know if how they did it at Moon and Scott's event.
0: Well, it's a giant billboard. I mean, you got to have the room.
5: It was just a square of white.
2: They would do the whole thing a couple years ago, and it tore up the billboard. So they don't
0: Yeah, they got a hole in it.
2: They do section.
0: We almost had to get a new
2: by section now.
0: And pay for it.
3: Yeah. Down at Maina Mills' event there, they had just Riz's teeth is where you could sign it.
0: Yeah, just white. I thought I saw it on the billboard. They just wanted Riz's teeth.
2: We did the section between the U and the T.
5: Well, it looked like they're going to control it a little bit this year, where everybody can sign on the white part to the left of all of our photo.
2: Mm-hmm.
5: Maybe, unless later on they're going to unfurl the
0: Although
5: other
0: it would be kind of funny. The only advertising we ever do, the one time we get a billboard and just have one black tooth.
4: Oh, jeez. Or they color it in to make it look like fangs.
3: Probably
4: like where they're
3: some
4: spiky.
3: Listeners.
4: Yeah.
2: Hey, that's my kind of the people.
0: Shout out to Jeffco, right? Am I right?
4: Hey, they have teeth in Jeffco.
0: Come on. I didn't say that.
4: There's dentists
0: Scott
4: in
0: was
4: Jeffco.
0: Throwing
2: I was conceived there.
0: And it's going. I think it's going to be by... It's 40 and I believe by Union Station. If I'm not mistaken.
4: Our old haunting grounds.
2: Oh, that's true?
0: Yeah.
2: That's for sure. Everyone was asking me, and I was like, yeah.
0: I think that's where it's going to be. That's
4: Downtown is so much cooler than out in the county, in my opinion.
0: You are correct.
2: You would say
0: I'm
2: that.
0: trying to think volume.
4: Oh, my God. Well, like the first year that Rafe and I joined the show and we got to have the billboard, like right as you came into Missouri from Illinois.
0: Yeah, that was
4: That
0: cool.
4: was so cool. Loved
0: yeah,
4: it.
0: I think it's going to be that billboard right next to Union Station. And I'm not sure if it's going to be facing east or west. Either way, it's a very high volume, high volume area.
4: That's great.
2: That's cool.
0: Nothing but the best. This guy with his giant teeth.
2: Spare no expense.
4: Shout out to your dentist. That's great.
0: Shout out to Dr. Foley. Yeah.
4: You could. You too could look like him.
0: Yeah, right. Well, sounds like the chili cook-off was great, Rafe.
5: I had a really good time, and I almost didn't go, so thank you to all of my friends who took me.
0: Ooh, yeah.
5: And were my Sherpas throughout the process. At 90 degrees, you know, I almost tapped out. I go, this is not going to be fun, man. Like, nothing cools you down on a 90-degree day like 18 cups of hot chili.
0: That's right. It is chili season.
5: But the shade of the buildings was perfect. It was great.
0: You guys do any outdoor activities this weekend?
4: Mm-hmm. Did a lot of, like, yard stuff this weekend.
0: Yard stuff. You got the skeletons out?
4: Yeah.
0: You're all ready to go?
4: Oh, my gosh. Just when it couldn't get any better. I already loved our Halloween setup for our house. I got my little hung witch hats on the tree. I got my pumpkins, my little ghost lights. Everything's adorable. Tim brought home a hay bale from trivia night we had on Friday and then went to Lowe's yesterday and it was buy one, get one free skeletons.
0: Now that Tim's got a truck.
4: Oh.
0: Am I right? Like, hey, free hay bales.
4: He's load up.
0: Throw them at the truck.
4: Anything you want, you got it. It's awesome. And so, yeah, we put up a little hay bale. Now we got two skeletons. Their eyes light up. It's fantastic.
0: I feel like our skeletons on sale this year.
4: Yeah, it's buy one, get one free right now at Lowe's.
0: Buy one, get one free skeleton at Lowe's?
4: 7 foot, dude. 7 foot. Not, these aren't the 15
0: footers.
4: I mean,
0: I've seen more skeletons out on front lawns.
2: They made extras. Mm-hmm. I think they're taking some of the bone material from the 15-footers because they're not selling as many as those.
4: Right.
2: Of those. Whoever wanted those, got them.
4: Mm-hmm.
2: Now they're doing the smaller ones.
0: The smaller ones, slightly smaller. We got a couple big ones on our block.
2: She's at 7-footers.
4: These are 7 foot. They sit. Or you can hang
0: and they're
4: them
0: posable?
4: Up. Yeah, you can pose them up. I got, you know, shooting
0: dudes. Do you guys feel like people are going maybe more all out this year? Maybe because it's a Saturday? 100%,
2: dude. I think this is one of the few things that people can do to kind of relieve some of the economic stuff that's going on right now because my block has been pretty, I would say, steadily declining on the smaller kids and the excitement for Halloween and all that kind of stuff the last probably 5 years. And suddenly, it looks like we're setting up to be the thorough, whatever you call it, the thoroughfare for a hayride or something. Mm. I got five or six neighbors. I don't think they've ever done anything ever to their house.
0: And this year they are.
2: And now they've got haunted houses in their lawns.
4: It's great.
2: It's cool. I love it.
0: What about your neighborhood?
4: Yeah, it's our neighbors across the street. They've actually made me like up my game because they moved in a couple years ago and they go all out.
2: Maybe Rafe, that's it. Maybe one person did it and now like three or four are like, well, we got to keep up with them.
0: Rafe, this is your first year in the neighborhood?
5: Yeah, I closed on my house on Halloween last year on the day of. So I hadn't lived in the neighborhood yet.
0: Right. So what are you seeing now? You seeing?
5: I'm not down the street. There's a little bit. I would like to see more. I'm going to try to set the tone. I drug everything out. My friend's given me like 7 or 8 skeletons. Down.
0: 7 or 8?
5: Oh yeah.
0: You gonna mean eight skeleton
5: she's
0: house?
5: She's got a skeleton surplus.
0: Oh my god.
5: She moved. Family. She's got a skeleton surplus. She's like, I'm not doing anything with these.
0: Can I get one?
5: You want a skeleton? I can arrange for
4: skeleton
5: it.
4: Skeleton bros, go.
2: Wow.
0: Yes. Can you spare a skeleton? Because I got none.
5: I can throw you a skelly.
4: You got nothing going on at your house? No webs or nothing?
0: Nah.
2: Webs are in.
4: Pumpkins?
2: Have you seen all the different web varieties they have now?
4: The rope web. The biodegradable web.
2: Yeah, they got the one that looks like a trampoline with holes in it.
4: You don't have a pumpkin on your porch or nothing?
0: Not yet.
4: What is going on?
0: I know.
6: Dude, you got to come into my street, Riz. You would be blown away. It's so spooky. There's a pumpkin on one porch. It's crazy.
0: One. Oh, that's it, huh?
6: Yeah, a real pumpkin.
0: What about your house?
6: We got leaves in the yard.
4: Are you dressing your baby up as something for Halloween?
6: Yes, we haven't officially nailed down what we're getting.
0: There's only like one or two options for babies.
4: Like a pumpkin.
0: It's like a lobster. Pumpkin,
2: sunflower.
4: Mummy.
0: I think we dressed up one of the kids like a lobster one year.
4: That's
0: like a baby
4: cute.
0: Lobster costume.
4: Put him in a pan or a pot.
0: Yeah.
4: Adorable.
0: It was. I will take a skeleton, Rafe.
5: Okay.
0: Bring it in tomorrow.
5: Okay.
0: Don't forget. Write it down.
5: I will.
0: Write it down. Okay, so here's a question. Do you guys know your neighbors well?
4: Pretty well.
0: Do you know your neighbors well? Because this was a question asked. How well do you actually know the person living right on the other side of your wall or fence?
4: Like, I have their house keys.
2: Well, oh, I would say that you know them well.
4: We do
2: you
4: know them well.
0: Both sides?
4: Yeah. No, just our neighbors to the south.
0: Okay, what about the other side?
4: We have pleasantries. We don't know them as well, but we like them. We just haven't bonded with them as much as our south side neighbors.
0: Yeah, the one side we know well. The other side, they're fairly new, so we don't know them very, very well.
2: And yeah, are you making any efforts?
0: Nah.
2: That's my guy.
0: No, it's pleasantries. It's fine.
2: Yeah.
0: It's fine. Rafe, so you know Hassan, I know that.
5: Oh, yeah.
2: And you know
0: his
2: dog.
0: What about the other side?
5: Yeah. Young man named Bailey on the other side. Good dude. He's a young guy. I actually met his parents at Jamie Rivers' pool party. Small world.
3: Yeah.
5: They were like, you live next to our son.
4: That's crazy.
5: And I go, really? He goes, yeah, let's send him a video real quick. Good kid. He's a house flipper. Says what he does for a living. And he bought that house to flip it and loved it so much he decided to live in it.
0: Ah, that's nice. Scott, so, both sides. I know your
3: neighbor across the street is like, they've adopted me, basically.
0: Well, the one guy next to you does like all your housework and stuff.
3: That's the one across the street. Okay. That's Steve. He and Steve. Rose, yeah, Steve. They're just amazing. They've
2: like
3: adopted us,
2: Steve.
3: And I'll take it. And then, yeah, we know both. I think pretty good on both sides. Like I know one on the east side of us really well.
2: Two out of three ain't bad.
3: No, because I'll go to their house all the time, and if they need me to drop stuff off in doors, I'll do it.
0: One in 10 people don't know a single neighbor's name at all.
2: A single neighbor?
0: Wow.
2: A single neighbor.
0: 1 in 10 don't know a single neighbor's name at all. 34% of Americans can name two or fewer of their neighbors by their first names.
4: I always get to know my neighbors. Like, even when I was renting apartments and stuff, you just have to know one person. Like, it's just smart. It's just like a safety thing, just to know in case something happens. Or
0: we are in a neighborhood that if somebody moves in, they usually go and give something.
4: That's nice. That's, yeah. That's how my old house was.
0: That's nice, right?
3: Or you throw a rock through the window.
0: Yeah. There's a rock.
5: I still talk to my old neighbor, Barb, because she lived alone for many, many years, and she had fallen down and gotten hurt, so we kind of took care of getting her groceries and stuff. I still check on her occasionally, and that across from me, I've got Nancy, who's my new Barb. She lives by herself, older lady. She's cool as heck, and we talk in the driveway when we take the trash out. And
2: we got one of those. She lost her husband, and like we feel like it's kind of on us enough to check on her. If we see her trying to do her trash cans or something, like, you know, one of us will grab the trash cans. And the reason that we do that is not only we like her, of course we want to take care of her, but I feel like, man, if my mom's ever alone in some neighborhood, there better be some dude that's helping out there.
0: Well, with over a third of people barely knowing two of their neighbors, have we lost that old school community closeness?
3: Yeah.
4: I don't think so. I've not noticed it in my life. I mean, I was just giving my phone number to two of our neighbors this weekend because I'm like, we've gotten kind of closer and stuff. And so, I don't know. I don't think that at all. And I still keep in touch with my old neighbor from Valley Park. He always wants concert tickets.
0: Using metrics like, you know, violent and property crime rates and charitable giving and volunteering and voter turnout and population growth, there was a study that ranked 100 U.S. cities the most neighborly cities in America.
4: Oh, nice.
0: So out of 100 cities, the most neighborly city in America is Provo, Utah, followed by San Francisco, and then Boise, then Madison, then Virginia Beach. At number 96 sits St. Louis.
4: Wow.
2: Oh, out of 100?
0: Out of 100.
2: Yeah,
4: is it because we're spread out and maybe, I don't know, people live away?
3: Our neighborhood, it seems like, I mean, I know folks even like two blocks down, you know, like you know their name.
4: Yeah.
2: St. Louis question here, though, are they counting the county?
4: Yeah.
0: I believe so.
2: Well, I mean, because you never know. A lot of these other cities, were being compared to an entire metro area, and sometimes they'll just use our downtown.
0: I believe they use St. Louis Metro.
5: Did you guys see Joe DeRosa's podcast where he talked about St. Louis? Did we talk about this while I was gone?
0: No. Joe DeRosa.
5: Comedian Joe DeRosa was here filming that Steve Byrne film and did his podcast, and he talked about how delightful. He's like, kindness is not dead. It lives in St. Louis, Missouri.
0: He
5: goes, people were so kind and polite.
0: He talked about going to restaurants and places like that.
5: He said even on the street, people were kind and would say hi and strike up conversations. And he's like, the art of conversation isn't dead. It's alive and well in St.
0: Louis.
5: There
0: is a little bit of Midwest charm still in the city.
6: I mean, it's cool if you go downtown. People like love your car so much they'll just
0: they'll move it for you.
6: I love it.
0: Move your car for you.
2: I will say our newest neighbor moved in just a few houses down, and we actually had the conversation like, hey, should we be those neighbors and go over and introduce ourselves and do this whole thing? And man, I've never been. Politely shoved off a front porch faster. Dude.
4: Were they moving in? And they're like, we don't have time for this.
2: No, it was three. It was like we let it settle.
0: Yeah,
2: it was like
0: a couple weeks. Wait a couple years.
2: And dude, I'll tell you.
5: Years.
4: Maybe they're not Greek Fire fans.
2: She didn't want us. She did not want us. She had no interest in being a
0: Maybe she doesn't have any social skills.
5: Maybe you should have put some pants on.
2: I don't have social skills. So I get that. I can read.
0: Did you have pants on?
4: did Mal have pants on?
2: It was me and her.
5: He said he doesn't have social skills. He didn't know.
2: We went over as a couple, and we tried. And it was, you know what? We did all we could there.
5: I think you're giving off swinger vibes, man.
2: No.
5: You got a hot wife.
0: You got a pineapple shirt on.
5: You guys think. They're like,
0: go to this pineapple.
5: Get out of here, you little freaks.
2: Nah, man. Nah, they were not interested at all. But we're pretty neighborly. I went to one of my neighbor's 80th birthday parties. It was freaking sweet. I got to know more neighbors through that. That was cool. That was cool. But past one or two houses over, I know nobody. Except for like friends' houses.
4: Speaking of older people's birthday parties, Tim's grandma turns 95 this week.
2: Whoa, congratulations.
4: Isn't that
2: crazy?
6: Yeah, that's awesome.
4: 95, dude. Well, she doesn't want us to do nothing. We're sending her cards.
0: Where does she live?
4: She lives in Warrensburg.
0: Like, is she in a home? Is she?
4: No, she's like in a little
0: by herself?
4: In a little condo. She still does yoga.
2: Whoa! Oh.
4: Incredible.
0: She hot.
4: She's hot. She's a smoking hot lady.
0: Send a Rafagram.
4: Okay, you know what to do.
0: You still got those tear off pants?
5: It's called I'm your heavenly escort.
4: I'm your Huckleberry.
0: Oh.
4: What?
0: Hold my hand, I'll take you to heaven.
4: No.
0: Oh, stop that.
5: Brian 95. Adams heaven.
0: 95
5: I'll put
0: years
5: on
0: young.
5: Brian Adams heaven.
4: Okay, back to you. Sorry.
0: Well,
5: sorry, Tim's
0: happy
5: grandma.
0: Birthday to
5: happy birthday
0: to Tim's mom. Well, all right.
5: Speaking of neighborly, though, yes. I did see this just happened to. I went to Blue City Deli, which hadn't been in a while in Sandwich City. Shout out, had a muffaletta. It was awesome. Friend met me there, parked her Jeep way far away from the curb. Did not do a good parallel parking job. A guy sitting at a table, stranger. Eating a sandwich, goes, hey, I don't want your car to get hit. Do you mind if I repark it for you? Reparked her Jeep for her.
4: It's nice.
5: Stranger, which I was like, man, you rolled the dice. You just tossed
0: her. She just tossed her keys to somebody?
5: And they got in line.
2: In downtown St. Louis.
5: And got in line.
0: Blue City Deli.
5: Blue City Deli.
2: Wow.
5: And the guy pulled out, parked her Jeep for her, tossed her back her keys, and said, I just didn't want anybody to come down the street.
0: Whoa.
5: And you.
0: Hey.
4: Not all heroes wear capes.
5: So,
0: would you ever toss the keys to
4: a... Of course I would.
0: You would? What?
4: I wouldn't even think twice. This is a total Lauren Elwell
0: you
4: experience.
0: You wouldn't think twice to toss your keys to a stranger?
4: What's the if I felt the vibe was cool. I can read people, dude. Somebody does... And honestly, I feel like I've had a similar situation in my life as you're saying that.
0: Zero. What?
4: Because sometimes you just... I mean, I'm okay now.
0: If somebody said that to me, I'd take
4: the
0: hell away from me.
4: Well, yeah, you probably wouldn't let that happen.
0: 100%
4: That's a meet
0: wouldn't.
4: Cute. Was this person single?
5: No, she's married.
4: Oh,
5: but the guy was also with someone. It seemed like.
0: Are you?
5: It just
0: out
5: seemed
0: of your
5: like
0: mind?
5: Like husband Tom wanted to do the right thing.
0: Have we lost all sense of street?
4: That
0: smarts?
4: Is community, though.
5: I mean, he was
4: you
5: sitting at a table eating a sandwich. There was a vibe. Like the vibe was this guy didn't just like appear out of an alley.
4: Right.
5: He was sitting outside on the patio. Eating a sandwich from Blue City Deli.
0: Tell your friend she's lucky.
4: That's
5: I did tell her, I go, you did roll what I call the St. Louis. She's not from St. Louis. She's from a small town in Illinois.
0: Oh, perfect
5: and I
0: victim.
5: Said, maybe in the future, just be, I'm glad this worked out for you. I would have gladly moved your Jeep if you wanted it moved. She's like, I didn't want it moved. He just thought it was a good
4: Can
5: idea.
4: Can I say this? I've been the guy. Tim and I, two Valentine's days ago, a couple years, we were somewhere. And this woman had this really nice Lexus, and she couldn't get it out, and she didn't know how to drive. And I go, do you want me to get into your car? And then the guys were going to push, and I knew how to get it out of this, like, mound of snow that we were on. And this lady let me in her car, and I got to, we got it out. So that's community, dude.
0: It's snowing. She was caught in a snowdrift. Way different situation.
4: But not really, because I could have still stolen that damn thing.
0: 100% different situation.
4: I could have pushed her down on the ice.
2: Oh, so you thought about it.
4: Yeah, I did. I was like, oh, do I want this? Is this the life that I want?
0: I'm imagining you come in on Tuesday and say, I had to take Tim's car because my car was stolen. What happened? I tossed my keys to a stranger.
4: It could happen.
2: You did what? Back up. Let's focus on that right there. You did what? You tossed your keys to a stranger?
4: You park it.
6: It's fine.
0: Get out of here. No way.
4: That's community, dude.
5: I'm just saying we're in Neighborly City.
0: It is community, yes. But unfortunately, members of our community have bad intentions.
4: Can't go into it like that. You and I are on opposite sides of that spectrum. Like, where I'm all down. I trust people way too much.
0: I've lived in the city. I've lived in a bunch of different cities.
4: And you've gotten mugged and whatnot. Maybe after I get mugged, I'll stop trusting people. You know?
0: When I moved to South City, I had a shed in my backyard and had a lock on it. And I was locking up the shed one day, and a neighbor from across the street, he comes over and goes, hey, man, locking the shed? I go, yeah. We live in the city. He goes, oh, we don't lock our sheds on this street. And my car got broken into 6 times on my street, okay? 6 times.
2: It sounds like I know who the suspect was.
4: It's kind of like the rules of attraction,
0: though. 6 times the door lock was popped into the with a screwdriver. Uh-huh. Oh, you think I brought it upon myself?
4: I don't know. You believe in that stuff, the rules of attraction. Like, you get back what you put out. Have you stolen from people?
0: Never.
2: Ooh. That guy was trying to tell you that if you lock your stuff, that's how you get broken.
0: Stolen hearts.
4: Well, that's true.
5: There are city problems, too, though. Same friend group, different Jeep. She moved to the city from a small town in Illinois. To back your point up, moved down off Jefferson. And I wish she'd have consulted me first. It's a little bit of a rougher neighborhood. It's not bad. It's just one of those pockets that you got to be off Jefferson and Grand, kind of like there's a little pocket there. You got to kind of, it can be rough. And she moved into one of these swanky apartment buildings where they've redone like an industrial building to make it all new apartments. And it has like a fenced in parking area. And they told her when she moved in like 4 months ago, oh, you might have to wait like a month or two, but you'll get parking. Still hasn't given it to her. So she has to street park, and she has a Jeep, like a lifted Jeep. It's nice. Somebody tried to steal her tires, and they cut her rim. They cut the, like, they're locked. You know how Jeep tires have locks? They couldn't get them, but they cut all the plastic parts.
0: That's nice. That's cool.
5: So
6: very sweet.
5: There's two faces to the city.
0: Listen, I hate to think that way, but
5: you're not wrong.
0: I also don't want to be a victim.
4: No, I get it. But I also, you just can tell. Like, going back to the main question here, would you let somebody park your car? You know if you feel okay or not. You go with your spidey sense, your belly. And this worked out well.
0: I hope that serves you well. And
4: it has
0: get
4: so
0: you
4: far.
0: In trouble.
4: We'll see.
0: Okay, knock on wood. Knock on wood. Headline.
4: Oh, God.
6: Oh, boy.
0: Local jackpot terror.
4: That's the headline. Oh, no.
5: That sounds like a new scratch-off from Illinois Lottery.
4: Jackpot terror?
5: Hey, have you played $10 jackpot terror?
0: For Halloween?
2: Every October.
4: Trademark.
0: Every October. No, I mean, this is a crazy story. Speaking of head on a swivel, don't make yourself a victim. So, we've all been to casinos before.
5: Mm-hmm.
0: Now, Moon, you're not a gambler. Scott, you're not a gambler. Learn?
4: I've done it like twice.
0: Play the slots every once in a while?
4: It's not for me, but it's fine.
0: Rafe? Play the slots every once in a while?
5: I'm not a slot man. I like playing a game where I know what's going on and I have some control. I don't like just pulling on a handle and then watching. I don't even, half the time they'll just draw a bunch of lines and I'm like, okay, I guess I won. I can't tell you why I won or why I didn't win. And I don't like games like that.
0: Well, last time I was in Vegas, and I remember telling you guys, I won a pretty decent amount playing slots.
4: Mm-hmm.
0: Like, I'm not normally a slots player. I play like blackjack or poker or baccarat, but... Like, I won a decent amount.
4: Yeah.
0: So, I mean, and when you win, there's the bells and there's the whistles and all that stuff. And I'm looking around and I'm going, does somebody see me win a lot of money? Like, that's the dangerous thing. Huh. Is if you're by yourself and you win a decent amount of money, you're a target. You better be asking a casino employee to walk you out to your car.
2: You can do that, right?
0: 100%.
6: They will...
0: happily do it for you.
4: That's nice.
0: But again, don't make yourself a victim and walk out by yourself with two pockets full of cash. There's a chance somebody may roll you in the parking lot. And here's where we go. Yeah. We go to the Casino Queen. If you've ever hit it big at the slots, the last thing you want is a spectator keeping score. Like, oh, look, you just hit $10,000.
2: Mm-hmm.
0: So this happened over the weekend. A 36-year-old guy is now facing felony charges after police say he stalked a woman from Casino Queen, tried to run her off the road, and stuck a gun to her face to get her cash.
4: Jeez.
2: Wow.
0: So according to the police, so this actually happened last Tuesday, the 6th. Yeah, it was the 6th. Woman playing the slots at Casino Queen. She had a payout of about $3,200. Okay. Good. Nice little, hey, for a Tuesday.
2: Heck,
0: all right, man. Now, I don't know how much she spent trying to win that much, but fine. She gets $3,200. Unbeknownst to her, this 36-year-old guy was watching her play. I mean, and he could have been from a distance.
4: Yeah.
0: He could have just gone there. Could have just gone there to just watch. Who's going to win? And I'm going to rob him.
4: Yeah.
0: So he watched her play. Saw the whole thing going down. When she cashed out, starts heading home. This guy jumps in his car and tailed her across the Eads Bridge back into St. Louis.
4: Wow.
0: So once they cross the river, this guy pulls alongside her right on the other side of the bridge near Lumiere Place.
4: Mm-hmm.
0: And said, and gestured, hey, roll down the window.
2: Ugh.
0: So he pulls up next to her. She's got the $3,200 in cash. He rolls up next to her. Hey, roll down the window. Hey, your muffler's hanging loose. Pull over. That's what he tells her.
4: Mm.
0: Hey, your muffler's hanging. Pull over. I'll help you.
2: That was nice of him.
0: She's like, uh-uh.
4: That's good.
0: So she goes, uh-uh. And that's when things escalated. He kept telling her through the near North Riverfront neighborhood, actively trying to run her off the road.
4: Wow.
0: Now, here's where, yeah, she's the victim here, but man, what are you doing? She pulls over to yell at him.
4: The audacity. Okay.
0: She pulls over near North 10th and Madison Streets to chew him out for almost causing her to crash. As soon as she stops, this guy runs up with a gun.
4: This is East St. Louis?
0: No, she's now across the river.
4: That's what I mean. So that
0: she was at Casino Queen. She crossed the Eads Bridge back into the city.
4: Oh, I see. Okay.
0: So now she's at North 10th and Madison. I believe that's up north.
2: I think it's near Madison.
0: So she pulls over. She pulls over to yell at the guy. And then he just pulls out a gun. Demands the money she won. He managed to get away, but he didn't stay hidden long. Police used casino security footage to track down.
2: Yeah, because doesn't he have to show a license or whatever?
0: You
2: got to
0: show a license to get in.
2: Yeah, and they probably have the best tracking system on the planet.
0: Combined with license plate readers tracking his vehicle across the city. Thank you, Flock.
4: What? No.
0: Hey, you know what? These license plate readers got him.
4: Yeah, they're helpful in that way.
0: But at what cost?
4: But at what cost? Your privacy's gone. That's crazy. I was thinking about, like, after the Turnstile show on Wednesday, we were rolling down 255, and there was a guy that didn't have his lights on. He had a full car of people, and he was on the highway, didn't have his lights on or nothing. And so we're all in Tim's truck, and we're rolling down our window. We're trying to get the guy to, like, hey, turn your lights on. He probably was scared to death.
2: I'm smiling
4: so he knows we're friendly. Idiots.
0: Turn the lights on. I'm just saying, head on a swivel. Don't be a victim.
4: Yeah.
0: Have them walk you out to your car.
4: Well, I mean, but she still would have been followed. I mean, she's just trying to have a nice time at the casino.
0: Sure, but you know what, though? Maybe if she would have been walked out to the car and Casino Queen, great casino, and they'll walk you out.
4: Maybe they know what to look for, too. This can't be a one-off thing. This has to happen.
0: It happens all too often.
4: Yeah. That's
0: all too often. Also locally, headline. Texas woman busted for posing as United employee at St. Louis Hotel. This is a crazy story, too, so... I don't know. Some people try to score free upgrades or maybe extra miles, but this one woman decided to aim a bit higher. So according to police, this is the St. Anne Police Department. So this took place back in March at the Pear Tree Inn across the street from the airport.
4: Mm-hmm.
0: The Pear Tree Inn. And I think I know the sign.
2: Mm-hmm.
0: You know the Pear Tree Inn?
2: Yes, it says Pear Tree Inn.
0: You tried to get butt injections there once.
4: Yes, in the parking lot.
0: They all, you know...
2: not quite. It was in the front.
0: Brazilian butt lift.
2: Yeah.
0: So this woman, Tajana Spears, she walks up to the front desk of the Pear Tree Inn, and she's like, I'm an employee for United Airlines. So I guess employees get a discount.
2: Show
0: like
2: me
0: airline
2: wings.
0: Employees.
2: Yeah, yeah.
0: Airline employees get a discount if they got to stay over or whatever. So she's like, yeah, I work for United Airlines. And she managed to convince the staff to book her into a room for 10 nights. How are no red flags?
4: 10 nights. It's going to be a long layover.
0: How are there no red flags here?
2: Mm-hmm. That's a little goofy.
0: So she convinced them, 10 nights at a whatever discounted rate. Oh, by the way.
4: Yeah.
0: United Airlines is going to cover the flight, cover everything.
4: Oh, great.
0: They get United Airlines, just bill them. And you know what they were like? Okay.
2: Oh, man.
0: What?
2: And it worked?
0: Yeah.
2: Dude.
4: That's on them. Let's start. Don't you put a credit card down, even step foot in a room these days?
0: I know, for incidentals.
4: Yes.
0: They're like, okay.
5: Well, I thought this was like took advantage of a promo code. Not build United for 10 days.
0: Hey, I work for United. Can I see some ID? Nah, you don't need it.
4: You're good.
0: Oh, by the way, Bill United. Okay. You'll be staying on the second floor?
2: And they let it all happen?
0: They let it all happen.
2: And then here comes a GM and is like, hey, what's this thing? What's this 10 nights for free? Oh, no, we're billing United. What do you mean, billing United?
0: The hotel eventually caught on. Eventually.
2: Like night number 12? Or while she was still there.
5: She came down to the commissary and cleaned it out.
2: Yeah, yeah. I'll take all the Reese's
5: peanut
2: butter cups.
5: Put a duffel bag full of, yeah.
4: Put it on
5: a
4: United.
5: A duffel bag full of $8 popcorn. And she took all four nail clippers. That was kind of weird.
0: So the hotel eventually caught on that United Airlines wasn't footing the bill for a luxury. Pear tree and nice, right? Mm. Luxury 2-week vacation.
5: Luxury. 2-week vacation, not just a pear tree and the airport pear tree.
4: Yeah, it does add something.
0: Have you been?
5: Can't afford it. Saving up.
0: What's one night? Somebody look up one night at the Pear Tree Inn in St. Anne.
2: That particular one?
0: Her tab was $1,100 bucks.
6: It's pricey.
4: Is it?
6: At $81 bucks according to...
0: $81 bucks a night?
6: Yeah.
4: And the United discount, probably $40 bucks a night. That's cool.
6: It's an outdoor pool. Star.
0: Ooh, two stars? Two out of five stars?
6: Two-star hotel.
0: Nice.
4: I remember Casey did a New Year's Eve party at one of those airport hotels over there one year. Man, what a different experience that was. Go, what are we doing with ourselves?
0: Well, at least our New Year's things were at the Westport Chalet.
4: Yes,
0: very nice.
4: That was very nice.
0: A chalet.
4: To those as well.
0: Not the Pear Tree Inn at the airport. I've never stayed, so I can't. check TripAdvisor. What do they got on TripAdvisor?
2: Yeah, it's $90 on a Tuesday.
6: TripAdvisor has 4.2.
2: Yeah, it's Lambert Airport.
0: Yeah,
6: hey, it's got 4.2 out of 563 reviews.
2: This is how we introduce people to our city.
4: Can you look at some of those reviews and maybe get us a good one?
6: Yeah.
4: Okay. I want 4.2.
0: That's out of five.
6: Yeah,
0: a TripAdvisor. That's wonderful.
6: This was the perfect hotel right next to the airport. Carlos here. Blah blah blah.
0: May I read a bad one?
4: Yeah, read a one star.
0: I want to hear a one star.
2: I came to St. Louis for the first time, and they put me in the ugliest neighborhood in the entire Midwest.
4: And it's loud as hell.
2: Yeah, there's hardly any places. I can't walk to any place to eat or do anything. There's a Metrolink station here, but all the St. Louisans are telling me not to ride it.
6: Yep. Here's a 3-star. Room smelled, carpet dirty.
4: Oh, no.
6: 2-star, not a bad location. The staff was nice. The location's well kept. Now, let's see here.
4: Can we stop having carpet at hotels?
5: So I would like to say $81 is the starting rate for a regular room.
6: You can
5: go all the way up to one king bed oversized room.
4: Oh, tell us.
5: At $120 a night.
0: Mm. Okay.
5: Which I'm sure if United was fitting the bill.
0: Here's a 1-star from Ron W.
5: Up.
0: You ruined my trip. I checked in at night. I needed to sleep, yet I had the worst sleep ever in a hotel. I felt terrible all the way to the next day after only having little sleep. It was the noisy elevator. Noisy elevator. This was the fourth time I stayed at the hotel, and the sheets had not been changed, but the bed was made, and they wrote cubic hairs.
2: Oh, which is way worse.
0: Cubic hairs on the sheets.
6: I guess Steve from Minecraft was there.
2: Oh, God.
6: Was Steve from Minecraft there? this one's a 2, and this is from someone in UK. They stayed there, and they said the smell of weed made them downgrade the rating.
0: Isn't there a dispenser right there? But I will tell you, on TripAdvisor, It is a 4.2 out of 5.
3: That's great.
0: So there are a lot of excellent, lot of excellent ratings, and they are a Drury property, by the way.
4: Nothing but the best.
0: Nothing but the best.
2: Yeah, it's not the brand.
4: Drury.
0: Drury.
4: What a terrible
0: Drury.
4: Word. Drury.
0: Shout out to the Drury family. I like the cubic hairs in the on the sheets. Short and curlies. Another kind of airline story. Hey, do you remember

0: take the stuff and bring them to the restaurants that are in the terminals.
1: Right.
0: So this guy was working at the fire protection detail at the airport. So that the service, it's a service the city's fire department independently handles on site. So the fire service at the airport is handled by the St. Louis Fire Department. Airport security cameras caught him taking a dump. I mean, his pants were down around his ankles, and he was holding a box behind him.
2: We've all been there.
0: No, we haven't.
2: Okay. All right, never mind.
0: On camera. And I believe they had to throw everything out that was in the room.
2: Yeah. Because that's the right thing to do.
0: That is the right thing to do. He has officially been fired from that from his position at the.
3: They had to investigate. They had to investigate this video.
2: What exactly was he doing? Like, why was he doing this? Do we know a motive?
0: I mean, when
2: was it an emergency?
4: Was it the Belleville Chili Cook-Off?
0: We got the video.
2: Poor guy. I mean, I don't want him pooping on stuff, but I also can understand him a little bit. It's like when you got to go, you got to go.
0: Plenty of restrooms at the airport.
2: Absolutely. I'm not saying
0: you don't need to take a dump in a box
2: this, but
0: in the back room.
2: Maybe he had already kind of pooped himself, and then he's like, I can't go out there. People are going to know. I know what I'll do. I'll poop in this box like it's a colonoscopy or
0: something. Well, this guy is a 30-year veteran of the fire department, and do you think he's done this before? This can't be the first time.
4: Wow.
3: Yeah, it's a great point. That's a great point. Didn't think about that.
0: First time probably getting caught. Look at this. Oh, he's got his pants around his ankles. He's rocking old school boxers, by the way.
3: Yeah, dude. Yeah, I know. He's
5: taking
3: a
5: big risk. Because the boxers are barely clearing butthole.
0: Yeah, I know.
3: Dude,
0: barely.
3: What's he thinking?
0: Barely.
5: If he fire a rocket that's...
3: That's why it makes me feel like...
5: Even a centimeter off... That's going in your trousers.
3: That's what makes me feel like maybe he hasn't done this before. Because he don't look very experienced.
2: Also, I feel like this is a prank. I feel like he was pranking one of his buddies or something.
0: No.
2: Like he was just going to turd in a box.
0: I would have said that immediately. Like, it was a prank. It was a prank.
2: Yeah.
0: It was a joke gone wrong. No.
2: He said it's for real.
0: No. Airport officials didn't mince words when the video surfaced, calling the act unacceptable for anyone associated with this airport. So... That guy's been fired. Another story making the rounds this weekend. This guy at that zoo out in England. Oh, my God.
2: This tiger?
3: I can't.
0: Did you see the video?
3: No, I haven't seen the video. Everything I've seen had it scrubbed, which honestly I'm kind of thankful. But
0: well,
3: I saw a lot of pictures.
0: They don't. There's video. They don't show him, like,
2: getting
0: dying.
2: Mauled. Right.
0: They show the tiger, like, playing with him. And when I said, like, playing, the tiger's playing with him.
2: Yeah.
0: Do we have any details on this? Because it was in South Yorkshire at the Yorkshire Wildlife Park. So this guy, this Saturday afternoon, he basically climbed into the enclosure.
2: Yeah, terrible decision.
3: Yeah, I mean, I like I said, I saw no moving pictures. I just saw stills. And even in the stills, it very much looks like he's trying to be eaten. Like this, like he wanted... to be attacked, right? I mean, he wasn't there to, like, pet a tiger.
0: He also shook his finger at the tiger at one point. Like, no!
2: Well, don't do
0: and the tiger
2: that.
0: Backed off.
2: Oh, really?
0: Yeah. So visitors reported seeing a guy in his early 20s wearing AirPods, and he was walking fast, and he was appearing to dance near the viewing area. At one point, he even asked a stranger, hey, take a picture of me with the tigers in the background. So witnesses described how a mother attempted to grab and pull the guy back as he approached the barrier, but he managed to break away, scale the fence, leap from a bridge straight into the 2-acre reserve. And witnesses recalled that once inside, the guy appeared entirely detached from reality. Oh. At one point, bowing and praying towards the tiger with his arms wide open before the animal's like, okay, I'm going to do...
3: He's like,
4: so it's probably drugs then?
3: He's like yelling at it.
0: Watch him lift his finger and go, no.
3: He's like yelling at it, but he keeps like, I don't know, man. It's so weird because it almost like he's like showing him his neck. It's bizarre.
0: It's a bizarre.
3: Whole thing is bizarre. And the tiger's acting like a cat, like playing with it.
0: That's what I'm saying. The tiger was like playing with him.
3: Like, what is this? Like, what am I supposed to?
0: You see the size of those paws though on that thing? Oh, my God.
3: What
0: are
3: you
0: going to
3: do here? I mean, it's the biggest cat on the planet, isn't it?
0: A tiger?
3: A Siberian tiger.
0: Is that what it is, a Siberian tiger?
3: I don't know.
0: I'm a tiger.

0: It's just a poor decision just all around.
1: I'm assuming the guy had some kind of mental...
0: Or he's on drugs.
1: ...mental thing going on. Yeah. The park was immediately evacuated. Emergency vehicles, ambulances, police flooded the grounds. You see these stories. Every once in a while, somebody will jump into an enclosure or get too close. And then, you know, a decision they made, pretty bad decision. So what happens to the animal?
0: Well, I saw. Because I was worried about that. That's honestly all I was worried about. I was like, okay, this person made a terrible choice. And
1: paid the price. Paid the price for the decision.
0: Around, you find out. And then I was worried that they were going to euthanize that tiger.
1: The tiger is safe.
0: The
1: park confirmed that the animal was uninjured during the incident and will not be euthanized.
0: And that's the right thing to do. That tiger was in its right place.
2: It does now have a taste for man's blood.
1: Good thing it's in an enclosure.
3: The ghost of Harambe.
4: Oh, no.
1: Yeah, the ghost of Harambe's up there going.
3: Has something to say.
1: Yeah, but that was like, wasn't that like a 3-year-old?
3: That was a kid. Yeah. But also, well, either way.
2: I feel like there's a tiger attack. I think once a year we're doing this story.
3: Somebody's
2: I can't tell
3: in.
2: If it's a perfect storm of mental illness, possible drugs, and main character syndrome. I think this is the people that mail in to think they could fight a grizzly bear.
3: Well, you think people are getting in a fight?
2: I think people think maybe because they're enclosed tight, they're at an enclosure.
1: It's like how people used to go
2: tame.
1: Down to Twisters to go fight Tony Twist.
0: Yeah.
2: I really do
0: That's
2: think
0: exactly
2: that.
0: Right.
2: I think it's, but I also think people think they're the main character in their own movie and they're like, I can't die or get hurt because I actually can speak to tigers.
1: Oh, the tiger whisperer.
2: Yeah. I think people really do think that they are special. I think people concoct these stories in their heads that, you know, they're like, I'm like Snow White. I can speak to animals. I have a special way with animals. I'm like the Caesar Milan of
1: okay.
2: tigers. I just have a feeling I connect with this animal. And then you get in there and you're like, no. And the tiger's like, what if instead of no, I said yes. And then the tiger bites your neck and you're dead because it's a giant animal.
3: Now, the weirdest thing is the guy's sitting. He's not standing. He's like.
4: Well, I think he got knocked down.
1: He got knocked down.
4: But did he get back?
1: Because he was bowing and he was. You know.
3: Oh, I see.
1: Somebody said he may have autism. I don't know.
4: Yeah, this seems like a bad animal to try to whisper to, though. Like, I get a little kitty cat.
3: So here's the thing. So they're not going to do anything with the tiger. Do people now go to see the man-eating tiger? And what happened, by the way? Did he kill him? And then they. Got in there with sticks, or did the tiger grizzly man him? Did they eat him?
1: I don't know. I don't know how they got the guy out of there. Because you could hear, and we didn't play the audio, but you could hear people in the background yelling like, hey, you know, to try to maybe scare the tiger
0: like
1: away from
0: him.
1: Distract him or have him, you know, run over. I think I don't think he died on site. I think he eventually died.
3: Oh, okay.
1: I think
3: so he
1: died.
3: He wasn't eaten.
1: I think he succumbed to his injuries at the hospital. No, he was not torn apart.
3: Okay.
1: Just like that one video. Remember at the drive-through safari, the woman got out.
3: Yeah.
4: Yeah.
3: What are you doing?
1: And like a lion or something came and grabbed.
3: It was a tiger.
4: She's yelling at her husband or
1: yelling at her husband.
3: Yeah,
2: it was her son-in-law.
3: It came up and just said, "Whoop, goodbye."
1: Nope.
2: I think she was yelling at her son-in-law, which is like. The son-in-law probably had to stop for a minute and be like,
1: did I summon this?
2: Did I secretly wish this?
1: Yeah, did I summon the tiger?
2: Just come and take her away. Oh, my God.
1: Oh, my God.
2: You know that happened. He may not admit it to anybody, but in his mind.
1: It's unfortunate.
2: Because she was like chewing his ass in the car about something, and then she got out to give him a piece of her mind even more, and the tiger came and took her away.
3: Now, that ended differently. She was eaten alive.
2: I'm sure that was like on a reserve, right?
3: It was a drive-through safari in Zhao, or right outside of Beijing, and she up and got out to give him the what for, and bye.
1: Yeah. Bye-bye.
3: Yep.
1: Oh, here it is.
3: It is right there. She gets out of the passenger
1: got
3: side.
1: Got it on in the studio.
3: I'm going to walk around and,
0: I feel like
1: and
0: I watch
1: give
0: this every
1: and
0: year.
1: Give my son-in-law the what for.
3: Mm-hmm.
2: Listen, here.
1: I'm going to show him.
2: Kyle.
1: So she stops the car, gets out of the passenger side, okay,
3: walks
1: over
3: around.
1: To the driver's side, walks around the car.
3: No, not looking around your surroundings. You're in a safari park.
1: He's probably young. Get back in the car.
3: Well, he starts to move the car.
1: Get back in the car.
3: Bit.
1: And,
3: and
1: tiger comes and goodbye.
3: See you later. And the son-in-law's like, oh,
4: And then he thinks about running after, and then he says, no, you know what? And then two of them run after, and then here comes the park authorities to basically say, get back in your car, dummies.
1: Yeah, you're at a tiger wildlife reserve. Okay, anyway, unfortunate. Those are the big stories this weekend. All right, let's take a break, but first.
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1: All right, first break of the morning. We'll come back with crap on celebrities. It is 7:17, Monday, traffic and weather. Moon coming at you.
3: 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We got a little bit of slow traffic, 55 northbound between Richardson and 141. Your point forecast, record highs most likely, high of 94. Crazy.
1: Yeah.
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1: All right, Lauren, what do you got for us?
0: I got Nick Cage versus AI, bad concert luck in Tulsa, the $1 million lightsaber, and Noel Gallagher, guys, quits drinking.
1: Oh, a sober Noel.
0: Sober Noel, coming at you.
1: We got that. We got your crappy birthdays, the porno birthday, the Kelly Clarkson controversy, and artists not in the Rock and Roll Hall of Fame. And we'll go around thinking, I'll ask you, do you think they should be in or out?
0: Nice.
1: We'll chop it up next. Stay there.
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0: Hey, this is Bob Saget. I know, it's exciting. And you're listening to the Rizzuto Show. God, I love him. Happy birthday, Riz.
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1: 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So as we were getting off the air yesterday, Friday, I found out that Coach Mike Ditka died.
3: Yeah.
1: Ditka.
3: The Bears.
1: So, we lost a true icon, a true football icon, Mike Ditka, the Hall of Fame tight end, Super Bowl winning coach of the Bears, cigar-chomping television analyst. He was 86. He was the embodiment of Chicago. You think Chicago, you think Ditka.
2: Mm-hmm.
5: Yep.
2: I think that sweater. He even wore it in when he was the enemy of Robert Duvall in Kicking and Screaming. Did you ever watch that?
1: Yes.
2: Dude, I didn't realize that movie had Ditka in it so prominently, and as soon as I watched it, I was like, I'm here for Ditka. I like this.
1: He was old school coach. Old school coach. He said, I eat quitters for breakfast and I spit out their bones. That's a Ditka quote. So he was 86, 86 years old.
2: That's a good run.
5: He did good.
1: From his legendary days as a player to leading the unstoppable 85 Bears to a Lombardi trophy, this guy transcended sports to become an immortal pop culture figure.
3: The only championship that the Bears have won, right?
1: I believe, yeah. So I went out and got you guys all Ditka mustaches.
3: Oh, good.
2: All right.
3: Yes.
2: You know, you give me 2 days and I get my own.
3: Thank you.
1: Here, I got you a Ditka mustache. Scott, if you want to come in and get yours, please put your Ditka mustache on.
4: Oh, okay. I've been waiting to put a Ditka on these lips for a long time.
1: Thanks, Rafe.
4: Ditka
1: mustache.
3: It is a big Ditka mustache. This is great.
4: Big Ditka energy. That's all I'm saying. Jeez.
1: Yes. Can't get yours open?
4: What the hell? The universe doesn't want me to have a mustache ever.
2: Yeah, I was going to say, you can't even get a fake mustache on.
5: I'm excited to finally have one.
3: Self-adhesive.
1: Okay. Yeah, here we go.
2: Yeah, you look fine.
1: I got a mustache on a mustache.
2: You see it.
1: I got a mustache on a mustache.
5: Oh, man.
3: Mine's falling apart. I don't know.
2: This is a very.
1: I didn't get the most expensive one.
3: Okay.
1: Mine's not sticking.
2: This is a Ralph stash.
3: I'll just tape mine to my face.
2: Maybe it's something about. There we go.
1: There we go.
2: See that?
1: Throw that on.
3: How does it work?
1: My mustache.
2: My dad had the same mustache, and maybe it's a football coach thing because he coached football in '70s and '80s.
4: That's a lap. Oh yeah. That's a lap.
1: Say, duh, Bears.
4: Duh, Bears.
1: Oh, looks so good on
2: you guys. Hit him in the numbers.
4: Duh, Paul Bears.
6: It looks great, Scott.
5: I'm trying
6: mine
5: to
6: won't stick on my mustache already.
5: Let's do it this way for now.
3: But you should have shaved your face.
4: Nah, Bears.
5: Hey, Mario.
3: Hey, that's the Mario.
5: Yeah, I'll get it in one moment.
3: I'm so comfortable in a stash, you guys. I turned straight into my dad. Like, this is Greg. Welcome. Back from the dead.
4: Duh, funeral.
3: No worse.
6: Falling off.
7: Oh, man. I don't think you
4: put it on right.
7: I don't think you put it on right.
6: What do you mean I didn't put it on right?
7: Oh, yeah,
3: you're just
7: right.
3: Too hairy.
6: I know.
7: Is your... You already did cut up, dude.
4: Who would win in a fight? Really brings home that Saturday night. I think there was one line in there where they're like, the entire choir of God's angelic angels are Mike Ditka. Ditka by a field goal.
6: R.I.P.
5: This is nice.
6: Mike Ditka. Hey, did you see that story about Kelly Clarkson over the weekend?
7: Kelly Clarkson!
6: Now, by all accounts, Kelly Clarkson is a very nice person.
4: That's a lap.
6: I haven't heard anything bad about her, right?
3: Yeah, she seems nice.
6: Seems very nice. She stopped doing that talk show of hers.
7: Yeah, why was that?
6: I think she wanted to spend more time with her kids.
3: Her husband passed away, right?
6: Her ex-husband.
3: Ex-husband. Yeah.
6: The kid's father.
3: Right.
7: Oh.
6: Cancer, right?
3: I believe so.
7: This was recent?
3: A couple years ago.
6: Yeah, a year or two ago, maybe. Okay. So she took, she's taking time to hang out with the kids. So over the weekend, Kelly Clarkson took to social media to blast a specialty Brooklyn shop called Art of Play. And she says an employee treated her like she couldn't afford to be in the building. And, of course, what followed was a full-blown internet civil war.
7: Oh, nice.
6: Complete with corporate gaslighting, a $15,000 mechanical bird named Molly, and a he-said-she-said feud that, I don't know, it's taking the internet by storm, guys.
7: Okay, but the very first thing that happened is she took to social media and blasted a business.
6: So, according to Kelly Clarkson, her weekend trip to Brooklyn, this novelty and magic shop went south almost immediately. She drove all the way out there to check out the store only to feel instantly judged by a staff member. So here's what she writes on Twitter. Just drove all the way to Brooklyn to check out this store I thought looked really rad and had a few things in mind to buy and literally was looked at as if I couldn't afford it and was told I was told he could find something comparable to me. Wow, dude, you're an idiot. And just lost a huge sale. And she didn't stop there. She says, y'all should go check out Art of Play in Brooklyn if you enjoy being treated like Julia Roberts from Pretty Woman. For sure, check it out.
3: Big mistake. Huge.
6: Yeah. And she said that in the
3: Well, if you would have watched the damn movie, you would know the quote.
6: I know. So naturally, Kelly Clarkson has millions of followers on social media. Within hours, the shop's Yelp, Google reviews, social media page, blitzed by angry fans leaving one-star reviews and flooding the comments with Pretty Woman gifts.
3: That sucks.
5: I'm glad she's using her time off wisely.
6: And Art of Play initially tried to smooth things over with a delicate, albeit slightly defensive, Instagram statement. They claim that Kelly Clarkson had been asking to buy Molly. Not the drug, but Molly is a one-of-a-kind singing and dancing bird automation that is permanently attached to the wall and serves as this de facto mascot.
7: Not for sale.
6: For their magic shows. Because Molly's not for sale, staff claims they were just trying to say, hey, you can't buy that, but you could buy this. They wrote, imagine to our surprise when our small local business was suddenly attacked by 8 million people who have never visited our store. It's been a surreal experience. As a talented, popular singer once said, what doesn't kill you makes you stronger.
3: Oh,
6: throw that Kelly Clarkson
3: around.
6: Right back in her face. So now Kelly Clarkson fires back with a vengeance on her Instagram stories, calling out the store's version of events as an outright fabrication and sharing a photo of the bird with a clear $15,000 price tag hanging right next to it. Cool. Sure, it wasn't for sale. That's the narrative Art of Play is going to go with. Now, I know it's kind of silly, but man, a star of that caliber.
7: That's not a good look.
6: Even if they were jerks.
3: Mm-hmm.
6: And it's not like it's Walmart. It's not like it's Target. It's an independent mom and pop star. And even if you were, I don't know, treated unfairly.
3: Mm-hmm.
6: I don't know. Is it worth it?
7: It's not a good look.
6: To go onto the internet to blast them?
7: I feel like
6: this store's getting hammered.
7: Yeah, I feel like she's going to regret that.
3: That or she's going to come back and they're going to make up and then they will be on top.
6: The damage has been done.
3: Oh.
6: Pretty much been done. I mean, again, flooded with hate messages.
3: She'll apologize, though, and like do the whole, I didn't mean to unleash the masses.
7: But nobody sees the apologies. The algorithm will not serve the apology to everybody.
6: So when a mega celebrity like Kelly Clarkson, who's a mega celebrity, if she publicly blasts a small business by name, does it cross the line into irresponsible punching down, you know, and mob mentality?
3: Yeah, she should have a secret Yelp like other celebrities do.
6: Or do rude employees deserve to be exposed regardless of who walks through the door? To me, that first statement of hers sounded like, oh, you don't know who I am.
3: Mm-hmm.
6: I didn't get recognized.
7: Money. Yeah, but the employees aren't going to suffer here.
3: They will. Well, the employees will if the business shuts, you know.
5: Well, I went to their website. I was going to buy something, but their Yelp review is only 2.7, so not going to get a thing off there.
3: Even the Paratrian and the airport has a better review than this place.
6: Right.
3: It's crazy.
7: What's it called?
6: It's called Art of Play. Art of Play.
7: In Brooklyn?
3: Brooklyn.
7: Oh, Brooklyn.
6: Listen, have you ever walked into a high-end store or, you know, a specialty store and the staff looks at you and goes, nah.
3: Oh, yeah. I've definitely had the pretty woman. Every woman has. You look like crap on a Sunday and you try to go to, like, Plaza Frontenac.
6: Oh, yeah. You don't belong
3: there. Get out of here. Yeah.
6: We don't belong there.
4: Yeah, I got. They gave me a lap at Louis Vuitton.
3: They called security.
6: You get this guy out of here. He's up to no good.
4: Yeah, I don't know if it's a.
5: That's the good.
4: I don't
5: thing
4: know if it was gender related, but I definitely got it too. I got a Louis Vuitton acted like they were upset I was in there.
3: So you look like a former prostitute.
4: I had. It was like when I was at SIUE. I went over to Tiffany's. Her ex-girlfriend wanted like a silver charm bracelet, the only thing I could afford in there. I remember specifically Jim Edmonds was in Tiffany's looking depressed while his wife was looking at diamonds. And I was like, this guy just won the World Series. Center fielder for the World Series Cardinals, and he's just another browbeaten man.
6: Buying his wife
4: watching
6: something.
4: His wife be like, can I see this one? Can I see this one? And he just
6: is that when he was married to, what's her name?
4: I don't
3: from
4: know.
3: From the reality
6: yeah,
3: show?
6: Yeah, from the reality show.
4: I honestly don't remember. Know. But he looked sad. He was just sitting in the corner staring at the ground. And I was like, dang, there's no hope for Jimmy Edmonds.
3: He probably took her in and did the Sweet Home Alabama thing where he goes, pick one. And she was probably just picking one.
6: Well, listen, with Kelly Clarkson, even if she is in the right, even if they did treat her like crap, it's not going to come off good for a giant celebrity to
3: no, it never does.
6: To blast a small business like this.
3: And you know what? Be the bigger person. You know what you can do with your, you know, your gang of people that love you that will not even read into this place or even think about it before they're already commenting.
6: It's the mob mentality.
3: It is.
6: And she got them going in this place, hopefully.
3: That's
6: I don't
3: like
6: know
3: a
6: what,
3: cute story.
6: I don't know what the true story is.
7: It is cute, but it is expensive.
3: So we can't.
7: Holy
3: it's not for us.
7: Crap. You guys want an incense holder?
3: Yes,
7: you
3: know? I would.
7: Oh, $120.
3: Well, that's not too bad.
7: Are you
3: what does it
7: your
3: look like? Will you show it to me?
7: I mean, it's plastic. Cool looking, but it's an incense holder.
3: Yeah.
5: It looks plastic. And
3: oh, that's ridiculous.
5: Cheap.
3: I can make that tonight.
6: Can you?
3: In my garage.
6: I would like you to come in with one of those tomorrow.
3: Don't threaten me with a good time.
7: Here's a little whale.
6: Tim, get your woodworking stuff out. Let's go.
7: Oh, sorry. Stuff. The whale, the little whale on your desk is sold out. $900.
3: Oh, Lord.
7: Sold.
6: Okay, well, they're a high-end whatever store it is. But
7: yes.
6: Small business, and that's what's going on with Kelly Clarkson. Kelly Clarkson. When does the... Rock Hall. When do they air the
3: it's coming up.
6: The special?
3: November, I think, right?
6: I think so.
3: Yeah, I think the actual ceremony is November, then they release it in December, like right around the holidays.
6: Yeah. Yeah, so we haven't seen... I think they recorded it already.
3: No.
6: Oh, they haven't recorded
3: it? No, I don't think it's actually been recorded. I mean, you may have some information. I don't.
6: Oh, no,
3: I
6: no, I don't. But I saw this list of bands that are not in the Rock Hall. Bands that are not in the Rock Hall that maybe should be. So I'm going to go down this list, and you tell me. You guys go around. You tell me if they should be in or should, you know, remain out. Styx. Should Styx be in the Rock Hall?
3: They should.
5: Yes.
7: Mm-hmm.
6: Come Sail Away, Lady. Babe, I love you.
3: Styx is great.
6: Styx is great. Styx.
5: One of hits.
3: Yeah.
7: Styx.
6: Styx in.
4: Styx by a field goal.
6: Boston. Should Boston be in?
3: Yes.
6: Never nominated. Styx, by the way, never nominated either.
5: Wow.
6: Should Boston be in? I mean, they had one great record. I mean, the second record was all right.
3: But it's still being played everywhere.
6: Should Boston get in?
3: Yeah.
5: What do you think, Moon?
6: One of the greatest debut records of all time.
7: Boston,
6: I think Boston should get in.
7: 100%. 100%. And I'll sing for them when they take it.
3: November 14th is when the induction ceremony is.
6: Okay. So coming up, Kansas. Should Kansas be in the Rock Hall?
4: I think any band named after a geographic state. Location should be in.
5: Amen.
3: Yeah, like Chicago.
4: Kansas.
6: Chicago?
4: Chicago. Especially Chicago.
6: If
4: Chicago is not in, that's a lap. Rock and Roll Hall of Fame.
6: I don't think Chicago's in. All right. Kansas, Dust in the Wind, Carry On My Wayward Son. Yes. Mm-hmm. Motley Crue. Should Motley Crue be in?
3: Of course they should be in. It's insane to me that they're not. To me, height of hair metal was Motley Crue. And look at them still going. Most Kinda. Interesting band. I mean, books, yes. movies. I mean, yes, of course they
6: Motley
3: should
6: Crue,
3: be in.
6: Yes or no?
7: 100%. Not, yes. not yet, though. If you, what if you notice, yet? Well, I'm saying it's the era.
6: Era,
7: Boston, era, Styx, era, Chicago. Let's get that wave in now, and then we'll talk about Motley, because they're next.
6: All right. Toto. Holy for God's sakes, they should.
3: For God's sakes, get the Yacht Rock in there.
6: Sham.
7: That's what I mean. Styx.
3: Africa Toto. Makes me feel so happy.
6: And how about those guys were on basically every other great record in the 80s, all the Michael Jackson stuff. Yes,
3: yeah,
6: get
3: Steve
6: Toto in there.
3: Lukather.
7: Steve should be in by himself.
6: Never nominated. Supertramp. This is where I'm
3: coming. Okay, well, yes. okay. You know what, though? Roger Hodgson, the lead singer of Supertramp.
4: Give a little bit. Give a little bit of life.
7: Yeah, what else?
6: The Logical Song.
7: Which means
4: takes the long way.
7: Home. Oh, really?
3: Yeah.
8: They had some hits.
3: We wouldn't have Gym Class Heroes had it not been for Supertramp sampling. Wow. Take a look at my girlfriend. That whole crap, that's Supertramp.
4: Yeah. I think the problem with Supertramp is this.
6: Supertramp.
4: A lot of people think it's REO Speedwagon. I thought REO Speedwagon sang Give a Little Bit all up until like 2 weeks ago.
6: Which brings me up to REO Speedwagon.
4: Oh, my God. They should go in together.
3: Are you serious? Gary Richrath.
6: Never nominated.
3: Kevin Cronin.
4: That's crazy.
5: But I mean,
7: now, what if Motley got in before all these guys?
4: Do you know how many?
3: They should get in before all these guys.
7: Before all of them?
4: We're all children of REO Speedwagon. What? All of our parents banged the REO Speedwagon.
3: That's right. We were all conceived to REO Speedwagon.
4: An entire generation of Speedwagon babies. Just they're ruling the world right now.
3: Especially in
7: wagon
3: Illinois.
7: Babies.
3: They're an Illinois band.
4: Yeah, wagon
6: all
4: babies.
6: All right, Huey Lewis in the News.
3: Yes.
7: Oh, are you
6: never
7: crazy?
6: Nominated.
7: That is, come on.
6: Of course they should be in.
3: Before you were conceived, REO Speedwagon, your mother was getting ready to Huey Lewis in the News.
6: NXS.
3: Yes.
6: Nominated. Oh, they in? They're in.
3: Oh, they are. Okay,
6: they
3: great.
6: Were. Okay. Did they get in this year?
3: Maybe.
5: They voted on.
3: I've lost track.
7: I have the track. Hang on, let me find it.
6: Tell me if NXS is in or not.
3: The inductees, Phil Collins, Iron Maiden, Oasis, Luther Vandross, Queen Latifah, Clint Parsons, Rick Rubin, Sade, Billy Idol, Joy Division is who is in.
6: Okay.
3: Not NXS.
6: No NXS. They should be in. Scorpions.
3: Yeah.
6: Scorpions think should be in?
3: I do, man. They're one of those foundational metal bands that I feel like we wouldn't have what we have today had it not been for...
6: Rocky Like a Hurricane, yeah. Winds of Change. All right. How about...
4: They also tore down the Berlin Wall.
6: They're responsible for the
3: and
6: fall
3: of communism.
6: CIA.
4: I think that's an auto bid. If you ended communism in Germany and you aren't in the Rock and Roll Hall of Fame, that's a lap.
6: Not just
3: doing?
6: Germany. Ended in the Cold War everywhere.
4: That's huge.
6: You're in.
4: The Iron Curtain fell.
6: Jay Giles Band.
3: Rock and Roll Whistling. Centerfold.
6: That's Centerfold and Love Stinks.
3: I'm not a fan of them as much, but I'm sure somebody out there is. So I'm saying no on this one.
6: I'm saying no on Jay Giles, too.
3: I don't need whistling at the Rock and Roll
6: Devo.
3: Hall of Fame.
5: Yes.
3: Devo's in, I thought, or were
5: no.
3: nominated.
5: They were
6: previously
5: nominated.
6: Not in.
3: That's another one where I don't know enough about them to have an opinion.
4: It's the only band that wore helmets. They're in.
5: Yeah, they're in.
6: Flower Pots upside down.
4: Well, take a lap.
6: B-52s.
7: B-52s.
3: Love Shack.
6: Love Shack, Rock Lobster. I don't know.
3: Rock Lobster.
6: You ever hear that song, Private Idaho?
3: No.
6: Great song.
3: Doubt it.
6: I think it should be him.
3: Okay.
6: Brian Adams.
7: Doubt it.
3: No, you don't. 100%. You know how I feel about Brian Adams.
4: She's wrong.
7: Brian Adams should be in it.
4: I actually went on a Brian Adams.
7: He's the Tom Petty of Canada.
3: Don't care.
4: Dude,
7: well, you
4: hold
7: would.
4: On a second.
7: You don't like Canada?
3: We're at war with Canada.
7: Are you crazy?
6: Brian Adams, Everything I Do It For You, Summer of 69.
7: Heaven.
6: And...
3: Pink. No, that's John Mellencamp.
7: Like, it goes on and on.
3: I like what he did with Tina Turner, and that is it.
7: Brian Adams is one of the most deserving people in all of North America.
6: I'm going to give him a check
7: recognized.
6: Mark. So Brian Adams needs to be in.
4: He doesn't get the credit he deserves. Listen,
6: he gets a lot of credit.
4: Maybe it's just on this show. But I did a Brian Adams deep dive just yesterday, in fact.
3: What was it? Like, It's Only Love? Because it's the best song that he did. And it's all Tina Turner.
4: No.
6: Is there a specific song
4: you're
6: looking for?
4: Keep hanging your hat on that if you like. Heaven, Summer of 69, Do It For You, Run To You, Have You Ever Really Loved A Woman, wonderful song.
3: That's a good
4: song.
3: Lots of You.
4: All For Love, Straight From The Heart. Come on. You kidding me?
6: I said fun.
4: Please forgive me. I know not what I do. Come on, dude. Somebody.
3: He's
4: when
3: no
4: you're
3: panty
4: gone.
3: Melter, and you heard it here
7: oh,
3: first.
7: He collabed with Hans Zimmer for some movie about horses.
3: Uh-huh.
7: It's incredible.
3: What the was dude, it? Well, Secretariat.
6: All right. No, next one. Sting, Solo.
7: Oh, yes. Oh,
6: police yeah. are in. Sting's not in.
7: Oh,
6: Solo.
7: Yes.
5: Solo?
7: Yeah.
6: Fields of Gold.
3: Every Breath You Take.
6: If You Love Somebody, Set Them Free. Every Breath You Take, I believe, is The Police.
3: Okay, well, never mind. I'm not a big Sting fan.
7: Oh, my God, I love him.
6: I'm not either.
3: I like his whole, like, tantric sex rumor. I thought that was cool, but
6: I
3: otherwise,
6: take
3: I
6: take him
3: care.
6: Or leave him. Sting, Solo, in?
7: 100%.
3: Although, that there. New Wave documentary that's coming out to Hulu in a couple of weeks, I am excited to see. Maybe I will be a Sting fan after that. And I also like that he did that Mushroom documentary
6: yes.
3: where he talked about tripping his balls off.
7: That was funny.
6: Blue Oyster Cult.
3: Yes. Great band.
6: Don't Fear the Reaper, Burning For You, never nominated.
3: Yeah. There's a beautiful song
6: there.
3: Called I Love the Night. Yeah, get
6: Meatloaf.
3: Him in there. Yeah. Yes. I'm not a fan of Meatloaf, but he deserves it.
6: Never nominated. Should Meatloaf go in?
5: Yeah, I mean, he's the full entertainment package. I think so.
3: And he was in Fight Club.
6: Jethro Tull.
3: Oh, no
7: this
3: comment.
7: Is where Larry gets upset.
3: Rock and roll flute, just like rock and roll was whistling. No thanks.
6: No thanks. All right, Jethro Tull's out. Oh. I'll never bring it up again.
3: Also, I was supposed to be named Jethro, so I can have that opinion.
6: Eddie Money.
7: Eddie Money.
6: Eddie Money, dude.
3: Eddie Money's great.
5: Yeah.
6: Eddie Money is money.
3: And he was rock and roll.
6: Two Tickets to Paradise.
3: Shaken.
6: Baby, Hold On. Take Me Home Tonight.
3: Great catalog.
6: Great catalog. Eddie Money not nominated. Should be in. The Marshall Tucker Band.
3: Yes, yes, yes. Can't You See?
6: Ooh, name another one.
3: Marshall Tucker Band.
6: Fire on the Mountain.
3: Fire on the Mountain, yes. Same record. Those two songs, yes.
6: That's it, okay.
3: That's it. Right. They're a good band, though.
6: Should Marshall Tucker Band
4: be
6: in there?
4: Let's just escort Marshall Tucker in on two songs, but leave Brian Adams out.
3: Yeah.
4: Great idea, guys.
7: Yeah.
3: Marshall Tucker Band's more talented than freaking Brian Adams.
4: Oh, yeah. Tell that to every skating rink in North America.
6: All right. 38 Special.
3: Yeah. Hold On Loosely. Caught Up in You. Your Mom.
6: And then?
3: That's it.
6: What else?
3: I don't know. What do I play on middays?
6: Alanis Morissette.
3: Alanis is great. Yes.
6: I think she should be in.
3: I think she should as well.
6: Never nominated.
3: She was prolific of the 90s.
7: Yeah, that first record alone. I mean, with some of the people you're talking about from the 70s that won't live as long as those songs, Alanis' first record alone puts her in there.
6: I agree.
3: Yep.
6: Stone Temple Pilots.
3: Yes.
5: Yes.
7: Oh, man.
6: Smashing Pumpkins aren't in.
7: Allison
6: Chains aren't in.
7: On the 90s stuff, we have to do something. We have to zoom out a little bit on the 90s stuff.
5: But you just said Alanis should be in.
7: Yes, but dude, that record, the first record sold something like 24 million records.
6: Stone Temple Pilots, they put out their debut record, what, 92? So it's been 34 years.
7: I know, I haven't made a decision. I'm just saying, like, it's sometimes we got to zoom out a little bit because we're like, oh, of course, everybody.
6: Gish from the Pumpkins is 1991, right?
3: Sounds right.
6: I mean, these are 35-year-old records.
7: Yeah, I'm not a fan of that record just because it's old.
6: So, I mean, Core was put out in 92, Stone Temple Pilots. Yeah. I'm talking about their entire catalog begins with that.
5: And according with AI, I mean, they've sold over 40 million albums.
7: Yeah, I'm a huge fan. I'm not saying I'm not against them. I'm just saying sometimes I got to zoom out and go, oh, man, do I love this more because that's my vibe from the 90s? Or, I mean, you know what? Now that I'm thinking about it, STP, yeah, because I had three records that I burned out.
6: Yeah, they're great.
7: I listened to all the time.
6: Thin Lizzy.
4: Yes.
7: I don't know anything about
3: that.
6: Boys
3: Irish...
6: Back in Town, Whiskey in the Jar.
4: I Am Just a Cowboy. That song rips, dude.
3: That's a good one.
6: Lead singer died too soon.
3: Phil Anat.
6: Kenny Loggins, never nominated. Kenny Loggins.
4: That's ridiculous.
6: How is this man
5: that's
6: not in the Rock Hall? Get out of here.
5: He shouldn't be nominated. He should just be put in.
7: That's crazy.
4: It should be the Kenny Loggins Rock and Roll Hall.
3: Yes.
4: In all honesty, just like it's America or whatever, America Center, or same way it's, you know, we get the naming rights, it's G.H.A. Field at Arrowhead.
6: Or at least give him a wing.
4: Yeah.
5: Yeah.
4: There should be
6: the Loggins wing.
4: Loggins Wine Cellar.
6: America.
3: Sister Golden Hair.
5: Geographic.
6: Right? A Horse with No Name. Ventura Highway.
3: Yeah.
4: Ventura Highway.
3: That's good. I don't know. I like him enough.
6: Lover Boy.
3: Mike Reno. Come on.
6: Nah.
3: He's rolling around on silk sheets.
6: Lover Boy. Your favorite Lover Boy song.
7: I don't know.
6: Everybody's working for the weekend.
7: That's Lover Boy.
6: That's
3: Everybody Wants You. That's a good song.
7: Everybody Wants You this weekend.
3: That's exactly right.
6: Little River Band.
4: Everybody Wants You.
3: LRB, dude.
6: LRB.
3: LRB. Let's get them in.
4: LRB's hot.
3: Spaceship Orion.
4: They got a version of Lady. Their version of Lady. Is it the best version? No. Is it the second best version? Also, no. But it's still a good version of the song Lady. Isn't there's the one that's like, Lady.
6: That sticks.
4: Okay, so that's a bit. Then there's Lady.
6: That's,
4: I'm your knight in shining.
6: That's Kenny Rogers.
4: And is better. Those are the two better ladies.
3: What's up, ladies?
4: What's the Little River Band version of
6: I don't know that version.
4: LRB Lady. Someone. Hum it for me.
6: Tears for Fears.
3: Yes.
6: Yes.
3: Similar to NXS, where they both just need
6: Tears
3: to
6: for Fears is awesome.
4: Could you please look up LRB Lady?
3: Yeah, it's
4: I know that it exists.
3: It's a...
4: And when we hear it, you're going to be like, oh, yeah, that's a good lady. It's not the best lady, but it's a good lady.
3: That's my old lady.
6: Little River Band Lady. Here we go.
4: Here we go.
3: There's going to be
4: here
3: profound cussing in this.
4: I know it's real.
5: I didn't know they're Australian.
6: Hang on.
7: It started off with three F-bombs, but after that,
6: oh, it does. Okay.
7: Clean.
6: Hang on.
4: No, LRB doesn't.
6: Looking it up here. Okay, here we go.
7: Lady. Lady.
6: I don't know much about this band.
3: They were just in town this weekend.
4: Guarantee you've heard this song.
5: This is good.
7: Lady. Look around you. Up
4: what's up there?
6: Is it lady?
5: I've
6: never heard the song.
7: Take time to make time to be there.
4: Let it get to the chorus. You've heard it.
7: Well, the lyrics are really striking.
8: Look around.
3: Also, nobody's a real member anymore of the Little River Band. They're touring around. There's nobody to accept
6: original.
3: The original. Yeah.
4: Since when?
7: We'll get there.
8: And I love you best. You're not like the rest.

0: this in a movie. A long time ago, I had a lady to love. They were in town on Saturday.
1: This Saturday?
0: Yeah, this, at the factory.
1: They played the factory
0: but
1: this
0: again,
1: Saturday?
0: There's no original members in the Little River Band anymore.
2: I bet you they didn't play this one.
0: Oh, I bet they
3: oh,
0: did.
3: Oh, yeah, they did.
2: This was a single? This is like one of their hits.
0: Yeah, let me look up their set. That's probably what they opened
3: with. Listen, man, I met these guys.
0: What?
2: Not sure that was it.
3: I went back to the Holiday Inn in Edwardsville, Illinois years ago. And
1: oh, they stayed at the Pear Tree this time.
3: I assumed they were. They had their bus, and it was funny because the guy, the drummer, is still living the life. He's like an Australian guy. He's still boozing it up and smoking cigs and ripping darts and wants to party and stay up all night. And the rest of the guys are like old dudes who just want to go to bed at 7 o'clock and play pickleball.
0: Lady, second to last song, the one that they closed with is their most well-known, Lonesome Loser.
3: Mm. There you go. And I was on the bus and the guy lit up it was February, freezing cold, and he lit up a cigarette. And someone's like, Mike, you know you can't smoke in here. Dave's got a CPAP. It's going to get in the filter.
0: That's right.
3: And he goes, Jesus Christ, we used to be effing rock stars, man. We did heroin on the bus. He got all mad and stormed off to smoke his Marlboro in the cold because he was mad. They shut him down because of Dave's CPAP. And I was like, man, I love these guys.
1: Our rock stars are now LRB. Getting older. Little River Band. You say
3: love
1: in.
3: These guys.
1: You
3: put
1: say
3: him
1: get
3: in.
1: Him in there. What about last one? Robert Palmer.
3: Oh, yeah.
1: Addicted to Love, Simply what? Irresistible.
0: Yeah.
1: Died too young. Power Station. Remember he was in Power Station?
0: Yeah, that's what I was just looking up. Vinegar Joe. And then the supergroup Power Station.
2: I mean, those are two enormous. Enormous tracks. Like, hard to imagine how big those
3: it's
2: songs
3: crazy
2: are.
3: How much Robert Palmer looks like Dave Holmes.
0: Yeah, for
1: who's
0: sure.
1: Dave Holmes from MTV?
2: Oh, mm-hmm. The guy that looks like Robert Palmer.
0: Power Station was Robert Palmer, Duran Duran's Andy Taylor and John Taylor, Chic drummer Tony Thompson. And then
1: they just had that one song, the T-Rex cover.
0: Get It On, Bang a Drum, and then Some Like It Hot.
1: Oh, that's right.
0: That's it.
1: Got it.
0: Your Power Station.
1: Got it. All right, let's do Crap On.
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1: All right, time to find out. Everybody's got their mustaches on. Mine won't stay.
3: I've eaten so much of this lead-based Chinese hair off this mustache.
1: My Dicka mustache won't stay.
3: It's tickling my actual nose hairs and causing lots of issues. But I'm keeping it on.
1: My real mustache is too thick.
3: In honor of Dicka.
0: All right, let's talk about what's happened in celebs and toilets. Here we go. Guys, it's time to dig out the low-rise jeans. I know you still have them. Because Britney Spears has released a previously unreleased song called She'll Never Be Me, co-written by Justin Timberlake. So the track is going to be part of a 25th anniversary edition of Britney's self-titled 2001 album, which will be out on November 6th. And JT and Britney also collaborated on What It's Like to Be Me, which appeared on the original album and featured Timberlake's background vocals. We obviously know the history of Justin and Britney. They broke up in 2002, and their relationship became a massive tabloid fuel.
1: Yeah, I love when they were just in denim.
0: Oh, yes, at the awards.
1: Yeah, excellent. Bring that back.
0: Britney's official Facebook page has teased more surprises leading up to the anniversary.
1: Can't wait.
0: In Beach Boy news, we were talking about them last week.
1: Dude,
0: so,
1: did you see the video?
0: I haven't. Pull up the video
1: Pull
0: for
1: up
0: me.
1: The video of Mike Love, Beach Boys from this week.
0: Because he was sitting down, right?
1: He was crushing he's deader than Mitch McConnell, honestly.
0: Well, here we go. So the Beach Boys returned to performing after a three-month hiatus. They came back, but now the fans are concerned. So Mike Love is 85 years old, and he appeared at this concert in Cincinnati. He looked frail and remained seated throughout the entire show.
1: I mean, he's a corpse.
0: Now, John Stamos was there. He actually helped escort Mike Love to the stage and then warned the audience that Mike was dealing with some serious health challenges. And other performers,
1: to say the least,
0: including Love's son Christian, took over much of the lead singing. John Stamos later shared an emotional tribute, saying that the band doesn't know what the future holds, but is grateful for the opportunity to perform
1: together. Moon's going to pull up the video. I can't believe you guys didn't see this. There he is sitting in the chair. He doesn't move. He
2: looks Yeah, that doesn't look good.
0: That's really sad.
3: Well, it doesn't help they're all doing like a unison guitar ZZ Top thing that makes him seem even
1: John
3: more...
1: John Stamos tries to go over and dance with him, and he is Yeah,
2: he's sleeping.
0: Look how cute John Stamos is.
1: He's sleeping.
2: He's sleeping.
0: Well, Mike Love has reportedly struggled.
1: Even John Stamos is playing to him.
2: Even the iPhone camera people are like, let's not zoom in on him.
3: Looks like they let the old man from Up sit on stage.
2: Yes. I know. He's moving.
0: You know the meme of Bernie Sanders where he's all folded up and he's like mad looking? That's what Mike Love looks like right there.
2: Dude.
0: But he's reportedly struggled with a bunch of difficulties recovering from severe bronchitis and COVID, and he was dealing with the loss of his sister and his cousin Brian Wilson. So
1: he's 85.
0: He's got a lot of stuff going on.
2: Why would you do this? Why would you do this to him?
0: Right.
2: Even if he asked for it, I'd be like, oh, Mike,
0: we're just not going to play.
2: I'm not sure that's
1: his
2: a great idea.
1: Up on stage.
2: Yeah, his son should stop this crap.
1: Look how bad he looks.
0: You know, every time we talk about the Beach Boys, I get interested in like Dennis Wilson. And Charles Manson, like, I always think about that whole controversy back in the day and how that led to, like, Sharon Tate getting murdered. What a freaking nightmare.
2: Oh, he's making a heart symbol. He doesn't need this. He doesn't need this.
3: Why does he have on a flotation device from an airport?
1: I know.
2: No,
0: it's a scarf.
1: It looks like he's wearing
2: a scarf? Oh, my gosh, you're right. I thought it was one of those things that if he falls, it goes poop and inflates.
1: No, it looks like a flotation device.
2: Do you know what I'm talking about?
1: Yeah.
0: How John Stamos loves the Beach Boys. I remember in Full House, the episode where the Beach Boys are on Full House.
3: They just come over?
0: Yeah.
3: And sing Kokomo?
0: And then John Stamos never left them. Like, he just stayed with them the whole time.
2: Oh, look at them walking him off. I mean, guys, vamp, play, because this is going to take us 5 minutes to get him off.
1: Yeah, he's not looking great.
0: Well, that sucks, and I don't want to see this become the norm for 85-year-old rock stars.
1: Elder abuse.
2: We've got to stop doing this to people.
0: Yeah, we got to stop. Guys, a couple of things out of Tulsa, Oklahoma this last week. So first was Dean Castronovo of Journey, the drummer. He was behind the kit. And they got two songs in Tulsa, Stone and Love. Then he had to be exited off the stage and sent to the hospital.
1: He's like the youngest member of the band, isn't he?
0: He's 62. Yeah, he's in good shape.
1: He's in good shape. He looks good.
0: Right. And so they took him off the stage. Then his drum tech filled in for him last week in Tulsa. Well, now he's back behind the kit. On Saturday, he was in San Antonio following that medical emergency on Thursday.
1: Say what happened?
0: No, they still haven't said what's going on. But a spokesperson says he wasn't feeling well and was transported to the hospital to get checked out. I guess things are okay.
2: Anything could happen. I mean, low blood sugar, that may not be an age thing. Our buddy Ryan, who drummed for a band called Funeral for a Friend, at the pageant here on tour with us, he just passed out. Like, he just poop fell back. Right. Everybody was like, oh, my God, a medical emergency. It's like, he just didn't eat, and it was too hot or something.
0: Yeah, dehydrated.
2: Who knows?
0: Well, they're on their final Frontier tour. They're going to be here November 16th at the Enterprise Center.
1: The story of Keith Moon from The Who passing out behind the drum kit during a show? It was the anniversary of it a couple weeks ago. And he passed out, hammered.
0: Mm-hmm.
1: Literally passed out in the middle of a set. And Pete Townsend asked, hey, does anybody know the Who songs? And some guy from the audience had brought them up and played.
0: It's so great.
2: That's awesome. That's awesome.
0: I love that.
2: Hey, can I make a statement? We were watching, you know, Mike get paraded out here. 85 years old, shouldn't have been out there. I'm just going to make a flat-out statement. I don't know if we've ever talked about this before. There's nothing worse, in my opinion, from one relative to do to another than to post a hospital photo of them in the hospital dying or like, oh, you know, goodbye, Grandma. And they show a picture of Grandma in the deathbed.
1: Oh.
2: If you do that to me, I have already paid somebody. If you do that to me, you're going to get taken out.
0: Well,
2: I'm telling you,
1: you're
2: dude.
1: You're going to haunt them.
2: Well, yes, that too. But I'm just saying, that's the worst. Have you guys seen this? It's like a rash across
1: social
2: media. I'm
1: going to go the opposite of you. You know what? I want a full-blown photo shoot.
0: Of you and your deathbed?
2: He respects the likes.
0: Okay.
3: I want like a snake wrapped around me.
0: Like Britney.
3: Yeah, dude. Just a couple
1: as
3: of supermodels. I want it to look like a Hot Rod magazine photo shoot.
1: Nice. Get big-breasted, bikini-clad women. Let's
2: are you,
1: go.
2: Are you guys seeing this?
3: Maybe Fireball girls.
2: Maybe it's because we're the age that we're losing our parents and some other things. But, like, on social media, people, like, posting pictures of people 17 minutes from death.
1: It seems...
2: I cannot believe you think that's okay.
3: Usually comes packaged with the handhold.
2: Always. Oh, yeah. It's a photo shoot for you.
3: A liver spotted.
1: If you
3: hand.
1: Click over, it's the handhold.
0: I don't have a problem with you taking the photo. It's the posting.
2: Yeah, this person has lived 80 something years, and you make their most popular and seen photo the worst situation they've ever been in.
0: Yeah, it's just a little too intimate or something. Like a moment.
1: Is
0: that's
1: there
0: a
1: anything private
0: vulnerable.
1: Anymore?
2: Nothing.
1: No. I'm dying.
2: I'm dying. Leave me off.
0: No, you need to know.
3: That's going to be yours. You're going to be making the two. I'm freaking dying over here. You're posting a photo. Your last complaint's going to be about the photo being posted of you as you're dying.
0: And that's how you go, and that'll be great.
5: That's my legacy.
0: Well, also in Tulsa, so we had Journey having to cancel, or not cancel, but Dean Castronova had to go to the hospital last week. Now we got Ella Langley canceling her show on Friday night in Tulsa at the last minute because there was a false bomb threat. So on Saturday, she said she'd make that decision a billion times over because she just wants to keep everybody safe. Luckily, the Tulsa Police Department said they investigated the venue. They found no credible threat. However, they still decided to cancel. So hopefully she can get that show in someday. Noel Gallagher, guys, is reportedly giving up alcohol as he prepares for Oasis's next massive stadium run.
1: This is a version of Oasis I don't want to see.
0: Well, the Gallagher brothers.
1: Oasis.
2: What if he's crazier? What if alcohol kind of settles him?
1: Okay.
0: It's going to be a 42-day tour across 11 cities next May following the excitement that happened last year. And Noel says he's taken demands of touring more seriously as he gets older. The days of partying like it's the 90s apparently are behind him. And the brothers recognizing that performing night after night requires a different lifestyle. So here we go.
1: I'm going to watch that documentary. It comes out when?
0: It's out now. It's on Hulu.
1: Oh, it is?
0: Yeah, it was out all weekend.
1: Oh.
0: Friday.
6: They're performing night after night?
1: Next summer.
6: Okay.
1: Right? Didn't they announce a new tour?
0: Yeah, it's
6: it always seems like they just do weekend
0: dates.
6: Shows and that's it.
0: Yeah,
6: like
0: that's
6: one
0: true.
6: Show in Chicago or two
2: yeah,
6: shows and that's
2: we'll
6: it.
2: Two Manchester, two Chicago. Yeah.
1: Oh, it came out this weekend?
0: Yeah.
1: Oh, I didn't know that.
0: Yes, it's out.
1: I watched that movie Blackberry on Netflix with Jay Baruchel and
2: it came
1: Glenn Howerton
2: came
1: from
2: the
1: Totally Sunny.
2: Of the Tetris and Nike and
0: Barbie.
1: It's very good. Very good. Very good.
0: Nice. Funny?
1: There

0: tomatoes.
1: It is the best way I can describe it without giving it away and being torched for it's wieners. It was not, the preview does not do justice to what the movie is. It is very meta. It's not quite Bo is Afraid level of did this movie just watch me, but it is. It's not that far. It's not that far where you leave the theater like uncomfortable, but it is. There are, it peels a layer of itself back like every 30 minutes to where
2: that's
1: you're
2: cool.
1: Like, it's different.
0: It's clever.
1: It's clever. And I think it's just, I think it's polarizing because of what the subject matter.
0: Like an environmental.
1: Yeah.
3: People so people are shredding it because they think it's preaching against them.
1: Well, I've heard a bunch of stuff that oil companies have been paying for bad reviews. You know, I don't know if that's conspiracy theory stuff or like they just don't want, because it kind of is, it's very.
0: Anti-big oil.
1: Well, yeah, it's just about, but it's also, you know, it's holding a mirror up to like, we're all anti-oil until. We want to heat our homes. And,
0: well, we need to put gas in our car.
1: Exactly. And there's a lot of that.
0: Like I'll see it.
1: The character that he plays is very out in front about it. But they had a preview of the new Nathan Fielder, Elizabeth Holmes.
3: Are they showing more than them staring at each other?
1: Yeah.
3: The edit?
1: And, man, it looks good. It looks... I can't wait to see it. They showed a long preview of it, and it was...
0: I'll go during the week.
1: Wild.
0: We should all go.
1: It shows him interviewing. He lived with, they lived together. It shows him interviewing her husband, and it just it was
0: when does that come out?
1: Nuts.
4: December or November?
1: Can't wait.
0: Oh, I think it's November.
3: That's a long,
0: I'll go.
3: Do
0: you
3: want to
0: see it?
3: I want to see it.
1: I'll give Digger a B+, by the way.
0: B+.
3: Ooh, that's a great rating. Great rating.
4: You can see everything. Oh, my God. This weekend.
0: You want to go? You guys want to go next week to go see it?
3: I'm down. Sure. Do you think we should go and pay it in the theater?
1: I mean, it's not. There's nothing about it that I thought was. I don't know. It was kind of cool, just to support it. Yes, but you could wait. I guess I don't know. I just feel like it's not doing well in theaters, so I wanted to go see it and decide for myself. And I thought it because I'd seen a lot of reviews from people being like, "Digger's way better than people are giving it credit." I didn't see any bad ones on my feed. I saw only good ones. People being like, hey, "This movie's a lot better than people say." Yeah. It's not like. The greatest movie I've ever seen, but I thought it was. It didn't get justice on Rotten Tomatoes.
3: A B plus is the first thing that's made me interested.
0: I'm interested.
3: That.
0: Yeah, I get Tom Cruise movies. He's awesome.
3: Yeah,
1: he's great in it.
4: As far as the top movies of this weekend, so The Social Reckoning only brought in $5.5 million.
0: Very big disappointment.
4: Yeah. Yes,
0: yikes.
4: It was.
3: Hammered.
4: Heart of the Beast, the Brad Pitt movie, $7.1 million. At number four, Resident Evil at number three with $8.4 million. Verity, $11.5 million based on that book. And then the number one movie over the weekend was Other Mommy, which got $27.5 million, which doesn't sound big, but they only it was $19 million to make, so they actually did make a profit.
1: Dude, horror films are crushing.
4: Yeah, they really are.
1: Across the board. There's lower budgets and making more money. I think, is that because, and we talked about this before, do you feel like that's the last place that they're not, that
0: they're
1: directors still have
0: original?
1: Freedom? Yeah, there's not
0: still
1: like, originals. There's not some formula of them trying to, we're going to spend $100 million, so we got to have this actor, and it's got to have these bullet points.
4: Yeah, they're taking more risks,
0: I think. Other Mommy movie got terrible reviews. Terrible.
4: Yeah.
0: But still.
4: It was like 19%.
0: Terrible reviews.
4: Oscar winner Michael Douglas is getting brutally honest in his new memoir, which I can't wait to read this, called One Hell of a Ride. He admits that he used a combination of real spinal conditions to help and help from his famous father, Kirk Douglas, to not let him get drafted into the Vietnam War. So Michael had spondonitis, which is an original medical report condition, even though it was mild, but his dad... despite being, you know, staunch and in his patriotism, helped get him a revised letter without the minimizing words of it being mild.
0: Right.
4: And that is what helped him not get drafted into the Vietnam War.
0: So what you're saying is that his dad, who was a giant movie star at the time, got his son out of Vietnam?
4: Yes. Huh.
0: Wild.
4: Right. Very privileged in that way. So he received a 1Y classification, meaning that he could only be called upon in a national emergency. And his reaction, he says, I'm not proud of this story. He says, but I am going to be honest about it. This is what my history was with it. He's not proud, but I'm sure he is grateful that he didn't have to go. This is interesting. Tobey Maguire officiated his ex-wife Jennifer Meyer's wedding to a guy named Jeffrey Ogilesky. And happened on Saturday, and this was just weeks after their divorce was finalized.
0: It sounds like some humiliation ritual. Like,
4: mm-hmm.
0: like so, well, you, so you divorce your wife, and now you're going to marry. Now you are going to officiate the marriage to the next.

0: guy.
1: Now, to their credit, they've been close and they've been co-parenting their kids. They have a couple of teenagers. They married in 2007 and then they separated 10 years ago. And they just now, 10 years later, got the divorce finalized. Yeah,
0: it does seem like some kind of weird, like, humiliation kind of thing. I don't know.
1: Very strange stuff.
0: Hollywood's weird.
1: Hollywood is weird. And let's see what else. Okay, calling all Star Wars fans. So
0: yes.
2: Yeah. Get your glasses up.
0: Let me put my
2: mustache on. I'm here. Go on.
1: Darth Vader's actual lightsaber prop from The Empire Strikes Back is heading to auction. So the red lightsaber associated with the legendary showdown where Darth Vader reveals that he's Luke. Spoiler alert, that he's his father.
2: This is the one.
0: The one.
1: This is expected to get more than $1 million.
2: Oh, 100%. That'll go way more than that.
1: Way more than that. So November 12th is when this auction opens up. So if you have that money, go
2: you
1: ahead.
2: Make a guess?
0: What it's going to go for?
2: Somebody's been waiting for this.
0: It'll go 2.5 mil.
1: It'll go more than that, Riz, because Luke Skywalker's lightsaber prop, that sold for 3.7
0: million. That's 3.6
2: million. Oh,
3: million. Does it break the 10 marker?
1: Do you think this will go for four?
0: This is one of the more famous.
2: Yeah, this is one. Show me 3.9.
0: Yeah, I got 3.7.
2: 3.9.
1: Well, we'll let you know in November.
4: Mike Ditka versus Darth Vader's entire Crimson Guard.
0: Ditka by a lightsaber. Ditka versus the Empire.
2: Is Vader involved? Yeah.
1: And finally, Nicolas Cage brought his usual unpredictable energy to New York Comic Con, where he had some strong words about artificial intelligence in Hollywood. So Nick Cage revealed that he refused to sign an AI waiver for his upcoming Prime Video series, Spider-Noir, which would have allowed the studio to use AI involving his performance. He says he's not an AI-friendly actor and suggested the decision could affect whether he works with Amazon again. He also says he wants to collaborate with younger filmmakers who create things by hand rather than lying on digital replicas. And is anybody surprised by this? I don't think...
0: Nick Cage?
1: Yeah. He's anti-AI?
0: Yeah. Seems like a old school movie guy.
1: Yeah.
3: Yeah.
0: What's the next thing he's in?
1: Well, it's going to be this Prime Video series, Spider-Noir.
3: He always has like it's out 50 already.
1: Oh, it is? Okay, well, that's what's up.
0: He's got nothing in the pipeline.
3: I'm sure he's got.
0: 15. John Madden? Oh, yeah, John Madden.
1: And he might be in True Detective.
3: He has 11. Oh, okay. 11 upcoming projects.
1: Oh.
3: He never
0: Nick Cage says
3: working.
0: Yes to everything.
2: How many of Except them rely AI. Exclusively on practical effects and no CGI?
3: Hmm.
4: That's what I couldn't gather. What was Amazon trying to put in Spider-Noir that he was against?
2: Right,
0: isn't it
2: a
0: cartoon?
2: Plus, why did none of these actors talk about the nuance of
4: life?
2: They're all
4: black and white.
2: They were all fine with, or they were all against CGI until they were all fine with it, and they got flames for heads or whatever.
0: Ghost Rider.
2: Yeah. So, like, there's an argument to be made against it that takes from other artists and so on and so forth. But, like, this is the same CGI argument that no one has anymore.
0: Well, CGI took away from, like Lucas, like the Lucas Industrial Light Magic.
2: Right.
0: When they were doing practical effects for Star Wars.
2: Right. So there was a growing period, some growing pains. And then there was, okay, we're going to promote this movie as only using practical effects. And those guys, the best of the best, are still there. And then CGI created an entire new industry for movies and entertainment, and nobody complains about that now. Yeah. So why is no one talking about the subtleties
0: and the
2: nuances?
0: It's a good point, Moon. It's a good point.
1: I think everybody's just afraid that they're not going to be relevant anymore, that AI is going to expand and inflate and take over everything. CGI only did a subset of editing and cinematography and helped it. Whereas these actors, if they say, I'm supportive of AI, they know that their likeness will be used.
0: CGI put production houses out of business, the ones that do.
1: Oh, for sure.
2: And the same
0: artists, too.
1: That's excellent.
2: And the same percentage of actors were against CGI when it first happened because they didn't understand how it would or wouldn't take from them.
1: Yeah.
2: They said the same thing. It's all the same. It's all this fear crap.
1: It'll all work out.
4: Sort of.
1: But I'll say this, a couple of things. First of all, he may be in True Detective. That was also dropped at Comic-Con. And he also pitched a third National Treasure movie in which the treasure hunter Ben Gates goes after the Epstein files.
0: Oh, it's
1: funny. Let's get it done.
2: Those movies are great.
4: Let's go. Green light it.
2: That's his best work. National Treasure.
3: Those are incredible.
0: As far as AI goes, in this aspect, it's them using your.
2: Yeah, I understand.
0: That's what I'm saying.
2: I understand the arguments against, but like, say the arguments against instead of sounding just like an old man.
4: It says he didn't refuse a specific named AI program. He refused to sign a general artificial intelligence waiver with Amazon because he stated he declined to let the studio use AI to digitally capture, replicate, or alter his performance,
0: his
4: likeness, or voice, pointing to Amazon's major corporate ties and investments in OpenAI.
2: And just to be clear, I would as well. I would have declined a general sweeping contract like that as well. I think all of us probably would.
1: And you know what else, too? Honestly, I really think that the technology of Face Off, when they took that face off.
2: This is our favorite one.
1: I mean, that was not CGI, dude. That was some real prop stuff. Do you remember when his face is lying down and they suck it off into that like mask looking thing and it holds the skin?
2: I've never seen it.
1: That was real.
0: Oh, you've never seen Face Off?
2: No.
1: Are you serious?
0: What a classic.
1: Leave right now.
2: It's Larry's favorite.
1: It is one of my favorites.
0: That's two birthdays.
2: A celebrity celebrating a birthday today. It is. I still have yet to see that, and it is on a list that
1: I've
2: written down.
1: You'll love it.
2: From this show. Darcy Lynn Farmer, the ventriloquist singer who won America's Got Talent. Won. When she was 12 years old. She's 22. Josh Hutcherson, PETA in the Hunger Games, is 34. Callum Scott, You Are the Reason, Dancing on My Own, a couple other songs, is 38. Tyler Blackburn from Pretty Little Liars, Ravenswood, and Roswell is 40. Tony Caballero, this is the guy who took Jack Black's role in the School of Rock TV series. He's 43. Marko Jerick, Serbian ex-NBA player who used to date Adriana Lima. Clearly, she was not good enough for him. He's 48. Marion Jones, track and field athlete, an admitted steroid injector. She returned 5 medals that she won in the Olympics in 2000. Is 51. Kirk Cameron, your favorite Mike Seaver from Growing Pains.
0: But Mike.
2: Is 56. Marty McGuire, one of the Dixie Chicks, is 57. Hugh Jackman is 58.
0: Oh, he's a song and dance man. Is there anything he can't do?
2: No, he does it all. Hiroyuki Sanada. He is on Lost. You know him from Westworld. You know him as Scorpion from Mortal Kombat. He is 66. And Lin Shaye, that's Elise from the Insidious movies, which keep coming up in this ranking of best horror movies or scariest horror movies.
1: They're pretty good.
2: She's 83 years old today.
0: All right, today's porno birthday is Brittany Stryker. And today's birthday girl has been in 118 fine films, including Amber Lynn's Peter Meter, Backdoor to Hollywood 2, Banana Splits, Bosom Buddies, Britney Speared, Charmed and Dangerous, Fire in the Hole, Kiss of the Dragon Lady, Super Sluts of Wrestling, and Hooker Figured a Role in 1987's Deliveries in the Rear 2, Tailspin. Brittany Stryker is 66 years old.
4: Spin it just to win it, baby, win it, win it.
0: That's your porno birthday. Those are your crappy birthdays, and that was your crap on Celebrities.
2: By the way, that Lin Shaye gal that's in Insidious, she was also the overly tanned friend Magda.
0: Oh!
2: In There's Something About Mary.
0: Yes, Magda. All right, we'll take a break. We'll come back with Sex Dumb Fun Facts. Things women stress over that men seriously don't care about. And a new dating app lets outsiders vote on potential matches like Love Connection. We'll chop it up next. Stay there.
5: 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Traffic and weather.
0: All right, it's 8:20. It's Monday. Traffic and weather. 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
2: 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We have an accident on the right shoulder, 55 northbound just right before Route Z. Your point forecast, sunny, hot as heck. High of 94 right now. It's 71 at the Point Studio.
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0: 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Yeah.
1: You know, fashion trends are cyclical. Everything comes back around. You know, the big jeans are back, right? Skinny jeans are out. Big jeans are back. Big bulky jeans. Cool stuff, not so cool stuff comes back around. I don't know what you guys think about this. So word is that frosted tips are back in fashion. That's right.
2: Oh, yay. My husband's going to be so happy.
1: Frosted tips. Anybody have frosted tips when they were younger? Oh, I did.
2: All the hot guys did.
3: Not on purpose.
4: I wanted them.
1: Oh, yeah. You never got them?
4: I mean, it would have been pointless. It wouldn't have
1: what?
4: Showed up.
1: Well, you could have bleached the tips of your... I mean, that's kind of what it was.
4: Yeah, but...
2: Have you ever dyed your hair, Scott?
1: Mm-mm.
2: Virgin hair.
4: Mm-hmm. It's a good
2: kind. Don't need to. It's so beautiful.
1: So if you've deleted...
5: The hair of the devil won't take the color.
3: I'd be the much poorer version.
1: If you've deleted frosted tips from your brain, just picture, you know, Lance Bass's hair from back in the day, or Guy Fieri from now.
2: Yeah. He still looks the same.
1: He's still he's like, it's coming back around again, and he's right.
6: I did
1: He never got the memo of it going out of style.
6: Now, have you ever seen the picture of him without it?
2: It's
6: haunting.
2: Dude.
1: Oh, the one where he's got a comb over?
6: Yeah, there's a picture of Guy Fieri with like just dark brown hair, and it's...
1: I don't like it.
6: I don't like it. It's not okay. It's from an alternate universe that I don't want to live in.
2: Yeah, that and the Dolly Parton no makeup. I don't want to see it.
1: I don't want to see these things.
6: Burt Reynolds without his wig? No, thank you.
2: All the boys were so cute in middle school with the frosted tips.
1: Are you okay with it coming back?
2: I am.
6: Was that our broccoli?
1: Our broccoli cut?
6: Was frosted tips our broccoli cut?
1: No, frosted tips were after we got out of high school. At least you and I.
3: Yeah,
6: but I'm
3: sure.
6: Saying, was it a universal haircut of the time?
3: Mm-hmm.
6: That all men, all boys between a certain age had.
4: Because it was like 97,
6: I feel like
4: 15 right?
6: to 20-year-old. Because there's, you know, the broccoli head was also in college. There was young college guys in the dorms doing it. Was that our version of that, or did we? I know the butt cut was.
1: Get some cargos, and it's 1998 all over again. Let's
2: go. It was a shell necklace.
7: It was like 96 and 97 those summers, and I would spray sun in. You ever do sun?
1: Oh, yeah.
7: So it would kind of turn my head red, because I kind of have a little bit of red anyway, and like it would sort of redden it up.
2: Mm-hmm.
7: And then probably 98, summer 98, 99, I just bleached the whole thing when it was shorter, and then I just let it grow into a fro. So at some point, it looked like I had frosted tips, even
2: though
7: it was just a bleached end.
6: And just grew out.
7: Yeah, it just grew out. That's well, it was
1: listen,
7: a poor way to do it all.
1: Frosted tips were once considered an embarrassing relic of the boy band era.
2: Mm-hmm.
1: In fact, a few years back, GQ talked about how lucky Justin Timberlake was to have survived the trend.
2: He had ramen on his head, dude.
1: So how did it become cool again? So one report says it's emerging as a byproduct of the buzz and bleach craze of the early 2020s. Somebody gets a buzz cut, bleaches it, and then it grows out. It becomes frosted tips.
2: Yeah, the Slim Shady.
1: And even now, as frosted tips are quote-unquote cool again, maybe many people are getting all over all over bleach. And then leaning into the natural grow out, you know, as the weeks go by. I don't know. It looks basically the same as it did 20 plus years ago, but today's version is slightly more unkempt compared to like the fresh from the salon look back then.
2: Mm-hmm.
6: Does that mean like the blonde chunks are right around the corner?
2: Ooh, what did you think about that? Girls with the real chunky highlights.
6: Like this, the two right in the front. Like
2: the money
1: piece.
2: Oh,
1: like, yeah.
6: Money piece, thank you.
2: We still have the money piece going on.
6: Maybe I can get
2: it's
6: one.
2: It's kind of subtle, though. I'm talking about the chunky high... Oh, my best friend
6: Ombre.
2: In high school had them, dude. She had red hair as a base, like really pretty red hair, and then she put these chunky blonde highlights that were perfectly symmetrical.
1: Yeah, I think those are cool.
2: Such a babe.
1: I think those are cool now.
4: Isn't it like the Spice Girls look?
2: Yeah, it was. Like the Jerry Halliwell or whatever.
1: Yeah. That was a big thing.
2: Yeah, it was.
1: That was a big thing. And what's, you know, it's, again, fashion is cyclical. It's all coming back around again.
4: Well, the raccoon Olympian, remember? She almost...
7: Oh, yeah. That's a cool... That's a cool vibe.
1: Who?
2: Oh, Alyssa... Alyssa... What was her last name?
1: Lou.
2: Alyssa Lou. Yeah, she has great hair.
7: She has the hair in the stripes.
1: Oh, yeah,
7: dark,
1: yeah.
7: Blonde, dark blonde.
2: It was like horizontal.
1: Yeah.
2: It was cool.
6: There's always a couple dudes who hold on to a certain specific... There's a couple frosted tip guys that just never gave it up.
1: Knowing it's going to...
6: Same way there was a couple... There when the mullet came back, there was a couple... I know the guy in Elkville that had mullet and Oakley's since the 80s, never changed it, never going to change it. And he's like, oh, About time.
1: And probably he's got the, that mustache that you got.
6: Yep, he's got this mustache and a T-top Monte Carlo, and he's killing it.
1: He's Peter's neighbor from...
6: Yeah.
8: Peter.
1: What's the movie? Office Space. Hey, Peter!
7: Oh, Leonard? Turn on Channel 9!
1: Yeah, we have all the breast exam.
4: Always loved our family Christmas photos through the years, because one side of my family, you see them as teenagers in the 80s, and then, you know, now as an adults and stuff, and they have the same exact hairdo, the same shirts, everything. It's amazing.
1: Yeah.
7: You better start listening to 311 music. That's all I'm saying, man.
4: You'll understand it now.
7: Yeah, you'll understand track 6.
1: All right, let's do Sexy Time Fun Facts.
9: They constantly portray abnormal sexual behavior as being normal.
7: Come on.
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1: I want to talk to the ladies for a second here. Let's be honest. You know, dating and relationships come with a whole lot of invisible pressure. Women are constantly bombarded with societal expectations about how they should look and act and fit into traditional boxes. But if you talk to guys honestly, a huge chunk of things that women stress out about don't even cross our radar.
8: Like cellulite.
1: Like things that, you know.
6: Ew.
1: Yeah, gross.
7: Fun.
6: Kidding.
4: My favorite Dave Matthews song.
1: Yeah.
8: Okay.
1: Kidding.
7: Cellulite.
8: What?
1: So a huge chunk of things that women stress out over don't even cross our radar. Like, we don't really care.
8: Like what?
1: I got a list. Okay. A list of things here. So imperfect hair and makeup. You guys worry, you freak out because your eyeliner is a little lopsided or your hair isn't cooperating for a date night. The reality is, guys appreciate the effort, but we aren't grading your appearance with a magnifying glass. If a guy is spending time with you, it's because, you know, we actually want to be there. Hmm. Regardless of whether your glam is runway ready. Don't worry so much about that. A couple extra pounds. You know, stressing over minor body insecurities or feeling like you need to change your shape. Let's be real. Men have plenty of their own body insecurities, too. When a guy cares about you, those tiny little details you pick apart in the mirror are completely invisible. We're just happy to be close to you.
7: Hmm.
1: Who makes more money? You know, worrying that out-earning a guy or not making as much will throw off the relationship dynamic. Secure, confident guys don't give a crap about paycheck comparison. As a matter of fact, if you make more money, great. Take care of me.
7: Yes, please.
1: Please. They care about who you are as a person, how you treat them, and the energy you bring into a relationship. So don't worry about it, ladies. Making the first move or texting first. Holding back from sending a text because you're worried it looks, quote unquote, desperate. That's not a thing. Throw that rule book out the window. If a guy is interested, seeing your name pop up on his phone is a, fellas, am I wrong about this? A massive relief.
7: Yeah, mm-hmm. Great.
1: It takes the pressure off us and lets us know, hey, you're actually into us. Holy cow.
7: Yeah, guys really aren't concerned with any of these rules. But there are no rules. We're just cruising, just more, surfing a wave.
6: More guys. Not, I mean, there's a couple of these that I would throw. I'll throw a flag on, but
1: like what?
6: I think some men care about the money thing. I've seen it come up in relationships.
1: Well, that's why I said secure, confident.
6: So I'm saying it's not. This isn't an all men play, but I agree on most of these. Majority.
1: There are some guys I don't understand why.
6: There are some dudes who really
1: cannot wrap my head around it. That you make more money than me.
6: Yeah, it's a weird dynamic. Some guys do not like that. It's like a high point of insecurity. Yeah.
1: A macho thing.
6: I don't know what it is. Probably just a holdover from a
1: bygone era.
6: A bygone era, yeah.
1: Morning hair, no makeup. Okay. Ladies, panicking about what you look like in the morning after sleeping over before you've had a chance to get ready, don't worry about it. If a guy's waking up next to you, trust that he thinks you look great. It's not about being apathetic. It's about genuine attraction. You know, real life isn't an airbrush filter, so it's fine. What you order for dinner, ladies. Ordering a tiny salad on a first date because you're afraid of looking uncouth if you eat a real meal. Please.
8: Who's doing that?
1: I'm sure ladies are.
6: I'm looking for the opposite.
1: Order a steak.
8: I'm elbows deep into these freaking chicken wings, dude.
6: That's what I want.
1: Go for it. I want some... Order the steak. Get the burger. Get the pasta.
6: Yeah. I want a meat and potatoes gal.
1: Nobody wants to share a meal with somebody who's, you know, just picking at lettuce leaves. Indulge. Enjoy your food. Drop it an F-bomb every now and then. You know, worrying that swearing isn't ladylike or that it'll make a guy think less of you. The reality here is we're all adults here. Mm. We're all adults. Well, you probably don't want to curse like a sailor at a family dinner. You know, dropping a natural, you know, F-bomb in casual conversation, it's fine. And we'll ignore it. It's not a big deal. Mm-hmm. Total perfection, whatever that means. Striving for an impossible, airbrushed standard of flawlessness. Perfection does not exist. When you genuinely care about somebody, their little quirks, the weird laughs, the imperfections, are actually the things you love most about them. So don't worry. Don't worry about it. You know, why do we still hold on to so many outdated dating rules? Like waiting to text back or pretending you're not hungry on a date when literally nobody cares. Why are we still hanging on to that stuff?
2: I mean, why did Shane Gillis call us all whores this weekend on SNL monologue for dressing a certain way? I don't know. What are you going to do?
1: I don't know. Now, forget everything you know about traditional chemistry, because when it comes to human attraction, psychology and science point to some genuinely bizarre factors. Like, while confidence and a great sense of humor will always be undefeated, researchers have found that a handful of completely minor everyday accessories, grooming habits, and color choices can instantly skyrocket your appeal. And chances are you're already utilizing a couple of these things without realizing it. So wearing sunglasses, man, makes you look cool. Science says it.
2: It's true. That's why I wear them indoors all the time.
4: That's why you look rad.
1: Wearing sunglasses instantly boosts your attractiveness, aside from giving off an air of effortless mystery. Sunglasses create the optical illusion of facial symmetry.
4: Hmm.
1: And human brains are notoriously hardwired to find symmetry irresistible. Just remember, don't be a douchebag and wear them inside.
2: Dang it.
4: Yeah, right.
6: How do they create symmetry?
7: People have so many rules about sunglasses.
1: I guess when you put sunglasses on, you know, since sunglasses are symmetrical, maybe they create
2: the illusion of it.
6: Interesting.
7: No, no. I have issues with that sometimes. I don't know if it's my nose or my ears or whatever.
6: As a crooked-nosed man.
7: Yeah, I always have to straighten.
6: I don't think
7: they're
6: doing me any favors, but that's nice to know. I'll never take them off.
7: Some people have so many rules about sunglasses. I didn't realize there's like rules about sunglasses.
1: They got to fit your face.
7: The rules, indoor man. Thing, but I mean, like, also, if you hang them on your shirt or not when you're inside, there's, like, there are rules. I've been pointed. I never know them until I break them, but, yeah. You
6: hanging them on your shirt? Bad?
7: That, I don't remember. Somebody criticized something I was doing when I was
4: hanging them on the back of your head?
7: No, I've never done that. Never done the Guy Fieri thing. Never done any of that. I did have my guitar player, though, who's, you know, punk rock to the max and Goldfinger. And we were playing a festival, and the sun is freaking on us. So I went out on stage in sunglasses. I'm just wearing my sunglasses.
1: Right.
7: And he comes over and he goes, "Hey, what are you doing?" And I go, "I'm playing."
1: Wearing sunglasses.
7: Yeah. I was like, well, I'm playing.
1: What's the big deal?
7: What I miss? And he's like, "What are we, the Blues Brothers?" And I go, "No." And he goes, "I don't think we're a sunglasses sort of band." And I went, "What?
2: Oh, man.
7: What are you talking
6: about?" Who said
7: about?
6: That to you?
7: My guitar player.
2: Were like, you offended? At first,
1: well, I go, "What? What?"
7: We're in the middle of playing, it. And I go, "Do I look bad?" He's like, "No, I just don't think we're
2: You're
7: that
2: like
7: kind
2: Dan
7: of band."
2: Aykroyd.
1: Did you take them off?
7: God, so many rules.
1: Did you take them off?
7: Yeah, but I put them right back on. Because I can't see anything.
1: All right, so the next thing is they wear a scent. So a study revealed that people's faces are constantly rated as significantly more attractive when evaluators are in the presence of pleasant odors. So as it turns out, a great signature perfume or cologne doesn't turn back the clock, but it definitely creates an immediate visual halo effect.
4: Hmm. Let's start wearing it now.
1: If you want to command undivided attention, red is your best friend.
4: Oh.
1: A study found that men meeting a woman for the first time spend more than half of their initial 10 seconds staring at their lips.
7: Lady
1: and while
7: red.
1: Pink lips held attention for a respectable 6.7 seconds, a swipe of red lipstick bumped that starting time to 7.3 seconds.
2: Hmm. Wow. Nice.
1: Red, like red, crimson lips. For the dudes, for yeah. guys that are, you know, tired of daily shaving routines, science has your back. A study found that women overwhelmingly prefer heavy stubble and full beards over the clean-shaven look.
2: I do love a beard.
1: Associating scruff with ruggedness and higher health markers and long-term protective qualities.
2: It's because the brawny man, dude.
4: Dude, you know, I shaved last night. This is a mistake.
7: I watched a thing.
1: You look terrible.
7: Something came across my algorithm about, like, the science of beards, and they've tried to go back, like, all these different tribes and different thing, and see that the people that came from areas that were higher in fighting to, like, survive for their tribes ended up growing beards. And they tried to do, like, a science thing about it and, like, test how jaws would react if they were clean-shaven versus, like, heavily bearded. And they said that there was a significant difference, like a 20% something difference between, like, the damage done to a clean-shaven jaw as opposed to a bearded jaw. Hmm. So they said that the cultures that were not really able to grow beards never needed to because they weren't really fighting.
2: So you wouldn't come from Vikings, Rafe. You evolved out of it, bud.
6: Great. Not only can that grow facial hair, I'm a huge pussy.
12: Yeah, school children is what you are.
6: You come from awesome.
1: You come from an ancient hairless tribe.
13: Oh, we don't fight over here. We're just having a good time.
7: Run!
13: Who, us? We're just a bunch of weak-chinned lover boys.
2: No wonder you're carrying a ladder everywhere. Oh.
1: Yeah, you're from like a ancient hairless tribe out of, right. Out of Crete.
13: We don't fight our way in. We just carry ladders and safety vests everywhere we go. Sucks.
1: And with that mustache, man, you talking like that with that Ditka mustache on is incredible.
6: It's great. I think that's just also because the beard hides the weak chin, so when people try to punch you in the jaw, they just catch hair.
2: Yeah. Well, that's also
7: true. I swear I hit
6: chin. This is a better target when you're clean-shaven. You know where to smack somebody.
7: There's supposed to be a chin there.
1: The next thing is teeth are basically the human equivalent of a peacock's tail.
7: Hmm. Okay.
1: Research found that bright, evenly spaced teeth act as a primary biological indicator of health and genetic fitness.
2: Evenly spaced out teeth?
1: Yeah.
7: I would tell you, man, when
1: bright, evenly spaced out teeth act as a primary biological indicator of health and genetic fitness, heavily influencing how we unconsciously choose a mate.
2: Like in the billboard that we're going to be putting up here soon. My God.
1: Giant chompers.
4: Does it matter what color bright it is?
2: Yeah, bright yellow. Off neon yellow.
13: All right.
1: Hey, my teeth are straight, though.
2: They are straight.
7: I will say,
2: you got,
7: man,
2: good teeth.
7: If you meet a beautiful gal, she comes up and she's got some brutal snaggle tooth. It's 4 points.
1: Down.
7: Knocked right off. I hate to say that, and maybe that's shallow of me and whatever, but I'm just
1: very
7: fully admitting,
1: so.
7: Dude. If somebody came up and just...
2: I love gnarly... Listen,
7: Busted-ass teeth.
2: I have a teeth opinion as well.
1: Damn.
2: I love gnarly-looking teeth, but they got... I'm not talking about they're all brown, you haven't been brushing for 40 years. I'm talking about just when they're, like, turned and they're not perfect. I actually really do love that. And I love a gap. Like, dude,
1: the Letterman gap?
2: Like the Eddie Murphy gap, dude. I love that so much. I met a woman this weekend who had just the cutest smile because she had this, like, you know, her two front teeth were spaced out a little bit more. And I always compliment people on it because I know that there's probably a societal insecurity about that. And it's like, I think it's great. But if, you got to brush your damn teeth. You got teeth missing or build up a plaque and it's all gnarly like that way, I'm out. But...
7: The gap, if it's even, can be attractive. And this is like a thing. Remember, Madonna had it for a while.
2: Yes.
1: Michael Strahan.
7: Yes, like that's a thing. I'm saying, like, somebody comes up and their
1: what
7: teeth,
1: is that
7: like,
1: tooth? Is
7: they're
1: that
7: like
1: tooth?
7: Playing. Yeah, they're playing King of the Hill and they're trying to like cross over each other and do
1: what
7: all
1: is
7: these.
1: Is that tooth the shape of Florida?
2: Yeah,
7: I'm
1: what
7: sorry.
1: There?
2: That's my good
7: it
2: just, tooth.
7: It knocks you down.
2: So I open cans. What?
1: Damn. What?
7: I mean, he just said it. Science, like teeth
1: science.
7: Is your...
6: I was just imagining teeth that like spread out and fanned out. Like how freaked out you'd be if somebody smiled and like, teeth came out like peacock feathers.
1: Teeth are the human equivalent of a peacock's tail.
6: I was in my own world over here.
7: Rafe would be like, "Oh, hey, damn. I'm not looking at that."
6: I mean, as a crooked tooth person, I'm sure it's probably cost me in the past.
1: Well, how's the Invisalign going?
6: It's going, but it ain't moving the two fronts as much as it should be.
2: Let's look at them.
1: Are you wearing your Invisalign?
6: I'm wearing my Invisalign.
7: Let's see.
2: Mm-hmm.
6: I can't do it with this
2: dick
6: nice.
7: What the hell are you talking about? There's no...
2: They look great.
1: Good. Stop doing that with your tongue.
2: God, that's... you always do it to him.
7: Stolen valor. You're not twisty teeth. That's
6: these
7: not
6: two fronts
7: nice.
6: Have been crooked, though.
2: And you're getting them bleached.
7: Stolen valor. Don't try to be everybody.
1: All right,
7: you guy.
1: Twisty tooth Magoo.
6: Yeah.
7: Your teeth are fine.
2: Old twisty tooth Magoo.
6: Hey, crooked. Hey, crooked face.
7: That's so far from Snaggle.
6: Your snaggle tooth helps counteract your crooked ass nose.
2: When I did the stupid Invisalign that wasn't Invisalign, it was a different brand, and I told them, I go, look, I got this tooth with my mom and my sister and my mother's mom. And I said, look, I don't want you to move this one tooth. Everything else can be moved. And it just didn't work out at all because it was like was trying to get the crowding of the bottom.
1: Are your bottom teeth?
2: Yeah, I got crowding at the bottom.
1: So you're going to do Invisalign?
2: No, I'm not doing anything. I'm just going to let it roll.
1: Let it roll, huh?
2: Yeah. I can still floss and stuff. It's cool.
1: Look up Tom Cruise's teeth.
7: The originals?
1: They're off center, right? Is that the whole thing?
7: My mother has that too. She's got one center tooth. You can't tell unless you're like staring.
1: Somebody said
7: it.
1: He's got three front teeth. Like, well, we got
7: two. Well, remember, his teeth were busted, bro.
2: What if we got a rumor started that Tom Cruise still has some of his baby teeth, and that's what's going on?
1: Tom Cruise still has baby teeth.
7: I mean, when he was young, his teeth were busted.
6: Tom Cruise has grown the third tooth of Xenu.
7: I mean, he. You know, they were.
1: Oh yeah, back
7: playing
1: in the,
7: all sorts of games.
1: What movie was that?
6: The movie
1: that was Outsiders Day.
7: You know what I mean? Like, who knows? These teeth have different
2: playing
7: personalities.
2: Playing all sorts of games. Yeah, I mean, that looks insane too.
1: Tom Cruise with braces.
2: Yeah.
7: But it does. I mean, his smile is trying to pull left.
1: So I see you have braces.
2: Something else.
4: It is amazing.
7: But I mean, it goes to show you. Every one of these. Look at Ronaldo. Cristiano Ronaldo, when he came onto the field for Manchester United as a teenager.
1: Bad teeth?
7: Almost nasty looking teeth.
6: Yeah, I saw a dude, gas station employee, God bless him. Nice fella. But he was at the cash register Saturday night, and I could not. It looked like I interrupted him eating about four fresh sticks of Blue Bonnet butter right before. He had that Land O'Lakes smile that went on and on.
7: I can't believe it's not teeth.
1: In his teeth.
6: And not just color, like the.
1: No, like in between.
6: Yeah, like
2: man.
6: And he was trying to tell me a story, and I was like, ring me out, man. I can't look at your teeth no more.
1: You need to floss, brother. Let me buy
6: you
1: water.
6: You won't believe what happened in here today. And I was like, let me go. I was being held hostage. By his country
1: brother, can
6: croc
1: I buy
6: smile.
1: Can I buy you a water pick, man? Come on. Yes, Ronaldo's teeth were gnarly.
7: Yeah, they're pretty gnarly, dude. And these are like, you know, this is when he's all done up and everything.
2: I don't mind those, though.
1: They weren't terrible.
7: This is not as bad. This is when he was a little bit older.
2: He's got a Heath Ledger smile.
7: This
2: That's
7: is
2: cute.
7: 20s. But yeah. When he was younger, when he came out, I mean, they were like not colored right, and they were all weird.
6: Yeah, he had one tooth that was in the back.
2: Dude, pull up his statue. Can we just see that?
7: I think they modeled it after his teeth, his old teeth.
2: Oh, my God, it's so bad.
1: And finally, you know, the color red, it's not just for lips. Clothing makes a massive psychological statement. According to a study, wearing red universally signals power and status and excitement, making it the ultimate power color to wear when you want to make an unforgettable first
6: impression. What color?
1: Red.
6: Oh, okay.
1: So red lips, red dress.
4: Hair.
2: And hair, yes.
1: Yes.
2: Dude, look at how
1: it's
2: ugly
1: the
2: that
1: eyes.
2: Is.
1: It's the Renault.
2: It
1: it's
2: is
1: the statue.
6: Also the little tufts of hair.
7: Yeah, I'm just telling you, man. I mean,
1: the Ronaldo statue is terrible.
7: Like you said, when we're looking,
1: what's wrong
7: for
1: with his eyes? His eyes are just
7: the whole thing is just jacked. They jacked that guy.
2: We gotta stop doing this.
1: Did somebody look at that and go, done?
6: He's a handsome man.
2: Oh God!
1: The fact that somebody looked at it went done. Yeah. We're good here.
4: One side has wrinkles, the other is smooth.
1: It's good.
6: Just goes to show you, money.
7: Money.
6: No one's ugly. You're just poor. You can't go and get. You can't go do anything about the. Yes. All these people get money. Look at Tom Brady. Looked like a schlub.
2: Ugh.
6: In his rookie pictures.
1: Oh yeah.
6: Mm-hmm. He was just like.
7: Well, that's why half of these people.
6: And then
7: have.
6: Now he's got cheek implants.
1: Yeah.
7: Half like these people have conspiracies about being replaced by robots or other people. Because
6: they
7: look that
6: money.
7: Different. Well, that's what I mean. They look that different.
1: Yeah. Listen, let's take a break. We'll finish up with Rafe on relationships.
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1: 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It is 8:53. It's Monday. Traffic and weather. 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
7: 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Slow traffic 270 northbound between Doherty Ferry and Manchester. Your point forecast: hot, mostly sunny. High of 94. Right now it's 75 at the Point Studio.
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17: Greek Fire will play Del Mar Hall this Saturday night, October 17th. 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
25: What's going on, Iz?
26: Oh, man, Eddie, you got to help me with something. People keep asking me about your slogan.
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25: 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And we are the number one spot for people that spend their 21st birthday. I mean, a couple hundred people a week. The mood part is when you feel like letting your hair down and eating some of the best eats and hearing that live music 7 days a week. That's the mood part. But the best way to describe it is watching everyone else in their Fast Eddie mood.
26: I see all walks of life having so much fun there. 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
25: 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You don't need my help. You got to have the Fast Eddie mood.
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25: That's it, and get in that mood.
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0: Rizzuto.
1: All right, finishing up with six dumb fun facts. Ray Fun Relations here in just a moment. But some single people are frustrated with modern dating. So a dating service is throwing things back. Throwing things back to the old love connection game show days. Kinda. So there's an app called Rivet, R-I-V-E-T, which allows other people to play Cupid. So you could sign up to be a matcher, and then you get to vote on matches for other people.
2: Hmm. People got a lot of free time, man.
3: Rivet.
1: Well,
4: so it's a frogs, you said?
1: I mean, if you're sitting there on the couch, got some spare time, not watching a show.
2: You'd like to involve yourself in the love life of the possible future of two other individuals.
1: Maybe.
2: There's a lot of time.
1: If you treat it like a little game.
2: Oh, yeah. Other people's lives.
5: No game.
1: Yeah, but you're on that. Listen, if you get on this app as somebody who wants to be matched up, you know what's going on.
2: Do you score points for win percentages?
1: Okay, well, you sign up to be a matcher, and then you get to vote on matches for other people. It's a little like a game, although you know some people take their matchmaking very seriously. So the matchers get to see an AI-generated photo of the pair together. But it isn't just looks. Matchers are given data on a potential couple without revealing their names, including core personality traits, interests, relationship intentions, and physical preferences. And then you submit a vote, yes or no. Look at that. We are taking work back from the AI and algorithms.
6: So do the two potential people not see each other unless the mob agrees they deserve the opportunity to meet?
1: So the chosen couples aren't forced into anything. So they see...
6: But I'm saying, will they not... They will only see matches that have been approved by the mob.
1: Yes. So they see their potential partner's name, the percentage of Rivet matchers who voted yes on the pairing.
2: That's great.
1: And then a brief explanation of the groupthink.
3: Wait, that's so this great. Isn't going to be a reality show? This is just an app?
1: Yeah.
2: Yeah.
3: It's just, well, let's make it happen. It's just an app. Netflix.
1: It's
2: just an app that says the mob of Webster Groves thinks that this is who you should date.
3: Well, actually, I'm sorry. It's kind of similar to Love Island, now that I'm thinking about it, because at the end... Or at the end of certain episodes, America would vote on if a couple would stay together. Yeah. So it's kind of similar to that.
1: Would you be interested in something like this?
3: Yes, I would.
1: Being a matcher?
3: I think it's kind of cool. And sometimes people do see things that you don't see. You're too close to the problem or too close to your insecurities. You're not seeing how wonderful you are. And other people can build you up and go, you know what? No, I could see it happening.
1: So when they say a brief explanation of the group thing, so there's something like AI generic, like you're both witty and love exploring new spots, and his sharp memory for quotes will keep you laughing.
2: Yeah, but this is only going on information that's given on a dating app,
1: yeah.
2: Right?
1: Right.
2: So, like, whatever you bio bias. Versus bio.
3: For sure. And everybody's projecting their best.
1: Of course.
3: It's just like social media, right? We're getting a snapshot of the better
1: it's
3: times.
1: Whatever you want to put on there to build yourself up. But no matter how much the public wants the couple to hook up, ultimately the daters themselves choose to accept or reject a real-life date. And one fascinating aspect is... You could be a matcher even if you're married in a relationship or simply not currently looking to date. But good luck trying to explain that to your partner if you aren't upfront about it. It could be a fun little thing to do. So it's called Rivet.
3: Yeah.
1: Could be fun. I don't know.
7: They could add on a second part where it's married couples post their pictures and everyone says if they should stay together.
1: Oh, that's great.
3: Yeah. Next level. That's season two.
2: That's great.
1: No way. All right, Rafe, are you ready?
6: I'm ready.
1: It's time for Rafe on Relief.

0: this week?
1: I got a little email I want to read to you guys, and we'll get your opinions.
0: Okay.
1: Here we go. Hey.
2: What's up?
3: Hey.
1: Maybe y'all can help me here.
0: Hey.
1: Oh, it's
0: Fat Albert here.
1: Albert? Fat cool. Riz?
0: Oh.
1: Maybe you can
0: oh,
1: help man. With this. It hurts when it's your name, doesn't it? Now you know how Albert feels.
2: We don't have any Alberts listening.
1: Albert Pujols.
0: He's
1: big
0: husky.
1: Fan of the show.
0: He's husky.
2: No, he's not.
1: A husky. He's a Puerto Rican man. I don't even know if he's from Puerto Rico.
0: He's
1: I should
0: Dominican,
1: look that up.
0: I believe.
1: I'm sorry.
2: Oh, my God.
1: Now we're all in trouble. Now you called him fat, and I called him Puerto Rican.
0: I didn't do anything.
3: I think he's 38.
0: Yes.
3: He's 5.
1: Hey.
2: Hey.
1: Maybe you can help me here. I'm 31 years old, and I've been in a relationship with my girlfriend for over 7 years. I love her, and I do really want to spend the rest of my life with her, and she's ready to start that now. Get married, have kids, do things people our age in long relationships
0: 31.
1: Do.
0: 31. Yeah, okay.
1: The one thing that's holding me back from pulling the trigger is the nagging fear I didn't live enough of the single life when I was younger.
0: Oh.
2: Mm.
1: Live a little more selfishly, if you will. Have a little more, quote, experience, if you know what I mean.

0: Good job, Fat Riz.
1: You had a bunch of years before you guys got together. What happened then?
2: Maybe he was a late bloomer.
0: Hmm.
2: Can I say what the answer is?
3: Yeah, please.
2: Mm-hmm. Listen.
1: Get in there.
2: Get in there. No. You can still get wild. Tim and I talk about this a lot because Tim had like a really good time as a young man. Okay. I did not. I was a late bloomer. I did not sow my royal oats all around town like some sort of hussy. Okay. Mm-hmm. Contrary to popular belief. And here's what you do. You harness that energy of wanting to like explore and get wild, and you pour it into the person that you were with. And you do get wild with them.
1: Yeah,
2: okay?
1: You do things.
2: And it's awesome. So you just go off, queen, and that's what you do. If you do love her, but yet you're still feeling like, oh, man, I never got to, like, bang it out in, like, the bed of a truck and, like, on a levee one time. Bang it out on the levee in
1: go
2: the back of the
1: it.
2: Truck.
3: Yeah. Yeah.
2: Yeah, see?
1: Go explore. Go travel.
2: And unlock
1: you
2: those...
1: You can still do exciting things together, though.
2: Wild sexual things together.
1: Well, it's not even that sexual. It's like... I mean, that's probably what he's saying, right? You know, sexual.
0: Well, he had experience in quotes, and if you know what I mean, to really drive the point
2: wink,
0: home.
2: Wink, wink.
3: Okay. Yeah.
2: Auga.
0: Yeah. I put that in.
2: Oh.
0: But the actual email said, have a little more, quote, experience, if you know what I mean.
3: Grow together. Enjoy it. Do it, Learn said. Yep. And just remember that you're feeling the whole grass is always greener thing.
2: Right.
0: I don't think he means he never backpacked across Europe solo trip.
2: Naked with the chick that he loves and bang it out on Mount Fuji or whatever.
1: Two chicks same time. Go for it.
2: You know what? Sometimes it will happen. Listen, I was just talking to a girlfriend this year. We have more people talking about opening up their crazy ass relationships and inviting a third. It can happen. I mean, maybe you got to
1: maybe she's
2: there,
1: feeling the same thing.
0: Maybe not as newlyweds, but yeah.
2: Or not as newlyweds, but like eventually.
0: You know, it's just getting a little boring. We've been married for 13 minutes. Maybe we got to open this up. Your bridesmaid seems kind of like a whore.
2: What's up with her?
1: Maybe she's feeling the same thing.
2: Maybe. Or she might have had some good times and she's like, now I'm ready to settle down. Yeah. You know?
1: We're not getting any younger.
0: Yeah. I don't know, man. If you're not feeling all in, and you're talking about getting married.
1: Yeah, you better be 100% sure.
0: Even if it's,
3: but what if
0: it seems like it's very surface level, like, I wish I'd have banged more people. Well,
1: it is kind of.
0: If you're not feeling that way towards your partner, I mean, it is shallow, but if that's.
1: That's the way you feel, that's the way you feel.
0: That's the way you feel, and for her, like, maybe she's dodging a bullet.
1: And is this going to manifest 5 years down the road where you start cheating?
0: Also, just
1: and that's your excuse. I never lived it up.
0: I've never been married, so maybe I'm talking out of school. But it seems like if I wanted to get married, I would want to feel. I wouldn't be having those thoughts.
3: You wouldn't be thinking of the past. You're thinking about now
0: or
3: the future.
0: Or thinking of like I would want to be in love with this person and have it be all encompassing. Where I'm like, this is the person I want to bang for the rest of my life because they check all the boxes for me. And I'm not saying you got to live in a fantasy world where you don't find other people attractive, but just being like, this is my person. I'm going to make it happen for them. They're hot. You shouldn't be going into your marriage already being like, yeah, she's fine, but I wish I'd have banged a few more people. You know what I mean? Like,
1: me and my first wife got together back in 1999, and thank God we kind of grew up together.
0: Mm-hmm.
1: It all worked out.
2: You said your first wife?
1: Yeah.
2: Stop this. I was like, wait, what? You're going to get murdered when you get home. Amelia.
1: Well, she could be my first wife forever, which is the plan.
2: Yeah.
0: Yes.
1: That's the plan.
0: It's a great plan.
1: My first wife forever. You have another one, Rafe?
0: Let's
1: go one more. I think we got time.
0: Okay, hold on.
1: Got time for one more. So what do we say to this guy?
3: Get over it or cut her loose, brother.
2: Yeah, whatever you want. You
0: what's it gonna be?
3: But it's work on yourself and you'll get into what you're supposed to get into.
1: I think
3: follow Learn's advice.
1: Okay.
2: I still think that's like a natural thing to think about. Like, oh, did I? Did I get it all out of my system?
1: Here's what you do.
2: Everybody thinks that.
3: Yeah,
1: Logan.
3: How old is he?
1: 31. Logan, dump her. Keep her on the back burner, though.
2: What?
1: Go and lay some pipe. And then get back together with her when you're done.
2: Do not listen to him. This is the way that documentaries get made on Netflix.
3: If it's meant to happen, she'll come back.
1: Uh-huh. Yeah, that's right. Keep her on the back burner.
2: What?
0: Logan.
3: No. Toss her like a boomerang.
0: Drop this zero and go try and find yourself in the beds of other women.

0: one day after you've banged about 100 or 200 people and you're lying there with an empty, hollow feeling in your chest, you'll realize the love of your life slipped through your fingers.
1: Why are you staring off into the distance?
2: What are you talking about?
0: You're going to die alone. And the hole inside of you will never be filled, no matter how much lust
1: you embrace. Are we talking to Logan again?
0: Hold on.
3: Had some great memories from your youth.
1: Okay, we're staring off into the distance.
0: Sorry,
2: man. Looking in the camera.
0: I was talking to Logan.
3: You didn't miss anything except for forever.
0: It's your forever, girl.
2: Play Lady again from Little River Band.
0: Yeah, I don't know, man. It sounds like you're having some doubts that, I don't know. I feel bad for her a little bit.
1: Maybe this dude needs to calm down a little, too.
3: Maybe she feels the same way. Who knows?
0: It's possible.
1: He's
2: getting cold feet.
1: He may be getting cold feet. But also, how do you bring that up? If you do want to talk to her about it, how do you bring that up?
2: You just talk about it. You just go, hey, man, are you having these feelings? I'm not trying to freak you out, but like,
1: but
2: I love you.
1: Well,
2: if she's not, but if they love each other and they're trying to communicate, then they need to understand every part of your insecurities, whether it's in the relationship or your own autonomous.
1: It's a tough conversation.
2: It is a tough conversation.
1: Because if you're feeling one way and she's not and doesn't understand what, how do you broach that? You know what?
2: Humor, honestly. It doesn't have to be like, you don't make it scary, but you go, hey, you ever think about like, or maybe he asked her, how many people have you been with or whatever? And they get started and she says 50 and he's like, oh man, I've only been with 3. And she's like, oh, yeah, I had some really wild times. And then he could be like,
1: again, these are all.
3: Should we even?
1: These are all.
2: Hypotheticals.
1: I know, but very dangerous territory.
2: I know, but you can do it. You can do
3: it. Yeah, Danger Will Robinson. Danger Will Robinson.
1: How many people have you been with? 50.
2: 50.
1: Okay, I've been with two.
0: Honey, I've been feeling a little insecure because I've only been with 3 people. And I know you've been with a couple. And she's like, yeah, 180. 180?
2: Maybe.
0: I stopped counting at 180.
1: Maybe she give you a hall pass, like you get your own Rumspringa, and you get to go out there.
2: Well, let me ask you this. We were talking about men not caring about like women making more than them. If a woman has had more sexual partners than you, like, is that a thing that men care about?
1: Some do.
3: Some people.
2: Yeah.
1: Some do. Others don't.
3: And that could be a gray area, too. That could depend on what kind of situations you're talking.
1: How many are we talking?
3: Yeah, and how many
2: I don't know.
3: How many multiples?
2: What's
3: and how
2: the
3: many
2: number?
1: Bonnie Blue territory?
3: It's that scene from Mr. and Mrs. Smith. And he's like asking her, and he's like, what's the number? And they're like in the middle of a gunfight or something, and she's like, 603. And he goes, 603? And she goes, it wasn't all one at a time.
2: You know, she's talking about kills, though, right?
3: No. No, I think they were talking about partners.
1: Then they wind up getting married.
3: Because they were like falling
1: in love. Happily ever after.
2: I thought they were talking about kills.
3: Off a roll?
2: Yeah.
1: I don't remember that movie. All right, one more, Rafe.
0: That doesn't bother me. Women do, they are very cautious. Because being back on the market, I can tell you, if that conversation comes up, I've had a gals be like, I had like a while, I kind of had a hoe phase.
1: Roll out of it, though.
0: What
1: you
0: is
1: don't
0: it?
1: Need to. Yeah, we don't need to go down that road.
0: Sometimes I don't care at all, and then they'll give me the number, and I'm like, oh, good for you. That's great. She's like, what about you? And I'm like, let's move on.
1: She goes,
3: hang up.
0: Yeah, and she goes, oh, that was last week. I'm like, oh, damn. All right, here's another one. In the same vein, from Reddit, he prefers porn over sex, it seems. That's all it says. He prefers porn over sex, it seems. I have been trying so hard to get close to him. I'm always initiating the sex. I thought maybe he had low T or something. Come to find out, he's just watching porn all the time. When I've been trying to have sex with him a lot more, he asks what's wrong with me when I keep trying to have sex with him. But just watches porn sometimes 2 to 3 times a day, WTF.
4: Oh wow.
0: Does he just not find me attractive anymore?
1: He's got a porn addiction.
2: Yeah.
1: That's bad.
4: Need some help.
0: Is he a narcissist and emotionally void? I don't know what to do. Is there anything I can do? He recently came to bed with me and didn't want sex because I found out he watched porn before bed. Didn't tell me that, of course. Just tries to go to sleep and give me a kiss goodnight. Should I just give up? What do I do here?
1: He's got a porn addiction. That
0: sounds like, yeah.
2: That's very
1: serious. Look up Terry Crews. Terry Crews, you know, host of America's Got Talent, and love Terry Crews. He had a very serious porn addiction.
2: Really?
1: And if you read about his story and kind of the same thing, it was you laugh about it, but it was crippling for him.
3: Yeah, it was like the what's that movie with Joseph Gordon-Levitt?
1: Don John.
3: Yeah, Don John. He's with Scarlett Johansson, but he's like not satisfied in whatever way, and he's like, he's supplementing it with a porn addiction.
1: Yeah, it's bad. Man. With the availability of it,
2: yeah.
1: There's a lot of porn addicted guys out there that you don't even know.
2: It's a slippery slope, too.
3: I'm telling you this, Mr. and Mrs. Smith scene is written for this exact scenario.
1: Is there a curse?
2: It's sexual innuendos, but she's talking about killing people.
3: I don't know about that, because he reacts in a way.
1: Well, what's your body count is...
3: Yeah, what's the body count? And they wrote this, even if they're talking about killing people, they wrote
1: it's
3: this
1: It's a double entendre.
2: Yeah, it's a double entendre.
3: They wrote this to represent the innuendo and and what a guy would deal with if put in this scenario.
1: All right, play it. We got a minute or two.
4: Tell me, how many?
5: Does it matter?
3: Does it matter?
4: Should I go first?
5: Okay.
4: I don't exactly keep count, but I would say high 50s, low 60s.
3: High 50s, low 60s. And he tries to play it off like...
1: Been around the block. Yeah, I mean, it's
3: yeah, he's like, the important thing is, she says 312.
4: 312?
3: And then watching his face.
4: How?
5: Somewhat two at a time.
1: Yeah, I mean, listen, it's we get it. We get the innuendo.
3: Well, watch his face, though. He, like, gets sad and he gets disgusted. And he's like, starts waving his hand a little bit. He's like,
2: Yeah, he's disappointed.
3: I mean, that was built to represent a guy that would have to deal with that situation.
1: Let's take a break. We'll come back with sports. It's 9:19, Monday. Traffic and weather. One final look. Moon coming at you.
3: 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Everything is running fairly smoothly. Your point forecast. Boy, it's going to be sunny and hot. High of 94 at not 75 at the Point Studio.
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1: All right, fellas, you losing that edge? 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

0: Hey, this is Harlan Williams, and you're listening to The Rizzuto Show. It kind of sounds like rubbing a beard into a ceiling fan with baby owl feathers. Oh, and happy birthday, Riz.
1: So for the Ratio Pick'em Challenge, Rafe and I are in the cellar.
2: We are.
1: 7 points each. Both have the Rams tonight.
2: Scott, did you pick the Rams?
3: Yes, I think I did.
2: You sure?
4: Sure.
2: Because if not, and the Rams win, we got a three-way tie for last.
3: Let me double check.
2: He has 8.
1: Oh!
2: And then we have 7. These guys are clear. They both have 9, so they're out.
1: Yeah, Moon and
2: but if he picked the Bills...
3: I went Bills.
1: Oh, you did?
2: So there could be a three-way tie.
3: That's a bummer. Yeah. I've carried this team, and now this is
1: happening. Get out of here.
5: I was thinking about that the other day, Scott, as I looked at your name at the top of the pile. I'm like, he is good every week.
3: Thank you.
2: Doesn't matter.
5: Doesn't matter.
1: But
5: this
1: now,
5: week.
1: Doesn't matter. Oh, dude,
3: no,
1: let's go Rams.
3: Really easy tonight.
6: Can you not change it?
3: Oh.
2: I think we made the
3: no,
2: rule.
3: It was noon on Just, Sunday.
6: We,
3: right?
6: I know we made a rule with those guys.
1: Oh, don't be a little biatch.
3: Let me see. Oh, I screwed up. It says the Rams.
1: That violate
3: don't
1: that be a little biatch.
6: Well, here's the thing. We made that rule last year and the years before because we could see each other's picks. We can no longer see.
1: Hey, why even throw that out there?
6: To have a discussion.
1: Why don't you? Why? Why?
6: What do you mean?
1: Talk about that, just you and I.
6: That's a you and me thing.
1: All right, let's do sports. Go Rams.
7: The Rizzuto Show. Sports.
1: All right, Moon, what do you got?
6: Well, we're going to start with soccer. Why? Because history was freaking made at Energizer Park. Guys, crushed. St. Louis City SC crushed the LA Galaxy 6-2 and extended their streak to 20 consecutive games without a loss across all competitions. Guys, this was amazing.
1: Is the LA Galaxy good? I think they're on the bottom. They're a bottom level team,
6: is
1: I
6: not,
1: believe.
6: Yeah, they're not as good.
3: Weren't they on like a good streak for a second?
6: They had a couple runs this season. So, real quick, that 20 consecutive games ties the all-time Major League Soccer record set by New York Red Bull back in 2016. So, one more and yet another record is ours. Carlo Jose opened the scoring in the second minute, then scored again in the seventh, and then buried a third in the 21st minute, and he recorded the second fastest hat trick in MLS history. Amazing. Rafael Navarro added 2 goals, 2 assists, and McNaughton scored on a diving header in stoppage time. City SC can break the all-time record outright Wednesday when they host Vancouver at Energizer Park.
1: Vancouver, huh?
6: Vancouver. Let's go to Columbia. Number 14, Mizzou Tigers. Sorry to say. I'm just kidding. I'm excited to say that they dominated Texas A&M 27-6 at Faro Field on Saturday. Jamal Roberts
1: it's
6: rushed.
1: Faro.
6: What'd
1: Faro
6: I say?
1: Field.
6: What'd I say?
5: You said Will Ferrell Field.
1: You said Faro Field? Yeah. It's Faro.
6: Faro. Sorry. Sorry.
1: Real people dude. Get upset.
6: Yeah. Jamal Roberts rushed 34 times for a career best 222 yards and 2 touchdowns, including a 54-yard game sealer. And
1: remember my score prediction?
6: You were 24.
1: 24 to 18.
5: Yeah, what was it?
6: 27-6.
5: Dang, dude.
6: Pretty good. He knows what he's talking about. The team wore those DJ helmet stickers to honor freshman lineman Johnny Jones, who underwent a successful heart transplant last Wednesday. So good to him. Mizzou climb 5-1 on the season and travel to face number 9 Mississippi this coming Saturday. That will be a heck of a game.
1: Yeah.
6: Let's go to Enterprise Center. Blue snapped a 3-game losing streak on Saturday night with a 5-3 victory over the Blue Jackets, who hail from Columbus. Jimmy Snuggerud scored 2 goals. Holloway racked up 3 assists, and Pavel Buchnevich iced the game with an empty netter. Bennington stopped 20 shots to earn his first win of the season, so he's on the board. Now, before the puck drop, the team did announce that forward Dylan Dubé will miss 8 weeks due to that neck injury suffered on Thursday's overtime loss to San Jose. Blues have a 3-game Canadian road trip starting tomorrow night against the Senators. Let's go to the NFL. As we mentioned, a little bit of drama is going to go down tonight. Rams and Bills. Week 5 delivered, though, with a kind of a chaotic week of disasters.
1: Okay, have anybody watched the Giants-Commanders game? I got the audio of the final seconds of it. First of all, it went to overtime. The Giants' incredible comeback went to overtime. Scataboo fumbled the ball where the Giants should have kicked and won, and then the Commanders marched all the way down And they were in field goal territory, and this happened.
4: They don't have a timeout. What are they doing?
8: Oh my goodness. They got to get up and spike it.
4: They're not going to be able to get
8: They're not going to. It's going to run out on them.
4: The clock ran out as Daniels ran the ball. And Scatabu says, I'll take the tie and get out of town.
1: They said that could have been the worst clock management of all time in NFL history.
6: A dummy. How did that? Yeah, Jaden Daniels tackled inbounds with 8 seconds left. Come on, man. Come on.
1: Worst clock management of all time.
6: Yeah. Awful. Brock Purdy led the 49ers past Seattle 32-29. Kyler Murray and the Vikings beat New Orleans 23-13, and they remain 5-0. Yeah, that was all after the, I think it happened after the London drama.
1: Well, the London drama was in the morning.
6: Yeah, that was interesting, and I forgot that the Jaguars weren't, I mean, they were technically the home team, you know?
1: Well, they play enough in England where they are. They're kind of...
6: I guess so. And I was watching a lot of the stuff, and I'm watching some of the highlights. I'm like, where the heck is this game? And
1: a lot of Eagles fans were there.
6: Totally forgot it was in London. Cam Little blasted a 57-yard walk-off field goal as time expired to give the Jaguars a 19-17 win over the Eagles at Wembley.
1: Ripped the heart out of those Eagles fans. Oh, my God. I mean, final seconds left, and the guy blasted a kick.
6: Yep. So for tonight, your go Rams, your go Rams, your go Bills. We'll see who wins.
3: The winner is the Bills.
6: And spins the wheel tomorrow. I'm your sports, and that's your moon, because I love you.
1: All right. We'll take one final break. We'll come back, wrap her up.
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12: Credit Union. 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Now I was at the Barrett Station branch on Saturday, and we were doing the billboard signing, and of course the Hollow Weirdo stickers. 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
0: Y'all, you know what? 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
3: And yep.
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0: Yeah. Enjoy, guys.
3: Thank you.
0: Enjoy whatever disease you guys got. 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We'll start with you, Moon. 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
0: Right.
2: Children's Hospital.
3: Great.
0: All right. Anything else, guys?
3: No.
0: All right. Cool. Yeah. All right. We leave you with a selection from our Teamers Remember the Day, brought to you by Hotshot Sports Bar and Grill from St. Charles. Todd Pelkey is our Teamers Remember the Day. And Todd wants to hear this song. There it is. Have a great rest of your day. We'll see you tomorrow. Bye.
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is called The Wow Signal. My friend Zach, who is an absolutely massive Muse fan, used to work here, as a matter of fact, says it's one of their best albums in a minute. 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
3: Kill

lucky enough to go to the Blues game against Columbus, and obviously they won, which was fantastic. But I brought my oldest son, my youngest son, and then my oldest son's girlfriend. And it's amazing to have the boys that I do, because my oldest son is completely locked into the game. You know, it's all about what is happening on the ice. He is just focused and loves going to the game to watch the game. Now, my youngest son, he loves going to the game for every other thing but what is happening on the ice. When they do the t-shirt toss, he loses his mind. When you have to do the find a puck thing on the Jumbotron, he loves it. Deciding what he's going to eat, he loves it. The music that they play that he can dance to.

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But if you're in to Nickelback and the Nickelback situation, they're going to be in St. Louis on Saturday night, February the 20th at Enterprise Center. 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

0: Point Concert Calendar is brought to you by Iron Age Tattoo, your number one choice for tattoo and body piercing since 1994.
1: Greek Fire will play Del Mar Hall this Saturday night, October 17th. Ludo will be playing three nights of Unludoween next weekend, Friday, October 23rd through Sunday, the 25th at the Pageant. Wage War will be at the Pageant on November the 7th. That same night of November the 7th, 3 Days Grace will headline Enterprise Center with I Prevail. 311 will play The Factory on November the 11th. Alter Bridge will be at the Pageant on November 17th. And two fun shows happening the night before Thanksgiving on November the 25th, including My Posse in Effect paying tribute to the Beastie Boys at the Pageant, and a Popsgiving featuring the Teenage Dirtbags and a whole night of live music that night at Pops. The concert calendar is brought to you by Iron Age Tattoo, your number one choice for tattoo and body piercing since 1994.
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So late in 2025, we heard from the Incubus camp that, hey, listen, I know that you were expecting some new music from us, but we went back into the studio to finish up this record. It's going to be a bit longer. All right. So come to January, late in January of this year, we get word from the Incubus camp that their new album, boom, boom, boom, it's done. Well, that was January. It's the middle of October. And we still don't have new music from Incubus, so I don't know what the hell's going on. Like, maybe they're waiting to release it at the beginning of next year? I'm not sure.

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In total, we have five albums celebrating their anniversaries. So it's a pretty busy Alt 101 for a Monday. Also in that 12 o'clock hour, we'll give away some tickets to see Greek Fire because they are playing Del Mar Hall this coming up weekend.

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Placebo and their album Without You I'm Nothing, featuring the smash hit Pure Morning, released on this date back in 1998. It's Alt 101, and we fast forward to 1999 for this next release from 311. Their fifth album called Sound System, released on this date again back in 1999. Alt 101 rolls on with 311. It's flowing on 105.7 The Point.

from their album Chuck, that was released on this date back in 2004. That's Sum 41 and We're All to Blame. And that album was actually named after a UN peacekeeper named Chuck Peltier, who helped Sum 41 get out of the Democratic Republic of Congo, where they were there filming a documentary for War Child Canada. So, like, fighting broke out in this area where, you know, the guys thought that they were going to be safe. Well, this guy, Chuck, was staying at the same hotel as Sum 41. And when fighting started, he helped get them out and into safety. And the whole story is in Derek Wembley from Sum 41's book called Walking Disaster. And it is, it's a page turner. And those guys were lucky to get out of there in one piece, truth be told. But again, their album, Sum 41, that is, their album Chuck, released on this date back in 04. I've got one more for you in Alt 101. And the album is called The Atlas Underground from the one and only Tom Morello, released on this date back in 2018. We wrap up Alt 101 with Tom Morello with help from Portugal the Man, who will be here next year with Greta Van Fleet. This is Every Step That I Take, Tom Morello rapping.

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That, of course, is Greek Fire, and you will be able to see Greek Fire this Saturday night at Del Mar Hall. 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Wait, hold on. That's not 17. It's the 16th. Nope, it's the 17th. Sorry. Caller number 17 right now from Missouri, 314-624-3833. 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

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Like, not go on stage and sing with the band, but, you know, set off to the side of the stage while the band is performing. I just want to make sure that you know that you're not going to be looked at for guitar or drum duties that day.

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10: What's going on, Iz?
11: Oh, man, Eddie, you got to help me with something. People keep asking me about your slogan.
10: You mean if you're 21 and in the mood?
11: Yeah, how should I go about describing that?
10: Well, the first part, I guess, you got to be 21 to enter Fast Eddie's. And we are the number one spot for people that spend their 21st birthday. I mean, a couple hundred people a week. The mood part is when you feel like letting your hair down and eating some of the best eats and hearing that live music 7 days a week. That's the mood part. But the best way to describe it is watching everyone else in their Fast Eddie mood.
11: I see all walks of life having so much fun there. I'll see a guy dancing with his grandma, young people catching their first glance out of a big league tavern.
10: 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You got to have the Fast Eddie mood.
11: Well, folks, like Mr. Shannon always said, and Eddie and I just tried to explain to you, if you're 21 and in the mood, come on over to that beautiful Clark Bridge in Alton, Illinois to Fast Eddie's Bon Air.
10: That's it, and get in that mood.
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That is Ludo covering Oingo Boingo, and Halloween is right around the corner. Three nights of Ludo at the pageant, October 23rd, 24th, and 25th. I want to give caller number 23 a pair of tickets to night number one of Halloween, which is happening on Friday night, October 23rd, in just a couple of weeks. If you want to see Ludo, caller number 23 right now, and we'll get you into night one of their three shows at the pageant. From Missouri, 314-624-3833. From Illinois, 618-398-3833. Caller number 23, you're going to see Ludo. Good luck to you. Dial carefully and safely.

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A lot going on in the world of sports, but I want to begin with City SC because this is something that I am not talking about enough. They won last night at Energizer Park against LA, and they extended their unbeaten streak to 20 matches across all competitions and 18 games unbeaten in MLS play. That is unbelievable, unbelievable for City SC, especially after the season started out as poorly as they did. And I got an email just a bit ago from City SC, and for a limited time offer, they are going to offer some $20 tickets for their game Wednesday night against Vancouver. Let's see, college night coming up on Wednesday, October the 28th against Portland, but you can go to the City SC website and find out more details on those tickets. But again, congratulations to City, and they are just absolutely mowing through MLS play. Tonight in Monday Night Football, it's Buffalo and the Rams, 7:15 on ESPN and ABC. The Bills will not win tonight. The Rams are going to win, and when the Rams win at anything, I get crabby, but when they beat the Bills, which is what they're going to do tonight, it takes my pissiness to a whole entire other level. Bills and LA tonight, Monday Night Football, 7:15. Blues back in action tomorrow night. They are in Ottawa to take on the Senator. There you go. That's sports. I'm going to go be mad about the Bills before the game's even played.

I really like, you know, I don't really ever normally like not look forward to Mondays or anything like that. You know, my Mondays are normally pretty fine. But for whatever reason, today has just been a real turd. You know, not terrible, but just not great. It absolutely feels like a Monday. I can't wait to get the hell out of here. The Woody Show is coming your way next, St. Louis. I need to go somewhere and readjust my attitude. Foo Fighters on 105.7 The Point.

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2: Hey, what's good, everybody?
3: Hey.
2: Well, it's a brand new week. It's Monday. It is October the 12th. Oh, it's Columbus Day, Indigenous Peoples Day, whatever the F you want to call it, Dave. Yeah.
4: Sure.
2: 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It's 105.7 The Point, everything alternative. My name is Woody, that is Greg Gorey.
4: Hi, Wood.
2: We got Menace.
5: Hi.
2: We got Gina Grad.
6: Hello.
2: Seabass is here.
7: What?
2: We've got Sammy.
8: Hey.
2: There's Jeff G.
9: Hello.
2: We got Morgan. Vaughn, our video producer. Dumbass Tyler is no longer with us.
8: Aww.
2: I mean, he's still on the earth, but
9: he's alive.
8: Not in
2: he's alive.
9: Barely.
2: He's hawking his cards.
5: Yeah, he is.
2: But yeah, we got Bort, we got Menji. We got some more tickets for Ludo. Ludo's got those three shows coming up later on this month at the pageant. We've also got tickets for Greek Fire. And we got some AEW wrestling tickets.
8: Nice. Okay.
9: Sweet.
2: That will be given away later on this afternoon. This hour, sometime between now and 3, we'll give those tickets for Ludo.
5: Rip.
2: 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You can send us a text. You can do that over to 22987. We'll get to the birthdays and the porno birthday here in just a second. But guys,
10: every day, 69 News is covering what's happening right now.
2: Oh, that's
9: nice. Hot.
2: From the 69 newsroom, got this story. A Philadelphia man proposed to his girlfriend.
4: Probably.
2: After their car was caught up in a big pileup on a bridge in South Carolina. Kevin Casa and Megan Quinn, they were headed south for a vacation when thick fog helped trigger a crash on Interstate 95. He had planned to propose the following day, but decided right there it might never be another moment quite like this one, so he went for it. And that's where he proposed. And the question here is, it's a big pileup. A lot of cars. How many cars were involved in this pileup?
5: Had to be a romantic number.
4: We know.
2: Yeah, like, romantic number.
5: Yeah.
2: That's a good clue. Romantic number.
5: Because, yeah, the proposing, yeah.
2: Yeah.
9: 187.
2: 69. 69.
9: 6.
4: Yeah.
9: 69. 69,
2: dog.
9: Jeez.
8: That is not the time to propose. There's a lot of hurt people.
2: Yeah.
8: A lot of bashed up cars.
9: God.
2: Victor Mature. You know what I'm saying, Menace?
5: I feel you.
2: Yeah, you feel me, dog?
5: Mm-hmm.
2: Uh-huh.
8: 69.
5: Yeah. Yeah, it's hot.
2: Yeah, it's hot.
5: Yep.
2: Today, by the way, is Columbus Day. Some people call it Indigenous Peoples Day.
5: Mm-hmm. Oh, it is Columbus Day?
8: What?
2: Yeah. Mm-hmm. I did get an email from a credit union that I belong to, and they said, we are closed today, and they identified it as Columbus Day, which I was surprised.
5: It's back?
8: For some, it never left.
2: For some, it never left, yeah. Right. Yeah, exactly.
11: Tell us, people who live in a certain city in Ohio, what today is.
2: Today is Columbus Day.
4: Yes.
8: Yeah.
11: In Columbus, Ohio, especially.
2: Oh, yeah, yeah,
4: right.
5: Yeah.
2: New York City, today is Columbus Day.
8: Although, for Greg, you're into semantics like I am and grammar and stuff. Mm-hmm. How do you discover a land that is already being lived on?
4: What?
8: Like, he discovered America, but there were already people in America.
4: Well, that's been the debate for...
8: We just have to come up with another name.
4: 1492, right?
8: We just have to call it something else besides discover.
4: Also, besides discover?
5: Yeah. The Vikings already been up in America way before.
2: And by the way, the Simpsons discovered it first.
11: Getting.
4: Right.
11: Well, I think the way to say it is he discovered it for a large population.
8: True.
4: For
8: the rest of us.
5: Yeah.
4: Right.
2: It's World Arthritis Day. Today's Farmer's Day. It is Harry Potter Book Day.
8: Okay.
4: No, thank you.
2: Today is Hispanic Day. Today is National Kick Butt Day.
5: Yeah.
8: Sweet.
2: Kick his ass, Seabass.
11: Oh, just butt.
2: Greg, today is National Free Thought Day.
4: Free thought.
8: Instead
2: free
8: of
2: thought.
8: What?
2: As opposed to
8: days.
2: Group thought.
4: Ah.
2: Which Greg gets, you know, like you do get enough grief because you're sometimes labeled a bad gay.
4: Yeah,
2: because
4: you can't think for yourself.
2: Because you don't toe the line.
4: Mm-hmm.
2: And a couple of the food holidays today is National Gumbo Day.
8: Oh, right. You love gumbo.
2: Dude, I love me some gumbo.
8: You go on like full gumbo journeys.
2: Well, when I was in New Orleans, right, and we were there for a handful of days, I made sure to every place that we went, I got some of the jambalaya and I got some of the gumbo.
8: Yeah.
2: I would order both. And I had it all because I wanted to try all the different.
8: You're on a mission.
2: Yeah, just to see which one. Dude, what's that place called? Luisa on the Tracks?
11: Lausa's.
2: Lausa's on the track? Man, that place
5: Don't
2: was
5: ask
2: so
5: me
2: good.
5: How to spell it.
8: It's crazy. Yeah, but it's right, like, yeah, Luisa.
2: It's
8: yeah.
2: right off the park where they have their big jazz fest
11: every year. The horse race track.
2: Yeah, that place was so good. They had
5: a house.
2: Yeah, they had a person there. Their only job was to show up and make the gumbo and the jambalaya. Wow.
5: Straight up butter.
11: Not
5: so
11: to ruin gumbo for Woody and Menace, but it does come from But it comes from the West African word for okra.
2: Yeah. Oh, I like, you know what? I
8: okra's
2: like okra.
8: Okra's good in gumbo.
5: I don't even know what okra is.
2: Oh, dude, when it's I lived vegetable. In Alabama, man.
5: I thought it was a furniture piece.
2: When I
3: an ottoman?
2: When I lived okra? In Alabama, I lived in Alabama for about 9 months.
4: Right.
2: And, dude, I ate so much okra that I could, that for the rest of my life.
11: Like fried okra's great.
8: It is. It can be a little slimy when you're cooking it.
11: And
4: I think it's weird.
11: Technically a fruit because it's got seeds in it.
8: Thank you.
2: Got seeds. Mm. And it's cute. It's shaped like a little star when you cut it.
4: Interesting shape.
2: Yeah, all right. Time for your Monday birthdays and your porno birthday.

0: And we'll start with the celebrities. Happy birthday to Hugh Jackman.
1: Oh.
0: Hugh Jackman is 58 years old today. Kirk Cameron from Growing Pains, 56 years old.
2: I thought he died.
3: No, he's super Christian.
1: Well, yeah, he's making Jesus
2: films. Yeah, he doesn't
1: films.
2: Die. Sammy.
4: No, he didn't die. He's super Christian.
5: And James Vanderbeek wasn't? Thank you.
0: Josh Hutcherson from The Hunger Games.
2: And oh, yeah.
0: Of, 34 years old. Did you guys watch Shameless? I've not watched Shameless. I'm told that I need to watch that show.
4: I started it.
2: Yeah, I didn't get into it.
5: I was told that I would love it, and yeah.
4: It goes
5: yeah.
4: nowhere.
0: Yeah. He played Frank Gallagher in Shameless. His name is David Theronfall. He is 73 years old. Tyler Blackburn from Pretty Little Liars. 40 yes. years old today. You know who that is?
3: Okay. I do, yeah.
0: Well, Pretty Little Liars, of course.
3: Yes, yeah. He dated the girl Hannah on the show. Yeah, what? And then he had his own spin-off series, The Raven one, but that didn't last, but it was cool. It was like a creepy kind of, yeah, with yep. an mortuary. It was good.
0: Seabass, do you know Lena Paul?
5: Lena Paul. Does she go by another name?
0: Nope. Lena Paul. L-E-N-A-P-A-U-L.
5: I don't think I do.
0: Today's birthday girl, she's done more screwing than the drywall installer.
5: Oh.
0: 737 fine Whoa. Films, including Drillin' Hotties, Volume 1.
5: She probably does go by a different name than this.
0: She was on Dustin' Off Dat Ass.
5: Yeah.
0: Dirty Hours in the Shower.
2: Yeah.
1: All right.
0: She was in Bawling with Big Breasts.
2: Yeah.
0: Doggy with the College Dean. She was in How to Succeed in Business, Volume 1.
1: Yeah.
2: That's, that's a good one.
0: She was in Naturally Stacked Lesbians. Now, how could you stack some lesbians?
6: You and me do some 69.
0: Oh,
4: that's how.
0: Yeah, it's nice. Kind of like shoes in a box.
4: Yes. You know,
0: like,
4: yes.
0: Heel to toe.
2: The
0: toe
2: other
0: to
2: way,
0: heel.
2: Yeah.
0: And then who can forget her unforgettable role in Dildo Focus Group Starts Threesome? Dildo Focus Group Starts Threesome.
4: Okay.
2: I mean, that would do it. Yeah.
0: Sorry.
4: Yeah. How could you
0: Dildo
4: not?
0: Focus Group Starts Threesome. That's Lena Paul, who's 33 years old today. And that is your porno birthday and your celebrity birthdays here on this Monday. It is The Woody Show. We're going to take a quick break. More Woody Shows next. Hang on.
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17: 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Happy Monday, St. Louis. The sun is shining and winds are up to 17 miles an hour. There's a high of 92 today and a low of 65.
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1: Hey.
0: Yeah. Tickets to Sour to go see Ludo. They're going to be doing their annual tradition of the three nights of the Halloween shows.
1: Yeah.
0: There at the Pageant, October 23rd, 24th, 25th. 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

0: Let's see. Woody Show fun facts. 11% of people say they like the unusual taste of envelope glue. Like they dig.
1: Oh.
0: How some people love the smell of gas. Other people are like, ugh.
1: I love the smell of gas.
0: Or like the smell of dirty money, like dirty dollar bills.
2: Also, something that kids born today will not know what envelope glue tastes like.
0: Yeah, because a lot of them are like just like a sticker now, right?
2: Right, yeah. Or you peel off sticker and then it folds over.
0: Yeah.
3: Sometimes they're sweet.
2: There you go.
0: Home decor and gift cards are the two most re-gifted items. Wine or champagne is third.
1: Oh.
4: Why?
1: Greg's like, not in my house.
2: Trying to get past the door.
0: I mean, I've done that before because we're not really drinkers in our house. And so, if you know, someone's nice and they bring over.
4: But it's good to just keep it and have it in the house.
2: I will say this. I still have in my place the bottle of Veuve Clicquot that Woody and his wife brought to my housewarming party that Greg didn't come to.
0: Oh, still there?
4: I think I was there.
0: Well, you like champagne.
1: Yeah.
2: I do, but I don't want to
0: drink it.
2: I don't
0: want to have some lady over.
1: For like a really good slam.
3: Yeah.
2: I don't want to bust it open. Maybe I just haven't found the right slam.
4: Every day is a special occasion.
3: No. Did you not have candles?
4: Don't wait.
0: Greg, the average person will look at 10 houses before actually buying one.
4: Oh, 10.
0: That's a lot. That's the worst.
4: Yeah, it sounds fun, but it's not.
0: It's better to watch house hunters than to be a house hunter.
1: Yes.
0: That's another great quote.
3: It is high. I literally looked at like 2.
2: Yeah, with the internet these days, you can get a pretty good idea of things.
0: Mm-hmm. Yeah, but sometimes, man, I saw this one. They're like, hey, look what you know, $450,000 can buy you in Texas, right?
3: Mm-hmm. Yeah.
0: And it looked at this really cool, modern, you know, structure, inside beautiful. Mm-hmm. And like, well, here's what the listing's not showing you, because the guy went to the house.
4: Oh, location.
0: The view off the balcony looks like right. I mean, it's in the hood. Oh, you're like, you move into this house, you are an immediate target.
4: Right.
0: There's a reason it's this house for $400,000. Like, you are in the hood. You are getting robbed. They're going to watch everything that you're bringing into this place when you move in. Like,
1: I hate the creative photography where you can't see anything.
0: Yeah, or like you see something online, you're like, oh, that looks pretty spacious. Yeah. And then you get there and you're like,
1: how'd they do that?
0: Tiny.
3: Google maps it.
2: Look at the school district. And as someone who lost 3 air conditioning units in the first house he ever bought, I should have maybe done more research.
0: On that, but I'm saying like things seem to look different. Even when we were looking at the pictures, it's like, man, this is a total glamour shot. Like, there are some angles. I'm sure I look fine. But, like, I've seen how I really look.
3: Dude, when they stage houses, they look so dope.
0: Yeah.
3: And the second all that stuff is out, we're like, oh.
0: Let's see.
4: It looks smaller when it's not staged.
3: Yeah.
0: What do you show? Fun fact. 1 in 4 people will appear on TV in their lifetime.
1: Cool.
4: Seems like it might be higher.
2: Well, that should go lower now that there's less and less TV.
0: 1 in 5 men always take a hair dryer on vacation.
1: That's
2: a lie.
0: Why?
3: Hell no.
0: I don't know if I've ever. Why? I mean,
2: I've never known a man.
0: I'm trying to think of anybody.
2: No, I did. I know. I used to work with a guy with a ponytail who did that, but he was but that's not 1 in 5. That's for damn sure.
1: I barely even take one anymore. Yeah. They're just in the hotels, and they're pretty good.
3: Yeah. I'm sure Pauly D brought one.
0: Wait, are we thinking about the same guy the guy used to?
2: Steve, shout out Steve. He's got a podcast.
0: He seems like the guy who would like dry that thing, that ponytail under like one of those hand dryers in a restroom.
2: Oh, he is.
0: Like he'd be like one of those guys who would like I don't know. He seems like salt of the earth kind of guy.
2: Jesus, no one's gonna get this, but he's blue collar, white collar, no collar. Yeah, come on.
0: Oh,
2: that's
0: his thing.
2: But no, he's actually very when it comes to personal key. Primping, he's very prissy.
0: Yeah,
2: very prissy. Okay. Even though it looks like a big.
0: That's
2: redneck.
0: Surprising. I would have never guessed that.
2: There you go.
0: Greg won't like this. On average, when you buy a loaf of bread, you throw away about 15% of it.
4: Yeah, for me, more than that.
2: Menace, do you always throw away the ends of breads?
3: Oh, hell yeah. Dude, it's garbage, man.
0: Bread is one of those things.
3: It's like, I don't know, it's very grainy and extra weedy for some reason.
0: You guys have certain staples in your house, right? No matter what,
1: like,
0: you always make sure you have whatever that is, right?
4: Yeah, bread is not one of them.
0: Really?
4: That's like a special occasion food.
0: For a guy who almost never makes a sandwich at the house.
4: Yeah, you always have
1: bread. You gotta have bread.
0: I always buy a loaf of bread. Mm. I buy a thing of bagels because the kids will eat those. Mm. I buy these rolls. They're called bakery rolls, but they're like the super soft, pillowy, almost like hamburger buns. I forget the name of the brand, like Artist something, Artisan. It's not Artisan, but anyway.
4: Whatever.
0: But they look like they've been dusted with flour on the top of them.
4: Oh, I know what you mean.
3: Yeah, yeah.
0: You know that brand?
4: It's like upscale hamburger buns that have that powder on it.
0: Not only are they delicious, but they're super soft. I'll always buy those. And every week when I get back from the store with the new...
4: Throw the older ones away.
0: I grab that stuff, and it became now a thing that my dog looks forward to. She knows as soon as I start grabbing those loaves of bread, she gets all excited, her tail starts going, and she runs to the back door because she knows I'm going to take it outside.
2: And feed the ducks.
0: Yeah, no, I leave it for like for birds and stuff.
1: Stuff is
0: gone because you know, like,
4: does she get one though? Do you give her one?
0: Oh yeah, because she likes those pillowy the really nice hamburger buns.
5: You can just give dogs bread. I haven't done that yet.
0: Yeah, yeah. Okay. I mean, I don't know if you're supposed to, but
2: you sure can.
4: That's so funny you do that. That's
0: they
4: so
0: eat
4: like
0: worse.
4: Like old dad of you.
0: But it's
4: become for the birds.
0: It's weird.
4: I like that.
0: It's become our thing, and I don't know why I insist on always having like fresh bread in the house for a guy who doesn't really use it all that often.
2: On that note, can we? No one's going to hear this. Who needs to hear it? But can we stop literally feeding pigeons in parking lots? As someone who spends a lot of time in parking lots.
0: In parking lots are doing that?
5: Well, aren't they just little scavengers? Yeah. Are people actually feeding them?
2: No, because as someone who spends a lot of time in parking lots, the times I've come across giant piles of bird seed that are being devoured by pigeons, sometimes seagulls, depending on where you are, it's always crazy old ladies that do it.
3: Yeah. All right,
2: like, we don't need to be making more pigeons.
3: With my fast food, can I throw out the lettuce and stuff to them?
5: They love lettuce. Yeah. They're known for that. I've just never seen bird seed, I guess, in the parking lot. Well, I just see trash and french fries.
2: Right,
5: and
2: you don't notice it because it's so small, but as someone who's out on the streets.
4: It also sounds like a tripping hazard.
2: Thank you.
5: And a tripping hazard?
4: Yeah, you can
5: tripping over bird seed?
0: This is the brand.
4: Let's call it a slipping hazard. Not trip, but slide.
0: It's taking so long to come up.
2: Stop doing it.
4: Yeah, no, jerk.
2: It's a crapping hazard is what it is.
3: Yeah, let them birds go hungry.
0: It's this brand, Greg. You've seen that brand?
4: I have.
5: Yeah, yes. Artisano. Oh,
0: yes. Yeah, Artisano. Ooh. No, it was an artisan.
3: Artisano.
4: Yeah, yeah, yeah.
5: You were very close.
0: It's in the regular grocery store, guys. Right. It's not like it's some kind of fancy.
2: It looks very restaurant-y.
5: But
0: they're so good, man.
4: It's
0: right next to like the Wonder and everything. It's nothing fancy.
4: For the birds, I like it because it's so not you
0: right?
4: know?
0: Yeah.
4: It's like when my dad brings buckets of apples and dumps them in the field for the deer.
5: Yeah, right.
2: Oh, babe.
4: It's like, oh, that's nice.
5: For the deer cam.
0: You have found a piece, I'll give you one more fun fact. If you found a piece of moldy cheese in your refrigerator and you just cut away the mold and ate the rest of the cheese,
4: right?
0: Not a good idea.
2: Mm-hmm. Oh, please.
0: The USDA says toss that.
5: Oh.
0: And that is especially true of soft cheeses.
2: Wah.
0: You know, brie, ricotta.
5: Don't say blue cheese because it's literally what it is.
0: Right.
5: You know?
0: That's why that's
5: But I think that I think what it is if you can see it on the surface, it's already taken root. Throughout the cheese.
2: Yeah.
4: All our ancestors died from moldy cheese.
5: From cheese. Yeah. Cheese death.
4: Everybody's fine.
0: 877-44-WOODY. Text us. Do that over to 22987. We'll be right back. I can't help it. This is

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0: Yeah, the episode called Ditka Mustaches and Twisty Tooth Magoo.
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0: 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They got three different shows coming up at the pageant. You know, they're a tradition around Halloween. 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
1: Yep.
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0: It's always the Family Feud. Again, they're purposely doing these kind of questions because they know what they're going to get.
1: Crazy answers.
0: Yeah. Here we go. Oh, what happened?
2: Oh, that was weird.
0: That's weird.
3: Uh-oh.
0: Oh, that's the whole... Jeff, that's the whole clip.
2: Oh, God.
0: The answer was hairy balls.
2: Oh.
1: Really? See, still funny.
0: Yeah, there you go.
3: Dude, there's so much weirdness.
0: We cut out all the other stuff except for the little...
2: They just wanted to hear the clapping.
3: Yeah.
0: Oh, all right.
3: When they changed their system recently here, like, our MP3s have been jacked, dude. Like, it takes me... like two or three times to even upload our podcast now because it doesn't even recognize the file.
4: In the name of security, our networks are insanely slow.
0: Yeah.
3: So
2: we have...
1: is that what they're chalking it up to?
2: National security secrets.
4: We're getting.
3: Yeah. Oh,
1: what clearance are we at, you guys?
0: Sure.
3: I don't know.
0: They're putting a new security thing in the lobby downstairs.
3: Finally.
0: After all the things about like not being able to have the door closed properly.
1: It's
4: Greg's fault.
0: And things like that. Now, this will totally keep all the riffraff out. They're going to put up those like we see in subways, like the little turnstile things.
4: Or you see these at like super high-end like Wall Street firms or tech.
1: Yeah, with the glass guard.
3: Well, they're actually going to have somebody downstairs though. That's good.
0: I don't know. They are. I think it's just the thing and you fob it.
4: Because
0: I don't think they're gonna have anybody down.
4: Because wouldn't need the glass doors if there were a person there. Because and by the way, there's nobody coming here on an average day.
0: The office that is in our same building, but if you go in the other entrance down here, they already have these things set up.
1: Mm-hmm. Oh,
0: so I think this was just the side that didn't have it, and now they're putting it in over here.
3: But they have somebody there.
0: They do, but we will not.
1: Wait a second. We have another entrance.
0: Yeah, no. Not to where we can get to. But I'm saying like there's a whole other. There's a big long building.
1: Yeah,
0: there are two main lobbies.
1: Oh, in the other building.
0: And then for the other side, okay. The other main lobby has this stupid thing. Which, again, they do this for Subway, and people just jump them.
1: Yeah. Of course, it's like it's a big if I'm late, my thing won't go up. Yeah.
0: Is this the clip, Jeff?
5: Yes.
0: I don't want you guys to feel like you were denied.
4: Okay.
0: The pleasure from the latest from Family Feud.
6: I'm a part of your husband that you wish wasn't so darn hairy.
0: Any guesses, guys?
2: God.
1: Back. I'm going to say back.
0: Back.
1: Face.
3: Toes.
4: Yeah, toe. I want to shave my toes someday.
0: Mm. Any guesses? Just
2: let's just go with balls.
0: All right. Thank you, Greg.
6: I'm a part of your husband that you wish wasn't so darn hairy.
7: His balls.
5: Hey! Hey!
0: Hey! Hey! Oh, Family Feud. All right, we'll take a quick break. More Woody Shows next. Hang on.
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0: 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Everything alternative. It is the Woody Show.
1: Yeah.
0: Woody, Greg, Menace, hey, Gina Grand.
2: Yeah.
0: Phones open, 877-44-WOODY. Call in whenever. Be a part of things. Send us a text if you'd like. You can do that over to 22987. Greg, there's a Pokemon champion.
1: Okay.
2: What? Is it Bork?
0: Donghun Yom is his name. And he is asking his fellow players to wash up before tournaments.
1: Right.
0: After saying one competitor's body odor, another Pokemon player, this competitor's body odor made him throw up.
2: Oh my God.
1: Probably a tactic, right?
0: Donghun, who won the 2023 Milwaukee Regional Championships, describes the incident at the Baltimore Regionals. He said the smell came from a nearby player. It was so strong, he had to step away. His friends also struggled to focus on their matches. Very important business.
1: Yes, yes.
0: And the group reported the problem to a judge.
2: Didn't name the player. That's bad.
0: Not sure what kind of action was taken. He's just asking people like, hey, man, there's all these stories popping about bad smells at gaming events.
1: It's probably their strategy, right?
0: And some players now want rules that allow judges to hand out match losses for serious hygiene problems
2: in these crowded tournament competitions.
3: I think Bort is a Pokemon champion or about to be one. I think he only had like a couple characters to catch.
0: Well, it's like Sammy's fart cleared out the arena.
1: Right.
0: We went to the Joe Coy show. We got this after hours voicemail. This dude's fart had the kind of same effect as this Pokemon player.
4: Woody Show, love y'all so much. Anyways, I was listening to the podcast from the other day, and y'all were talking about when Sammy farted and it just kind of lingered in the air. Anyways, it reminded me of a story when I was a server after a weekend of drinking and drugging. Anyways, I get this table, and it's a man and a pregnant woman, and as I'm sitting there, trying to take their order, the lady's just, looking through, asking questions, and I'm like, oh my God, I'm feel like I'm about to fart or shit myself. Anyways, long story short, I let a little quiet one sneak out, and it was so bad, the pregnant lady all of a sudden starts going, oh, what is that? And as she gets up to run to the bathroom, she spews and throws up all over the floor. Long story short, my silent but deadly cleared out my whole section, and my manager had to comp every single meal in that whole area of the restaurant because it was so bad.
1: Oh my God.
4: Anyways, love you guys. Have a good one. Bye.
2: You can't go back to that restaurant, right? Like, he has to change his name and move to another town.
1: Yeah, that ruins everything.
0: All right, anyway.
2: Oh my God.
0: Yeah, man. Guys, shower, wipe your ass.
1: Yeah.
0: 877-44-WOODY. 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
2: All right. Cheers and jeers. We'll start with you, Gina Grad.
3: Well, I'll start with my jeers. You know how all the news comes up on my refrigerator now? Mm-hmm. So I'm really only familiar with fridge news. The saddest headline came up on my fridge, and I can't stop thinking about it. This 86-year-old woman was hit and killed by a car when she was trying to help her dog, who also got hit by a car.
4: Oh,
3: she got ran over while she was helping her dog in the street, who got hit by a car by some 70-year-old chick who wasn't paying attention.
4: How's the dog?
2: That's how I want it to go.
3: I've told you. Hit by a car?
2: No, I'm saying when she goes, I go.
3: Oh, that's right. That actually would be perfect
2: she goes,
3: for you.
2: We have a suicide pact.
3: You know what? That actually is a cheers.
2: Yeah.
3: Think about that. That's great news. Yeah, that bummed me out. But the cheers was I spent the whole day with my friend, you know, Brian Bishop, my late co-host and friend from the Adam Carolla Show. I spent the whole day with his wife and daughter, and they came over, and the kids just took off playing, and we got to just sit around and tell, you know, nice and funny stories about Brian. And I don't know if I'm really allowed to say this, but I'm going to say it anyway. Some pretty funny news, actually. Instead of a memorial, Brian always wanted to be roasted, like a regular, real roast. And instead of memorial, there's going to be like a public roast of him with comedians and stuff. And that'll be coming up. So that's going to be really fun. Oh, so, yeah, that's what's going on.
4: That's different.
2: Yeah. Menace, cheers and jeers.
5: Well, cheers, just the nice people, man. I just went to a, broadcasting like ceremony thing, and it was probably like 500 people there, and so many people had nice things to say about us. And these are people like I haven't seen in like 15 years. And they're just like, I didn't even realize they were even paying attention to the show or anything that we're doing. And everybody was just like so cool.
2: There's a lot of people in the industry outside of this building.
5: Yeah, yeah, for sure.
2: Like,
5: yeah.
2: That's what I was told.
5: I was shocked.
2: It's a real eye opener. Like, Jeff and I witnessed it when we went to Cleveland for a radio convention thing. And then I was in Nashville earlier in the year for another radio thing.
5: Yeah.
2: And you get sucked into what happens around here where nobody's paying attention.
5: Yeah. No one's paying attention. You get crapped on constantly. But then you go there and
2: everyone... Gina's name.
5: Yeah. And everybody was just like so nice and cool. And I just couldn't believe it. And then later that day, I left that convention. I went to a music festival, and I got kind of dropped off in an area where it was like hard to get Ubers. And I saw this Uber driver, and I said, "Hey, man, can I like request you, or can I just like Venmo you some money so I can get over to the festival?" He's like, "Ah, it's just down the street. I'll just drive you." And he goes, I won't charge you. I go, what?
3: I've never heard that before in my
5: This
3: life.
5: Is like an Uber Black. He had like a brand new like Escalade. He's like, yeah, no big deal. It's like, it's just too much of a pain. He goes, I'll just take you. So he just took me and dropped me off in the middle of the festival. It was like super cool. I'm like, dude, shout out to nice people, man.
3: Yeah.
5: It was really, really cool. My only cheers was is like when I was doing all my traveling, there was like, obviously a lot of weather throughout the country that was just like messing up travel and just like canceling different events and things. And I was supposed to like travel to go do that surf ranch thing with one of the listeners, and we're gonna have to reschedule because it got canceled due to weather. But it's fine because everybody's still on board to go do it, and we'll figure it out. So that's my only cheers.
2: All right, Sammy, cheers and jeers.
6: My cheers is to rummage sales. I've never, I know, but I've never been to
2: I think the word rummage is what makes it sound super old.
5: Is that a garage sale?
6: No, it's, I mean,
2: what's
6: I've never,
2: difference?
6: I had never been to a rummage sale before. So it was, because they're basically for charity, right? So they collect stuff from everybody who's supporting their charity. And it was for a theater too. It was a nonprofit, just local theater. So they had like kind of props that they had used for their performances and stuff, and then plus people donated stuff. So it's a ton of stuff. It is like a giant garage sale, but they're just raising money. So it was the best. Everything was so cheap because it's not even, it's cheaper than Goodwill. Like there's no overhead, and it's not someone's personal item too where they're gonna haggle with you over stuff or this is the I mean, they were practically giving stuff away. Everything was so cheap. I had never experienced anything like that before in my life. It rules.
2: Yeah,
6: what'd you get?
2: I looked up difference between rummage sale and garage sale, and what she's saying is true. So rummage sale, church, school, charity, community group. Garage sale, individual or family. And then the location, obviously, like it's at somebody's house. This is usually like at a school or a community center or something like that. Yeah. And then, you know, the purpose is often for rummage sale, fundraising. But
6: yes.
2: I always thought it was just like another thing you said for like, you
7: like
2: could
7: an
2: say
7: antique mart or whatever.
2: Yeah. Well, pop soda. It's the same thing.
7: Oh, yeah,
2: right. Yeah. But you could say garage sale, rummage sale.
3: When's the last time you used the word
2: rummage? Sale? Yeah. Like, what's the difference? Like a
8: state sale?
2: State sale
8: is when, when someone dies and they have all the crap in their house. And you basically walk through and you
7: go
8: buy
7: through
8: stuff.
7: The house.
8: Yeah.
7: But if the things are so cheap that they're basically giving them away, it sounds like a bunch of garbage that people are saying, please just take it.
3: Probably.
5: It's for donations.
6: Yeah, it's for donations. And so they're not personally attached to it really in any way. And they also don't have an overhead. They're just raising money and selling stuff. And I got a bunch of stuff that's going to be for Christmas because we're going to have a lot of people at Christmas this year. So mostly just servingware. I got 10 platters for serving like stainless steel, like serving platters for like under $30. I got 10 of them.
3: Wow.
6: And I did. And cheers to baking soda, by the way, because that stuff rules. To clean everything, I cleaned it all with baking soda. Everything came right off. It's amazing. I couldn't even believe it. And I got other like giant bowls and stuff that we're going to need. And how cheap everything was. It would have, the price that I got 10 platters and probably 7 like servingware bowls for, it would have been the cost of one bowl.
2: Dude. You know, I'm conflicted because while everything she says is so boring, right? Like I imagine, like, but I also appreciate how much passion and genuine interest and love she has for it.
6: Yeah.
2: Right?
6: So
2: while it's not my thing, I can't ever imagine getting that excited about getting serving platters.
5: The way she describes it.
2: But at the same time, I appreciate, I love anybody who's passionate about whatever they do for a living. Like people who are really into whatever their hobby is, really into whatever. Like I can appreciate that. But at the same time, I'm here and I'm going, wow, it's like when kids show you their artwork. You know?
7: Watch
3: the spin move, Mom.
2: I want to be excited for her, right? Because she's a friend, and she's very excited about how the baking soda got all this stuff off this stainless steel serving platter.
5: Yeah, the way she talks about it, it sounds so lit.
2: Like she found $1 million.
9: Yeah. Would it be considered a preservative? Genetically?
10: Oh, modified.
11: Genetically modified.
9: Menace?
12: Origin? Maybe?
9: Yes. Exactly right.
1: The Woody Show.
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4: 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The sun is shining and winds are up to 17 miles an hour. There's a high of 92 today and a low of 65.
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0: 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Everything alternative. Brand new week. It is Monday. We are the Woody Show.
1: Yeah.
0: We've got more tickets to give away. I mean, we gave away some Ludo tickets last hour. Still got Greek Fire tickets. We had those last week, but those are back again this week. Also, AEW Dynamite and Collision.
2: All right.
0: Coming up at Chaffetz Arena. You can win those tickets this afternoon. Phones are open. 877-44-WOODY. Send us a text over to 22987. Man, you hear about these stories every once in a while. It just happened again. This woman was a casino queen. She won about $3,200 on the slot machines.
1: Nice. Uh-huh.
0: And this guy was watching her as she was playing. She leaves the casino, and he followed her.
3: Oh, no.
0: Yeah, trailed her through downtown, tried to run her off the road.
3: Oh, my God.
0: And then finally confronted her at gunpoint after she pulled over. She grabbed her winnings and took off. Called 911 investigators. They're using the casino surveillance footage, license plate readers to identify this guy. And there is a warrant out for his arrest. But,
3: well, good.
0: Right. Yeah, I mean, I think about that anytime I get money in an ATM. Yeah.
2: I know. Yeah.
3: Me too.
1: I hate that feeling.
0: It's like, dude, you constantly feel like you're being watched, especially in those kind of situations. Yeah.
3: Right.
0: Like, this guy was following it. Not even like into the parking lot, like through the parking lot. Now in the car.
3: In the car.
0: Yeah, like tailing her. It's like crazy, man.
3: Got a job, man.
0: 877-44-WOODY. Text. Check in over to 22987. Got the trending news headlines coming up for you next after Story of the Year. 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

0: So a pair of nuns in Brazil all didn't get along. They were forced to work together. They ended up getting pretty close. They both quit the convent, went lesbo for each other, and got married.
1: Nice.
2: How about clams back into the convent?
3: Yeah. Fuzz bumping for Jesus.
1: Yeah.
0: I got it.
1: All right, what is it?
0: Bad habits.
1: All right, trending news headlines. Greg Gorey, what you got?
0: Well, the Dodgers blew NLCS Game 1 to the Brewers 2-1. Starting pitcher Tarek Skubal did his job, but the Dodgers hitters grounded into three double plays, and they stranded nine runners, and the Brewers had a clutch hit in the fifth. That gave them the lead for good. So Dodgers get their shot at revenge later today with Yoshinobu Yamamoto on the mound against Logan Henderson. And by the way, the ALCS starts today with the Guardians at Tampa Bay after the Dodgers-Brewers game. Also, the first Atlantic hurricane of the season, Hurricane Isaias, made landfall in western Florida as a Category 2. And so far, five deaths are blamed on the hurricane. You had two in Florida, two in Alabama, and one in South Carolina. So everybody now is just starting to process the major damage. Down houses, roofs torn off, down trees, flooded road. There's debris everywhere. Hundreds of thousands are without power. At last check, 800,000 without power.
1: Jeez.
0: So this is going to be a really long cleanup.
1: So like in these areas where the flooding and the, you know, the ocean's coming in and, you know, people are like, I don't know why you insist on driving through those flooded areas. Like you see a lot of people doing that. Like, do you realize how much you're tearing up your car? You got to take that thing to the car wash immediately.
4: Yeah.
1: And because, I mean, that it's ocean water. It's salt water.
0: Yeah,
1: it's
0: right. It's corroding.
1: It's going to destroy
4: I was just thinking about getting stuck in the water.
1: Well, that too, but I'm saying it's going to destroy. Like, there are ways, unless your car was stuck and you were, like, trying to get it out of where the area that it flooded in.
5: Right, because you're already screwed.
1: Different. But, like, I don't know, man.
5: I'm going to chance it.
1: Yeah. Like, I don't know why you're on purpose driving through. You're not supposed to do that anyway.
0: No way.
1: You know?
0: I mean, I wasn't with Menace. I'm thinking less about the car and more about getting stuck.
1: Well, I just
0: getting
1: like the,
0: swept away.
1: I find it satisfying when you see, like, somebody who's like, oh, no, I could do it. They're telling everybody, stay out of this area. But they're like, nope, I'm going to go. And they're driving down, and all of a sudden, they're on the road, but now they get just deep enough where the car starts to float, and it just the ass end starts shifting out.
0: Yeah.
1: You're like, well, dumbass.
0: Bro,
1: like,
0: what have I done?
1: They told you don't drive through here.
0: Yeah, right.
1: But nope, you insisted on it.
0: I can do it.
1: Yeah.
0: I got this.
1: And people are like, oh, well, it doesn't matter because I have an electric vehicle.
0: Yeah,
1: that's even worse, man. The salt water and the batteries and stuff. Like, dude, you're asking for big problems.
0: Well, it's always somebody who's hesitating. They see somebody else do it.
5: Yeah.
0: And then they think, I can do
1: it. It's like the same tards who like run down to the beach when they're saying like there's a hurricane.
5: Yeah.
1: You always see those.
4: Yeah.
1: You always see those guys. There's a hurricane blowing in and you got these dum-dums running down to the beach.
4: Yeah. It's one thing if you're a CNN reporter and you're getting paid to stand there in the wind. But if you're not, stay home.
1: Oh, my other favorites are the ones where the reporters are really trying to sell it.
5: Oh, yeah.
0: Oh, yeah.
1: And they're like in this water, but they're kind of kneeling down to make it look like. And then there's a person. Did you see the person in the background just walking along? I've seen a lot of, because with these storms and everything, there's been a lot of those videos that get fed into your algorithm, but I love those, too.
0: I equate it to people who take endless videos at concerts. Are you really going to go home and watch that?
5: Yeah.
0: If you're just Joe Blow, you go to the beach and you're taking videos of waves, are you going to go home and watch that?
1: I
0: doubt it.
1: If you take a video and then you're sending somebody, hey, man, I went down to the beach, I checked it out.
0: Yeah, look at this. Yeah, I guess so.
1: Yeah, like 2 years from now.
5: Yeah,
0: not worth it. Also, the Ravens just stole Sunday Night Football from the Falcons 30-23 in overtime. No Lamar, no problem. Tyler Snoop Huntley had two scores. And then meanwhile, the Lions beat the Cardinals 45-21. And then on the flip side, the biggest losers of the weekend were the Commanders. They forgot how clocks work.
1: Oh, dude.
0: They were in field goal range until the clock died. So it was a 27-27 tie with the
1: Scatabo,
0: Giants.
1: Like, you know, like, dude, he was feeling so bad. Oh, man, I really cost the team this game.
4: Mm-hmm.
1: But then here come the Commanders, the stupid-ass Jaden Daniels. What's crazy about him, Jeff, is that nobody really disliked Jaden Daniels until that whole controversy about his number at his alma mater, right?
4: Yeah, at LSU.
1: He said they had
4: to retire his jersey, and he was only there like a year.
1: Wow. Right. So he, and the story I understand on that is that it's really his mom that was pushing him to make a stink about it because, like, they're disrespecting you.
5: Okay.
1: They're disrespecting you.
4: All right.
1: And so, like, then he went back to them when they weren't going to retire his number and said, you know, oh, well, you can't use my name, my likeness, and any of your stuff anymore. Like, Like, dude, come on.
5: Everybody calm down.
1: Yeah, so then that really got everybody off board. Like, what a douchebag. And then he got injured, right, with the elbow. And now this. It's like, dude, you're on the ground. Do you have no awareness of, like, what's going on? You have no timeouts. That you're in field goal. This is a chip shot field goal. And you're still on the ground. Like, no, everybody rushes to the line so you can spike the ball, stop the clock. That's what you're supposed to do. Even casual football fans know that.
0: Totally.
1: You are an NFL quarterback, and you're like, you're the rest of your team is yelling at you to get up and get to the line.
4: And you have a speaker in your helmet.
1: Yes.
5: Oh, you
4: people
5: do?
4: Are probably yelling at you. Yeah.
1: And if they're not, they should all be fired too. But the announcers couldn't believe it.
6: They don't have a timeout. What are they doing?
4: Oh, they've
6: got to get up and spike it. They're not going to be able to get
4: this out of time.
6: It's going to run out on them. The clock ran out. Daniels ran the ball. And Scadam, who says, I'll take the tie and get out of town.
1: Yeah.
0: What a dumb.
5: This does make the case for, like, throwing a game for betting. You're like, what are you doing?
1: Yeah. Yeah. You could,
5: you know?
1: You could totally see where the conspiracy theory like, how could how can you have so little awareness?
5: Yeah.
0: Like you said, even a casual fan knows better.
1: Yeah.
0: We still have three winless teams in the NFL. Jeff G's Chargers, winless. Seabass's Titans, winless. And nobody's Miami Dolphins. So, week five, we'll wrap up tonight. Rams, Bills, Monday Night Football from SoFi Stadium.
1: All right, so who won between you and Morgan?
4: I believe I did, because I think Morgan had a Cleveland beating the Jets, right?
1: Yeah, she had Jets by 14, and then Dolphins by 14 was your pick.
4: Yeah.
7: Duh, man, I look like...
1: So I don't even... What were the scores?
4: I have to get my phone out.
5: Hold on.
4: I'm sorry.
7: I'm going to have... I look like such an idiot, because my my brother-in-law was at my house, and he was like, oh, the Jets, they're looking good. I'm like, are you high? Mm-hmm. He's like, yeah, they're going to be good in this game. I go, no way.
1: I think a lot of these teams are like going to come back to earth. Like, everybody was all over the Browns. I think they're going to come back to the earth and be Cleveland that we expect them to be.
4: Yeah,
1: and
4: the
1: then
4: Raiders.
1: The Raiders are the other ones. Like, oh, guys. I'm not saying they're not better than they were last year. Like, there's not an improvement in these teams. But, like, they're like, oh, man, they're going to the playoffs.
7: Yeah.
1: looking for, like, a deep run. All right, so what do you got, Jeff?
4: So the Bengals beat the Dolphins 31-24 by seven.
1: Yeah.
4: And then the Jets beat the Cleveland Browns by five. I think she said the Jets were going to lose by 14, right?
0: Right.
4: Yeah. Yeah, because she picked Cleveland to beat them.
1: Yeah.
4: So I won by default.
1: All right, there you go. Jeff G, congratulations.
5: Hey, big
4: job, Jeff. I would have been really embarrassed if I lost.
1: We're the only show that does a contest and then forgets to see who won.
4: There's a lot going on this morning.
5: How'd that work out?
1: That tracks.
4: I was confident that I won, but I didn't know the score.
0: Yeah, you won. That's what's going on, Wood.
1: All right, thank you very much, Greg Gorey.
0: You got it.
1: More Woody Show next. Hang on.

0: 97 The Point, Everything Alternative. Thank you for being here, checking out the show this afternoon. Woody, Greg, Menace, hey. Gina, Grant. Yep. And check it out, weirdos. 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
1: All right.
0: It is Muse. This is Madness. It is Madness. It's The Woody Show, 1057 The Point.

0: All right, welcome back. Yeah. I don't know what's going on with ATMs lately. We had a story about, remember the person that they walked up to the ATM and there was $120,000-some?
1: Yeah, it glitched every night, and he just kept going back.
0: Well, no, no. There was that one, too. Oh, I'm talking about the guy, because they had, it turns out it was the person who was servicing the ATM just left like a bunch of cash.
1: Okay, yeah.
0: And they turned it in, and it matched. When he turned it in, it matched to the dollar. This guy didn't take a single dollar out of it.
2: Nice, dude.
1: Zero.
0: And, yeah, people were like, oh, dude, this guy deserves something, because, man, it's $120,000-some just sitting there.
1: Right, but you know you're on camera.
0: Yeah, so. Or like you hear about, you know, there's a crash on the highway or whatever, and a Brinks truck.
2: Oh, yeah.
0: Money all over the highway.
2: Flying
0: cars
2: everywhere.
0: Cars are pulling over and picking it all up.
1: Be hard to resist.
0: Yeah.
1: Really hard.
0: Like, there's no way they're getting all that money back. Mm-hmm.
1: No way.
0: And you will get in trouble if
1: you get caught.
2: You're going to run those serial numbers?
0: If you get, if you get caught. How much are they really keeping track of all that,
2: they
0: though? Like, down to the serial number? They say that.
2: I think, just to freak everybody out.
0: I had my kids convinced that I had so many cameras in the house that I had basically every room under surveillance. And so I go, all I would have to say is like, fine, I'll check the cameras. You're telling me that? Fine, I'll check the cameras. All right.
2: No.
0: Yeah, and then they would find if you're lying to me, you're going to be in double the trouble.
3: Yeah.
1: Right. But there's still that mystery you never solved, the broken chip out of the countertop.
3: I know.
0: Yeah.
1: You are living with a liar.
0: Yeah.
1: Or three.
0: I'm not sure. Anyway, this other ATM story. So this woman, she goes to the ATM, just needs a quick 20, and the whole machine, it just pops open.
2: Uh-huh. Oh.
0: Like the door, where you would open it up to service.
2: Yeah.
1: Right.
2: Mm-hmm. Grab your own.
1: Rip.
0: I remember as a kid, we lived in this apartment complex, and the apartment complex had a pool. And at the pool, there was a soda machine. And whoever had, I guess, serviced the machine.
1: Didn't lock the thing.
0: Because the way that those locks happen, the door closes and it basically screws in and then it pushes it and locks.
1: Yeah.
0: So, you know, like that's what locks the machine up. Well, I guess it didn't catch, so it was still popped out. So we just unscrewed it.
2: Hell yeah.
0: Opened it up, and it was a free for all with all the sodas.
3: Nice.
0: Yeah. And then I remember there was an old lady. She came over. She had her like little beach bag from the, you know, towels and stuff. And she took all the quarters out of there, and she took off with it.
3: Oh,
0: we just wanted a soda, so we took a soda.
2: You guys probably felt kind of dumb.
0: We were like eight, you know, eight, 9 years old.
2: Could have had the quarters. Oh.
0: Yeah. Anyway, so this woman goes up to the ATM, and like the whole door is popped open. Here's the news report on it.
4: Linda Cooper couldn't believe it when she withdrew money from this standalone Bank of America ATM, and the door popped open, exposing cash inside.
5: I heard the time that happened, I reached to get the money, and this just opened up.
0: It hurt it dispensing her cash. But then when she looked over to go grab her cash, she noticed the whole damn door is open.
3: Oh, damn.
0: Like, rip.
4: Didn't know what was going on.
5: I don't know who trying to get out of this machine. Don't put your hands on that. Somebody could have been
4: out. She said the door of the ATM swung open and hit her car, briefly keeping her from moving. Once she got out and saw the money inside, she called Bank of America.
5: Couldn't get anybody.
4: So she called 911.
0: Of course she couldn't.
6: What? The ATM is open.
4: Hoover says she wanted to make sure no one got in the machine and took any money. Once police arrived, Cooper said she had to leave because she was suffering from anxiety.
1: Really?
0: Mm. Yeah.
3: Were you?
1: And how close
0: you end up in the emergency room
1: to the ATM?
3: Yeah.
1: It hit your
2: that
1: car?
2: I don't understand. That I'm not getting.
0: What do you mean? Like if you're pulled up to a drive-up ATM.
1: It was a drive-through.
2: Yeah.
0: Yeah. And then the door pops open. It's like the door next, the car next to you, opening their door and hitting your car.
2: Yeah, we weren't thinking drive up.
3: I could tell. I mean, I could understand why she would think, like, oh, they might think that I was involved with this, and she might get scared.
7: Woody, it's your biggest fear. That's what's giving her so much anxiety. If she leaves, and she was the last person whose information was in the ATM, and someone else takes the
0: money. You end up at the emergency
2: room? Yeah, they probably insisted they check her out.
1: That's a little dramatic.
0: Yeah, I mean, maybe if you thought you were legitimately having a heart attack, and then you get there, like, oh no, it's not a real heart attack. It's just anxiety.
2: I just saw a bunch of money. I'm freaking out.
1: It was like when you hear, tempting.
0: You know, it just sounds over the top. Like when you hear celebrities who check themselves, they go to the hospital for, quote, exhaustion.
2: That's my favorite
0: and
2: one.
0: And why is that? It's only affecting
1: celebrities.
0: Yeah, it's only affecting actors and actresses.
2: I need to go night-night.
0: Yeah, they're the only ones who have ever been hospitalized over exhaustion.
2: Yeah.
0: Not the guys working three jobs to, you know, keep a roof over his family's head.
1: Not the soldier on the front line.
0: No. It's the person who's reading words that somebody else wrote.
1: Yeah. Or somebody who has to sing for an hour and a half.
2: Yeah, I've sang too many songs.
0: While wearing a costume.
2: Yeah.
1: Right. Gotta be in the hospital.
0: Yeah, exhaustion.
1: I've been singing three days
0: doesn't
1: a
0: happen
1: week.
0: To regular people. It just happens to actors and actresses.
3: Right. Yeah, that's a forced nap. That's awesome.
0: 877-44-WOODY. You can text us. Do that over to 22987. More Woody shows next. Hang on.
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0: 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It's 105.7 The Point. We are the Woody Show.
1: Yeah. Hey, yeah.
0: 877-44-WOODY's the number. 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
1: Yep.
2: Yep.
0: All right, so Greg, you like all the home remodeling and...
3: Yeah, addicted to it.
0: Doing different things.
3: Yeah, yeah.
0: The trendy things that are being done in people's homes.
3: Yeah.
0: Well, there's a new trend.
3: Uh-huh.
0: It's becoming more and more popular. People are adding, and you've probably seen this. I know I've seen it on social media. Mm. Costco doors in their garage.
1: Mm?
3: I have not seen this.
0: So there are these little mini doors that go straight from the garage to the pantry off the kitchen.
3: Yes,
0: and so you open this little door.
3: And then you just put your groceries through it.
0: Looks like a little elf door.
3: Yes.
0: And you open it up and it's like at chest level. So there's no bending over. There's no lifting up. And you just put all your Costco stuff or whatever right through there.
3: Yeah.
0: That way you're not like having to go in the door, around the corner, bound to the kitchen.
3: Right.
0: Move all it goes right into the pantry. Then you can just organize it from there.
1: Damn.
0: Yeah, so people don't have to do that much stuff. Homeowners insist it's life-changing. But there's a good chunk of people that seem to think the idea is stupid.
3: I mean, if your house is configured for it, great. But I wouldn't redo the interior just to accommodate a Costco door.
0: The argument is that, the door saves you a few minutes. But at the end of the day, you still got to pick the items up off the floor. So, I mean, kind of defeats the intended purpose.
3: I mean, it might save you, what, three minutes?
0: Like, what are you really saving?
3: 2 minutes. Yeah. You still have to lug it to the door.
0: Yeah.
3: You know,
0: but,
3: slide
0: that
3: it
0: is
3: in.
0: A big trend.
3: Yeah.
0: And I can see that like people, one of those things that people would do.
3: Yeah. Mm-hmm.
0: And then like, 10 years from now, when people are looking at a house, they're going, what the hell is that? Yeah. They go, remember Costco doors?
1: Is this where you stuff bodies through to hide them?
0: Just one of those trendy things that people did.
3: Yeah. You know what's on the way out and I approve? Barn doors. Those are going away.
1: Doors.
0: What'd you say, Gina? White kitchens, like all white kitchens.
1: Exactly.
3: Right.
0: And different, it's like just this bland, what do they say? Bland, minimalist.
1: Bland, minimalist.
0: All that stuff is out.
2: Granny is in.
3: Yeah, granny's coming
1: granny
3: back.
1: Granny core.
0: 877-44-WOODY. 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

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Visit

0: cheers. What about you, Greg Gorey?
1: Well, obviously, cheers to the 5-0 49ers. That was such a nail-biter of a game.
2: I told you on Friday.
1: And it was. Didn't go the way I expected. I thought, yep, they're going to Niner it. And
3: oh, this is from the guy who says, away. I don't care about football.
1: I tried not to care. Yeah.
3: He says it every week.
4: Wait, it's a verb? Yeah. They're going to Niner it?
1: Well, like,
5: no, yeah, for sure.
1: Fritter away.
4: No, I get it.
5: Niners will Niner.
1: They will Niner. So that was exciting, and I loved every second of it.
3: Did you text back and forth to your dad about it?
1: Of course. The entire time.
3: That's what it's all about. That's
1: awesome. The entire time.
4: It's about relationships.
3: Father and son.
1: And I tried not to care, but I care. Jeers.
3: Cats in the cradle.
1: Yeah, totally. I got sirred, and it bummed me out.
3: You got what?
1: I got called sir.
5: Oh. I thought you got served.
1: I'm at Sammy's Mecca of Trader Joe's, and I'm wearing one of my shirts that says Karl Lagerfeld, and there's a little caricature of Karl Lagerfeld on there. And I love that shirt. And I'm walking down one of the, I think it was the frozen aisle, and this younger, cooler guy said, "Hey, I like your shirt, sir." And I said, "Oh, thanks, man." And then he's like, "No, seriously, I really like that, sir." And then it bothered me for the rest of the day. Why? I wish he had just said, "Hey, I like your shirt, man," or "I like
4: your
1: shirt."
4: Was this an employee?
1: No.
4: Oh,
1: no.
3: Like
4: I
3: your
4: can't
3: shirt,
4: help
3: young
4: you,
3: bro.
4: Yeah. Fellow student.
1: Okay. I've gone.
3: I like your shirt, contemporary.
1: Sir,
5: yeah.
1: Right.
5: Yeah.
1: I'm not saying that I think I'm 20, but being called sir, I'm assuming, is why women hate being called ma'am.
4: Yes.
1: Like I always thought,
4: madam.
1: Oh, it's a sign of respect. You know, that's nice. And instead. I was bummed out.
4: I'm a dude. Miss you, mother effer.
1: Yeah, don't call me
5: that,
1: sir.
5: That happened to me just recently. What? I was at the Salomon shoe store, and I was wearing, my Bapes. You know, I love wearing those. And the guy that was there selling shoes, he goes, "Oh, man, I love your shoes." He goes, "Yeah, my dad had a pair."
3: Yeah.
5: And I've always wanted them. I'm like, wait, what? Your dad wanted a pair? Yeah. Your dad had a pair and you want a pair? That's like so weird to say, like your dad.
1: Yeah.
6: Would you prefer if he said mister?
3: You guys can have, I don't know. You got like, have they like body dysmorphia? You guys might have like age dysmorphia.
1: Yes.
3: You know?
4: It's sir time.
3: Yeah, it's sir time.
1: I mean, I'm very well aware of it.
3: You're in sir territory.
1: I'm very well aware of that. I'm
3: sure.
1: Moments from death of old age.
3: Dude, so I turned 50 this month, right? And I got the AARP card in the mail.
4: Oh,
3: yeah, dude. Yeah, I didn't sign up for it. They just know.
1: Oh, they know.
3: Yeah, they just sent it to you. And my wife goes, "Look what came today."
4: How do you feel, though? Because you don't want it, but then there's also hot discounts.
3: Oh, I don't care.
2: The discounts aren't that
3: high.
4: Age
3: does not bother me at all.
1: Right.
3: Like, I don't care at all. Like, I got it. Like, I thought the same thing. I'm like, well, if it can get you like a better deal on whatever.
4: Yeah.
3: Cool.
4: Buy one, get one at the movie theater.
3: I like being a part of a cool club, you know?
4: Yeah.
5: Do you get like special hours at Denny's or something?
3: Don't know. I had to look it up. There's like a whole thing you can go to and see what all benefits you can take advantage of and stuff.
4: I'm not uncurious about that.
1: You're so close to living in one of those 55 and over
3: communities. I know.
1: No kids allowed.
3: Oh, dude, that sounds great.
5: Sweet.
1: There are definite positives about
7: it. But Greg, God forbid we get some Botox this weekend.
1: I know. I'm so overdue.
3: I had to look up, like, because I had this Karl Lagerfeld shirt. And I was like, who the F
4: You've
3: is
4: seen
3: Carl?
4: You know, Carl
1: the late great Karl Lagerfeld.
6: I can guarantee you, Woody has not seen that little
3: I looked it up. It says German fashion designer. I'm like, okay, well, that's why.
4: He is a classic fat shamer from way back.
1: Yeah.
4: Where he talks to the size zero models.
1: Sunglasses.
5: He's like,
3: I wasn't familiar.
4: He's Kat Choupin.
3: I looked it up.
1: Lagerfeld.
3: Because I was trying to get an idea like what kind of shirt this was that got this attention.
5: He's a pretty iconic designer in fashion, but he also, like, I mean, he's dead, so who cares? But he ripped off, like, a lot of his, like, designs from just everybody else, allegedly.
3: Really?
5: Yeah.
3: He was, like, AI before AI?
5: Mm. Pretty much. Like, if you go look at all of his designs, they're like, oh, that's from Alexander McQueen. That's from Chanel. That's, like, it's pretty much just, like, copies.
3: More names I got to look up. Yeah. Chanel, I've heard of.
5: Yeah, but with his name thrown on it.
3: Yeah.
5: But I'm not saying, like, his stuff was good.
1: I like his stuff.
5: Yeah.
3: All right, well, thank you, sir.
1: Appreciate it. Get it.
3: Right, more Woody shows next. Hang on. By the way, I hear myself.
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0: 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The sun is shining and winds are up to 17 miles an hour. There's a high of 92 today and a low of 65.
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1: Yep.
0: I told you we had some more tickets to give away. 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
0: Time for another update from the Woody Show newsroom. Once again, checking in with Tony the Whipping Boy. He's got the update on the St. Louis sports. What up, Tony?
3: What's going on, Woody Show? Saturday night, the Blues were back in action, trying to snap this 3-game losing streak. Jordan Binnington in net. They were down 2-0 at the end of the first period. I'm thinking, here we go again. But a couple goals from Jake Neighbors and Jimmy Snuggerud ties it up.
4: He brings it in. Shoots, score! Jimmy's feeling it.

0: 7:28 to go, second period.
1: The Blue Jackets would tie it up, but after two more goals, the Blues get their first home win of the season. They're back on the road starting tomorrow night in Ottawa to take on the Senators. Puck drop 6:30. It's also a big weekend for the Missouri Tigers. They made easy work of Texas A&M, beating them 27-6. And the Illini managed to pick up a win as well, squeaking by Michigan State 38-37. And finally,
0: Durkin, wonderful ball. Hossa for a hat trick. Oh, everything going right for St. Louis City.
1: I'm not going to lie, as someone who's stated many times that I am not a fan of soccer, it's actually pretty exciting to watch City SC going on this run. They dominated the LA Galaxy last night, 6-2. I didn't even know soccer scores could get that high. That extends their unbeaten run to 20 matches, tying an MLS record. And not only that, this win puts them just 1 point out of first place in the Western Conference behind the Vancouver Whitecaps, who are in town this Wednesday night for a match over at Energizer Park. So a win will not only break the unbeaten record, but also lock him into first place. So don't screw it up, City SC. If there's anything I missed, you can always hit me up on that Point mobile app or 1057thepoint.com. I'm Tony, and that's your sports.
2: All right, Tony the Whipping Boy, everybody. Yeah. It is the Woody Show. Corn for Greg Gorey.
3: Thank you.
2: Send this one out to Greg. 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
4: Something takes a part of me. Something lost and never seen.

0: never been more seen.
1: Oh.
0: What happens every time we're on the road, guys? Like, what is the one thing, like, when it comes to getting the show together, what is the one thing that never, ever works?
2: The rental car, for
0: no,
2: sure.
0: Besides the rental car.
3: The printer.
0: The printers.
2: Oh, the printer.
0: Mm-hmm. Here's, I've never understood why printers feel the need to be so difficult. Like, how difficult is right. it, like, when you just have the computer and you go, print?
3: Right.
0: Why is this piece of hardware, this seems to be more difficult or more...
2: technology.
0: Like, what is it about printing?
3: And you have to get an engineer to map it out.
0: Yeah.
3: You know? Like, come on.
0: So this guy had, like, a little rant that he posted online because, man, he was having the hardest time. He's looking for a job, and so he's... He got this printer from his dad, right? And so he's trying to get this stupid printer to work, and he's losing his mind.
4: I'm out here looking for a job right now, and I'm trying to print up my resume, and my deceased father has left a printer at home. And I'm like, okay, cool. I'm going to check out the printer. And the printer's like, hey, we're connected to the old Wi-Fi. I'm like, all right, cool. We have new Wi-Fi. Fix that. Set it up. It's like, we're updating. It takes 10 minutes to update. After it's done updating, it's like, hey, by the way, you need to sign in with your HP account. I'm like, a f***ing account for a printer? All right, whatever. I make an account. I go on. It doesn't show up. Then it's like, oh, sorry, you need the app. So then I download the f***ing app, and then the app makes me sign in. Then I sign in with the app, and then the app's like, hey, you're not connected to the Wi-Fi network properly. Can you reconnect to the Wi-Fi network? So then I have to reconnect the printer to the Wi-Fi network.
0: I mean, you just want to print?
3: Oh, my
0: yeah.
3: one? God. I feel for this
0: like,
3: guy.
0: Yeah, here, print this. This is your record, your receipt, whatever, like the, your resume in this case. Like, just print, dude.
1: Mm-hmm. Yeah. You got to smash this like, thing with a hammer.
0: Right, yeah. Like, printers, for whatever reason, are the most complicated goddamn things on Earth.
4: And then I get that set up, and then it updates again. And then by the time it's updated, it's like, oh, by the way, this is registered to your father's account. You're going to have to call support. And so then I call support, and I'm on the line with support for like 45 minutes just to get them to unregister my dad's name from this printer. And I go through three different people. And then by the time I'm done with that, it's finally ready to set up. And then I find out that you need to pay $8 a month to use the printer.
1: What?
4: You need to pay $8 a month to use the printer in my house. That's it's not even an internet service. It's not like it's being live updated. It just prints f***ing paper. I do all the work. All it does is put it on a sheet. Are you serious? Are you serious?
3: Oh my god. I've lived it.
0: It's like I've done all the stuff that like should be the time consuming part, but the part that I've spent the most time on is just trying to get this stupid stuff to print.
3: Mm-hmm.
0: You guys have all witnessed it.
3: Yeah, it never works for you.
0: And they're like, "Well, I guess we can get a flash drive. We'll take it from here and bring it to this other computer." I'm like, "Wait, why?
1: We shouldn't be doing this."
0: Yeah. Well, maybe, you know, you can we can hardwire, and sometimes even hardwiring it
3: doesn't do anything.
0: It's like, "Well, no, cuz now it needs this driver updated." Mm. Like, "What? Driver? You're drivering me crazy."
2: Hey-o.
0: Yeah. It's just it's unbelievable how difficult and just like, I don't know, testy printers are.
5: And people are probably having questions, as I was, about this $8 a month thing. Apparently, HP has a leasing of their printer option, much like you with like some like cable companies do with their modems.
0: Yeah.
5: So you can lease the printer.
3: Like, it's not yours.
5: They'll send you the printer and the toner, and you'll get an allotment of pages per month.
0: Oh, my God.
1: So it's like 20 pages of printing per month is $8.
2: Wow, no thank
3: 20
2: you.
3: Pages?
1: Yeah, that's not that many.
5: Uh-oh. Either, number one, use the Office, or two, FedEx, Kinko's, or Office Max.
3: Oh, my God.
0: This other person who is ranting and raving is a DoorDash Instacart driver filming herself in her car going off on some customers. Here we go.
6: I'm making this video because this is what people be getting mad about. This is why people be tripping when they be getting to people's houses when they doing Instacart and DoorDash.
0: That's why they be tripping.
1: Yeah.
0: Right, just that.
3: They're not tripping, they be.
0: That's why they are angry.
3: Right.
0: I'm just trying to make sure that Greg is following. I'm making sure that Greg and Gina are really following.
1: Thanks for,
0: that's why they be tripping.
2: Oh, I'm like, why are you explaining?
5: Thank you.
6: There is no mother way y'all got on Instacart, made somebody go shopping for y'all over 10 items now. Anything over 10, bitch, fuck you. And over 10 items, and you got them driving an hour to you, and I got to drive an hour back. Now, let's see if these people give me a motherfucking tip. Now, if they don't, I want y'all to please stop fucking trying to call the law on these people or try to put them on blast on social media because they tripping out on your porch because they done drove 45 minutes to an hour and y'all didn't give them a dime. There's no reason why you can't get your ass up and go to the grocery store near your fucking house. So let's see what the fuck these bitches do. That's what I be talking about. Fuck y'all.
0: Okay.
1: Wait, I'm confused on a couple things.
7: First of all, don't you put the tip in beforehand so you can decide whether you want to take that call or not?
0: Mm. Yeah,
2: yeah, but extra, order, you have an extra option.
7: And I do that too afterwards, but you already know what you're going to at least get. So,
0: so you tip
7: just say
0: and
7: no.
0: Then you do an extra tip
7: sometimes
0: afterwards?
7: I do, yeah.
5: Why?
7: I did last night.
5: Well, what if they put a little smiley face on
7: because
5: there?
7: Because she said, oh, Sam, you'd love this. I was looking for the message. I can't find it. But she sent me like a hello, nice to meet you. This is who I am. And it was all produce puns. And I really liked it. So I gave her another $5.
0: Nice. See, that's worse than the smiley face on the receipt, Seabass.
5: Yeah, the old server trick.
7: It was pretty cute.
5: But number two, they tell you how much money you make before you accept the...
7: That's what I'm saying.
3: You have to accept the job.
5: And you know how far it is. It's not like, okay, you're going to make $5. Surprise, hour and a half.
3: Right.
7: It's your choice. You don't have to accept it.
0: Right. Yeah, exactly. I had no idea that's how that worked. Yeah. And so then our friend, Tony the Whipping Boy, he just decided to do a little bit of door dashing on the side because he had some extra time. He was looking for a couple extra bucks.
5: Works in radio, so he needs the money.
0: But, well, no, currently he's unemployed. Oh, like he's doing stuff for us, but like I'm, you know, it's just like a little, like, while he's...
7: Here and there.
0: He's got some other stuff in the hopper. He's going to be working full-time, won't be door dashing. But in the meantime, while he's going to pick up his daughter from school, he's like, well, I got 45 minutes to kill. And so he was explaining to me, I go, well, how does that work? He's, well, it comes up and it says, okay, well, there's this, this, and this. And then if you accept this, this is how much you will make on this trip.
7: There you go.
0: He says, I don't take anything under $10.
3: That you'll make on one delivery.
0: Correct.
3: Yeah.
0: So that he's selective and he's like, it's not worth my time. Forget it. And that, I guess that's how, that's DoorDash. And I'm not sure.
5: Yeah,
0: Instacart. It's all the same?
5: Roughly.
7: I did Instacart yesterday.
5: As are Uber and Lyft. And all those, now, anything like that is roughly the same.
0: So, like what this woman's talking about, and this is the part that I'm always like, wait, so I'm kind of confused. You don't work for an app where it's like, domeafavor.com, where like people go on there and they go, you know what? I need these 10 things from the store, and I just need somebody to volunteer their time.
7: Yeah.
0: And to go and get these things and then bring them to my house, domeafavor.com. No, you signed up to be a delivery driver for whatever it was. And now I even learn, like we just mentioned, you have the ability to either accept or not accept. You see before you even start what you're going to make.
7: Of course.
0: So you complaining and throwing a hissy fit on someone's patio about they didn't tip enough for whatever, then why'd you accept it?
3: Well, don't
7: That's
3: take
7: the question. That I don't understand.
0: Then why'd you accept it? Like, this is the job that you, if you don't like that job or you're running around doing errands for people, well, then don't sign up to be an Instacart or DoorDash driver because that seems to be what the job is.
5: If only there were thousands of other jobs available. Oh,
0: wait. 877-44-WOODY. 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
1: Hey, yeah.
0: Yeah, one thing they were talking about on the Riz Show this morning, and if you missed the show, you can get caught up on the full show podcast. 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I hadn't seen or heard
2: about that.
0: Really? I hadn't seen or heard anything about that.
2: And not ironically.
0: Is this like a joke? Is this something that the Riz Show is just trying to get going?
3: I doubt it.
2: I don't
3: everything
2: think
3: comes
2: so.
3: Back around every 25
0: Are they willing
3: years.
0: It back?
3: Probably.
1: Well, I know the music from that era is popular again.
0: Well, like the Sugar Ray?
1: Yeah.
3: But like Giant G's.
1: Is that what they're referring to?
0: I don't know. Jeff G?
4: It was on multiple sites that we pull from for our show preparation, and I could not believe it.
0: Yeah?
4: That's frosted. So weird and so frosted unnecessary.
0: For dudes. Frosted
4: dudes.
0: Tips.
4: Yes.
0: All right, man.
2: Well, I'll do it and see how well received it is.
1: Okay.
0: I don't like it. I'm not about it. That was like one of those like unfortunate trends.
2: I didn't mind it.
0: Frosted tips.
2: I didn't mind it.
0: Oh, God. All right. Well, we have tickets right now. Greek Fire. They're going to be in town. Well, I keep saying in town for Greek Fire. They're playing Saturday night at Del Mar Hall. And we got tickets right now. Caller 10 gets them. 314-624-DUDE. That's 314-624-DUDE or from the Illinois side, 618-398-DUDE. Caller 10 wins from the Woody Show.
5: Now, here's a little story I got to tell about three bad brothers you know so well. It started way back in...

0: Probably.
1: You have to try it on. You have to touch it.
2: Yes, you have to feel it.
3: The Woody Show.
4: Yeah, there was some other drama going on. You know that scene in Pretty Woman where the salesperson dismisses Julia Roberts?
2: It's very expensive.
4: Yeah, well, Kelly Clarkson, she said that she had a similar experience at the store in Brooklyn. Did you see anything about this?
5: Yeah, this is a weird one. I don't know who to believe.
4: Quote, just drove all the way to Brooklyn to check out the store I thought looked really rad and had a few things in mind to buy and literally was looked at as if I couldn't afford it and was told he could find something comparable for me. Wow, dude, you're an idiot. You just lost a huge sale. Y'all should go check out Art of Play in Brooklyn. If you enjoy being treated like Julia Roberts' character in Pretty Woman, for sure, check it out.
6: That's a little much.
4: Why?
6: Because
5: doxing the company,
6: right? And it's we don't know the whole story. Anytime someone names and shames in an obvious effort to get people to, in this case,
7: mess with them,
6: screw their Yelp review, screw their Google review, because even though she's an old mom now, Kelly Clarkson still has legions of fans who will do just that.
4: Okay, so the store denied her story, claiming that the item that she wanted to buy wasn't for sale. Kelly responded, calling them liars. Now, they said yesterday, Kelly Clarkson visited us and inquired about buying Molly, which is not Molly.
8: Nice.
4: Like you're thinking.
8: Sell that?
9: She's still down.
4: No, it says a one-of-a-kind singing and dancing bird automation who plays an important role in the magic shows we host here. What kind of store is this?
5: It's like a weird instrument store.
4: Molly is permanently attached to the wall and isn't for sale. However, the negative experience Kelly described on Twitter would resonate with anyone who has ever felt judged in a shop. At Art of Play, whenever somebody comes in to make a purchase, we simply look around for a while. They're equally welcome. We greet everyone who walks in the door with an invitation to pick things up and play, and they do. Many stay for hours enjoying our puzzles, games, and toys. Imagine our surprise when our small local business was suddenly attacked by 8 million people who have never visited our store. It's been a surreal experience to be the focus of such widespread outrage after just one mention by a celebrity. Thanks to all of our friends for the support and welcome. Welcome to all of the curious folks who have discovered us amidst the drama. We're going to keep our heads down and hopefully we can clear things up with Kelly someday. As a talented popular singer once said, quote, what doesn't kill you makes you stronger.
5: Oh,
9: you just got served.
6: Don't serve.
4: Let's go with the Wizard of Oz getting. Get it. Now, Kelly Clarkson responded to that.
6: Oh, great.
4: Cool. Sure, it wasn't for sale. That's the narrative Art of Play is going to go with. So the whole conversation we had when I asked you if it was for sale, she said,
8: oh, good for her.
4: Pointing to the price tag hanging on the wall with the title Singing Bird.
5: Oh.
4: Didn't happen? As you elevator eyed me in a condescending tone, yes, it's for sale, but it costs $15,000. So if you'd like me to find you something comparable for you, I can. So she's saying, so there wasn't a sign on the wall saying Singing Bird, $15,000. Yeah. And you're looking at me going like, I can find you something comparable. It's yes, but it's $15,000. I can find you something comparable.
5: I'd be like, Ms. Clarkson, do you want two?
4: That all never happened. And now it's not for sale. Okay, cool. So you're only rude and you're also a liar. Mm-hmm. Got it. By the way, I obviously support small businesses because I was literally at a small business trying to purchase things. I love small businesses, knowing they're important, blah, blah, blah, blah, blah. It's not that hard to be kind. I never blast people, but you, my friend, were an exception. Your store is really cool. Unfortunately, you weren't.
5: No.
8: Oh, man. I don't know who to
7: believe.
8: So
7: is the bird for sale or not?
4: Well, I think it was for sale. I believe her. I think it was for sale. They go, it's $15,000. Do you want to find something comparable? And didn't realize who she was. Now, did she act disproportionately to that? Okay, I can also believe
8: that her premise was so vague. They looked at me in a way that made me uncomfortable.
5: The elevator,
10: because it sounds like this is a great item that I bet so many people say, oh, can I buy that? And once they find out it's $15,000, they go, oh, like they're shocked. So they say, never mind, but we can find you something else.
5: And also, have you ever been to Brooklyn? This is how they act. This is how people who run stores act.
6: Yeah, she's in the wrong. It's 1,000. I don't care if the bird's for sale, not for sale. I don't care what happened to that store. She's in the wrong.
4: Yeah, so, I mean, you know, here's the thing, though. If you're that store, I mean, nobody knew you existed.
5: I'm kind of curious about it now.
4: And so now there's a bunch of people, even if they want to, you know, be mad at Kelly and go and support it because
8: they're on their side.
4: This stuff. Like, I don't see how it, this is a perfect example of, you know, there's no such thing as negative publicity.
10: Right.
8: In this case, yeah, it works.
4: Right.
10: What was the name of the store?
4: It's called Art of Play. Okay. It's in Brooklyn, and it sounds like a lot of really dumb stuff.
6: Yeah, I mean, the store sounds obnoxious. I'm not going to lie.
0: Oh, no, for sure. It looks like one of those, non-toxic, blah, blah, blah.
6: Everything's made of wood and springs. Yeah. And stuff.
4: I really don't know anything about it. I don't really truly have an opinion on it, but...
6: It's called Art of Play, and it's in Brooklyn. I think we can take some guesses.
4: We encourage people to come in and pick things up and play. Puzzles, games, and toys.
10: Birds on the wall. 4.8 stars on Yelp.
4: Yeah. For now, right?
8: Yeah.
6: and everything's $1 trillion. There's a puzzle of Earth, $120. Shape of a specialty incense holder for $120.
4: Ooh, an incense holder.
8: Wow. Can't put that in a bottle.
6: An Henri Matisse origami kit. That's only 20.
4: Okay.
8: For paper.
4: And apparently Molly the Bird is $15,000. Yeah. 877-44-WOODY. 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
19: What's going on, Iz?
20: Oh, man, Eddie, you got to help me with something. People keep asking me about your slogan.
19: You mean if you're 21 and in the mood?
20: Yeah, how should I go about describing that?
19: Well, the first part, I guess, you got to be 21 to enter Fast Eddie's. And we are the number one spot for people that spend their 21st birthday. I mean, a couple hundred people a week. The mood part is when you feel like letting your hair down and eating some of the best eats and hearing that live music 7 days a week. That's the mood part. But the best way to describe it is watching everyone else in their Fast Eddie mood.
20: I see all walks of life having so much fun there. I'll see a guy dancing with his grandma, young people catching their first glance out of a big league tavern.
19: Well, see, that is a pretty good way to explain it. You don't need my help. You got to have the Fast Eddie mood.
20: Well, folks, like Mr. Shannon always said, and Eddie and I just tried to explain to you, if you're 21 and in the mood, come on over to that beautiful Clark Bridge in Alton, Illinois to Fast Eddie's Bon Air.
19: That's it, and get in that mood.
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0: 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We are The Woody Show.
1: Yeah. Yep.
0: 877-44-WOODY. Text over to 22987. We were discussing this recently. For the first time, the average new car is $50,000.
2: Unreal.
0: Sir. 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
1: God.
0: And I've got some other numbers. I mean, people, and by the way, they say it hasn't really even slowed down. The demand for new cars, it's still holding up. People are just paying more for it.
2: What choice do you have?
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2: Oh, my God.
0: So that's about $2,000 more than this time last year.
2: Oh, God.
0: Average monthly payment also has hit an all-time high. 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
1: I literally can't wrap my head around that.
2: No.
0: One in five buyers who financed a new car have committed to monthly payments of at least $1,000.
1: Oh, okay, Tyler.
3: Wow. Are they getting McLarens?
2: Right.
0: One in four took loans that last 84 months or longer.
1: Wow.
2: Yeah.
0: An 84-month. How long is that? I don't even know.
2: Okay. 8 years, I think?
1: Yeah.
0: 8 years, care of the five.
1: I had to use my fingers.
0: Long time.
2: A very. Or maybe it's seven?
1: Hold on.
2: Any multiple of 12 I suck at.
1: 60, 72. That's 7 years.
0: So
1: the
0: longer loans, of course, the effect on the price, you pay an average of about $10,000 in interest.
1: Oh my God.
0: Over the life of a longer loan like that. Yeah, that $9,938.
2: Good God, what a waste.
0: Good Lord.
2: Oh.
0: So, yeah, there you go. That's the thing, man. Like I said, the demand for the new car is still holding up. It just means that people are paying a whole lot more for a whole lot longer.
1: Ooh, damn. What is going on?
0: Yeah, 877-44-WOODY. In the used car market, even though if someone's saying that the used car market and the prices, that's like artificially inflated as well. But
3: still as
0: it's
3: much.
0: Like, it seems like they're not much cheaper. Yeah.
1: No, they're really not.
0: Like, if your car, used car, it may be just a small difference.
2: Yeah, in the 30,000 range.
0: Yeah, 877-44-WOODY. 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
2: Morgan was at CatCon and talking to the cat ladies.
3: The fanatics.
4: Right. And in the past, I've asked them cat questions. You know, what's your biggest dream in life? Whatever. But I'm like, I need to take this job seriously this time. So I went full investigative reporter mode, okay?
2: Okay.
4: So this first woman is Melissa.
2: And this is a round of Bush or Bear.
4: Yes.
5: Oh, okay. All right.
2: Yeah. So it's, again, tradition. Asking the cat ladies like different questions leading up to the final question, which is, are you Bush or Bear? We then try to take a guess before we get the final answer. And Bush is any kind of hair whatsoever.
3: Yeah.
2: The hardwood floors, the completely shaved, that's Bear, obviously. Mm-hmm. Any kind of like landing strip.
5: Yeah.
2: Any kind of like, just landscaped or whatever. Doesn't have to be full like old school 70s like jungle Bush.
5: Bear or anything else.
2: To count as Bush. Yeah. It's like any hair or Bear. That's basically what it is. All right, so this first person.
4: Melissa, yes.
2: All right, this is Melissa, Bush, or Bear.
6: I'm an investigative journalist for The Woody Show. Can I ask you a few questions?
7: Sure.
6: What's your name?
7: Melissa.
6: How do you feel about Cybertrucks? Do you think they're sexy or kind of lame?
7: I think they look like a garbage truck on wheels. Like one of the big dumpster fire. Yeah, they look like a dumpster on wheels.
6: How do you feel about the death penalty?
7: Depends on the offense.
6: So there was a botched execution recently. What do you feel about that?
7: Bullets would have been cheaper and more effective.
5: All right.
6: So you're into horoscopes at all?
7: Yes.
6: What's your sign?
7: Taurus.
6: So what's the most Taurus-y thing about you?
7: My stubbornness.
6: Israel or Palestine?
7: Don't know enough to have an opinion on that one.
6: And then last question, are you Bush or Bear?
2: I like this chick.
5: Yeah, she's all over the road.
2: Bear.
5: You think Bear?
2: Yeah. Yep.
8: I agree. I think Bear.
5: Yeah. Bush.
2: Yeah. There's nothing full Bush hippie about this chick.
3: I mean, she's down for a firing squad, so.
2: Yeah.
9: Efficiency.
3: Yeah.
9: Although she's very stupid about the Cybertruck, but other than that. She's just saying that because she knows it's what the popular opinion
2: is. She sounds definitely like somebody who cares about like what might get her in trouble for having
9: that. That's the funny thing to say. Yeah.
5: I'm going Bush.
4: She has two teen daughters. I don't know if that
5: shouldn't have time for
4: y'all.
2: No.
4: Greg?
3: Yeah, I think I'll go Bush.
2: Bush, what'd you say?
5: Bush.
2: Bush, Menace?
3: I'm going Bear, but...
2: Bear?
4: Bear.
2: Bear?
3: Bear.
2: Bear.
3: But the all daughter right. thing kind of... Mm.
2: All right, let's find out. Here's Melissa.
6: And then last question, are you Bush or Bear?
7: Again, don't know enough about either to have an opinion.
6: Oh, I mean, like do you shave down below or do you just let it go?
7: We've had laser.
2: Ooh,
6: yes. Nice. How long have you been doing that?
7: Over 10 years ago.
2: See, she's so efficient, doesn't even worry about it anymore.
5: And the Bush.
4: Yeah. She caught me off guard. She's like, I don't have an opinion on that. I'm like, wait.
5: I think she thought George Bush.
4: Maybe.
2: Yeah.
9: She'd rather be in the woods with George Bush or a bear.
5: Yeah, exactly.
2: Yeah, I mean, she went all the way to the lasering.
5: I like her.
2: Yeah. And you know what? Now doesn't even have to worry about it.
5: Yep.
4: For 10 years. That's so nice.
2: It's so good, right?
4: Okay, our next girl is Alina. And again, I had to ask her some hard-hitting questions.
2: All right. This is Morgan at CatCon. Round of Bush or Bear?
6: My name's Morgan. I'm an investigative journalist for The Woody Show. Can I ask you a few questions?
10: Yes.
6: What's your name?
10: My name's Alina.
6: Alina, we're at CatCon. Are you planning on buying anything here today?
10: Hopefully for my cat.
6: How many cats do you have?
10: Like 5 or 6.
2: Jeez.
6: You seem unsure. You don't know how many you have?
2: Bush.
3: Yeah.
9: No, kidding.
10: I have some with different family, different households. No, I have 8.
5: What?
10: I have 8.
2: Jesus Christ.
6: 8 cats. Are they all female?
10: No.
6: Do you have a favorite Hallmark movie?
10: No. I don't really know what Hallmark movie. Like, what...
5: Uh-oh.
6: Yeah, like Lifetime lovey-dovey rom-coms.
10: No, I've never seen
6: Okay.
10: One.
6: The moon landing, do you think it was real or fake?
10: Probably fake.
5: Oh.
10: Yeah.
6: Why do you think so?
10: I don't know. I just can't imagine someone just being on the moon.
5: Oh, my God.
6: How do you feel about AI? Are you for or against it?
10: I'm against what it does to the planet, but I do use it for school, like, all the time, so.
6: Do you cheat?
3: Mm-hmm.
10: Yes.
6: Man or bear? Which one are you choosing in the woods?
10: Bear.
6: And then last question, are you Bush or Bear?
2: Okay.
5: Her answers are
9: Bush. 5'2".
5: Her answers
9: pounds,
5: track
9: right?
5: so hard.
2: Bush.
9: Yeah, yeah. She doesn't have an original thought in her head.
2: Uh-huh.
4: Oh, that's just mean.
9: That's accurate.
2: Sounds nice enough, but I'm
5: I
2: saying
5: don't know.
2: Bush.
3: I think Bush.
2: Yeah.
9: Yeah.
3: Yeah.
9: Maybe because she's young.
6: What's so bushy about it? The cats?
3: No, just her answers are kind of lazy, so I don't think she puts in the effort.
8: Yeah, the way that her voice sounds is lazy.
9: Fat, you mean?
4: Oh my god!
5: I think this might be the only thing she puts effort into.
2: Said that.
5: I'm going to say bear again.
2: You don't even know what she looks like. You're just guessing.
5: Yeah, he's profiling.
2: Yeah, okay. So guess. I didn't know if we had like photos or anything.
4: No, and guess what? She was not fat.
2: Yeah, I would say that'd be somewhat cheating.
5: I think she doesn't worry about like life and reality, but she worries about her appearance. So I'm going to say bear.
2: Bush for sure.
11: Still sticking with Bush.
2: Bush.
11: Based on her first
2: Bush,
11: name.
2: Bush.
11: For some
2: Bush. Bush. Sea bass. Bush.
9: Bush. Yeah.
2: Bush. All right. Let's see. Bush or bear for Alina.
7: Are you Bush or bear?
10: What's that mean?
7: Like down below, are you Bush or do you shave, laser, waxing?
10: Bear.
2: Bear.
3: Damn it.
5: Yeah.
2: Wow. No kidding.
5: What the theory was sound.
2: Oh, man.
9: Young.
4: Yeah.
9: Well, she'll slip into Bush in no time. She hit 30.
4: She was young.
2: Yeah.
4: She'll get there.
2: Exactly. Yep. All right. One more person for the CatCon round here of Bush or Bear.
4: Okay, let's talk to Callie here.
2: All right, this is Callie.
4: What's your name?
12: I'm Callie.
4: How many cats do you have?
12: I have two.
4: I have a coworker who thinks that all cats are females. Is that the dumbest take you've ever heard or what?
12: No, I tend to think that as well, but I have had a couple cats that I'm like, oh, you give off a boy vibe. Like Tater Tot, we thought was a boy. And then she was pregnant.
4: Do you think the moon landing was real or fake?
12: Oh, I think real.
4: Yeah.
12: That'd be really cool if it actually happened, so why not?
4: Just trust, believe it. Lindsay Clancy, you have any thoughts on that case?
12: I'm not kept up with it at all.
4: Death penalty. Are you for or against the death penalty?
12: Yeah. Also a very hard one. I think it depends on the case.
4: Okay. Man or bear in the woods? Which one are you picking?
12: Oh, bear in the woods.
4: Israel or Palestine?
12: Oh, I haven't kept up with that either. My Instagram and TikTok feeds are cats.
4: And then last question for you. Down below, are you Bush or bear?
5: I like her. Okay. I like the honesty.
9: This one's kind of in the middle for me.
2: Yeah, this one I think is the trickiest one so far.
4: Oh, and she was there with her man, so she.
11: Oh,
4: has
11: she
4: a man.
11: Was okay. Yeah, I was okay. Gonna say she sounds kind of goody goody.
2: I don't like how just her tone when she was saying bear. Like, what a stupid question. Like, a random man or a bear in the woods? A bear.
9: They think they're being so funny when they say
5: I think that's a self-selecting group at CatCon.
2: Yeah.
4: Yeah, and talking to me, a woman, they're probably like, you get it, girl. Like,
2: yeah. Right, girl?
4: We're picking the bear.
9: I'm a bit curious how this is being an investigative reporter, though.
4: That's a joke, Seabass.
9: I understand.
4: Okay.
2: I don't know. Okay.
5: God, this is the trickiest one.
11: I'm going to say Bush.
2: Bush?
5: Yeah, I'm going to say Bush, too.
11: Just because.
3: I'm with Greg.
2: My gut's saying bear.
11: She seems a little goody-goody.
4: And that seems bushy to
11: you?
2: That's goody-goody seems Bush. Right.
11: Absolutely.
5: Like, really? She's not focused on that area.
2: Right. I think goody-goody...
11: To me, that says Bush.
2: All right. Sammy?
8: Bear,
2: Seabass?
9: I'm going to go Bush, but light Bush.
2: Light Bush.
5: Okay. Diet Bush.
2: All right, let's see. Callie, Bush or Bear?
7: Down below, are you Bush or Bear?
12: Bush!
2: Yes. Oh!
3: Yeah, rip. Let's go.
2: This is my worst round ever.
4: Finally found a Busher. So, yeah.
2: Is Bush still making a comeback?
4: I'm not sure because she was the only girl with Bush that I talked
2: to.
4: But that
2: weren't
4: day.
2: You saying somewhat recently that like kind of Bush was back?
3: Oh, that was about a year ago.
2: Was
5: that
2: it
5: was
2: that
5: over
2: long
5: the summer,
2: ago?
5: I thought.
11: Yeah, it was about a year.
2: Summer
11: about
2: is not
11: a year
2: ago. That long
5: no,
2: ago.
5: That's what I'm saying.
4: Yeah, not full Bush, but I think something.
2: Mm. Yeah.
4: You know.
5: Keep it real.
3: I think they started talking about it like a year ago and then said, you know what? Never mind.
2: Then everybody's...
5: I tried to make that happen.
4: Yeah. We don't like this.
3: Yeah.
2: Right. Like maybe you've seen it in magazines and stuff, then you buy it and you try it on. You're like, oh, I can't pull this off.
3: I will say this, though. Armpit hair with female
2: that sucks.
3: Artists.
2: That sucks.
3: That's big.
2: That is so... Like, dude, I don't know what it is about like chicks with armpit hair. Like it gives me full... body douche chills.
5: Yeah.
2: It's just
11: so unexpected.
2: Like when people talk about like a reaction to trypophobia.
5: Yeah. That's you.
2: Yeah. It's like a, kind of the same thing. And people go,
11: it's jarring.
2: Yeah.
5: Like, for $10,000, would you lick a chick's bushy armpit?
2: No.
5: For $10,000.
2: I wouldn't lick their non-hairy armpit.
3: Greg, do you want to give your answer with me?
2: No.
11: For
3: one,
11: 10 grand?
3: Yeah, 1, 2, 3.
11: I'd do it for $1,000.
9: Yeah. Also $10.
11: Yeah. Or 10.
2: Yeah. For whatever, like, I find that so, I don't know, it's so gross.
11: It is. It's just so unexpected.
2: I know it's unfair,
11: you see it in
2: ladies.
11: Photo.
2: I know it's unfair.
4: No, it's not. It's normal to
6: want to look at a girl that's girly.
2: It's what I become accustomed to, okay?
9: Thank you.
2: Yeah, and so don't judge me.
5: You know, it's what I become accustomed to. Well, it's the American way, because in some cultures it's like, that's cool. You know, like European.
2: Neat.
5: Yeah.
2: I love that when people bring that up as the argument.
5: Normal.
2: Well, in some cultures.
9: Yeah, in some cultures, they chop off girls' things down there. So.
2: Or where they talk about, you're eating snails? Well, it's someplace. It's a delicacy. Well, neat.
11: Cool.
9: Way to go.
11: In reality, it's not.
2: Right. 877-44-WOODY. 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
0: Here on this Monday afternoon. Still more tickets to give away. I told you earlier, we got tickets for AEW Dynamite and Collision.
2: Yep.
0: That's coming up on the 28th at Chaffetz Arena. All Elite Wrestling returning to Chaffetz Arena for a Fright Night. 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
0: 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Tell us who you are and then where around town you're listening to the Woody Show. And 105.7 The Point here this afternoon. Anything anyone would like to have us mention when we get to your check-in, send it on over to 22987.
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0: I've never and have no desire to and do not know how to bake cookies from scratch.
1: The other thing, as a full-grown adult,
2: it's kind of embarrassing. I don't know how to
1: drive a stick.
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4: I've been texting over to 22987 said, my confidence went way up when I just found out how penis length is measured by urologists and clinical researchers. They use the bone pressed erect length method.
5: Mm-hmm. So that means press the ruler, you get a firm ruler and right. stick that mm-hmm. against the pubic bone.
4: Yeah, so on the
5: so
4: top.
5: So if you're getting fat and you have a big old fupa as a guy,
4: yeah.
5: this accounts for that fat or it gets right. rid of that.
6: Because they kind of like push it in
5: right.
6: the yeah. ruler.
4: So it's from the pubic bone.
6: Say, keep pushing.
4: Pubic yeah. bone, the tip.
5: I think you can go deeper.
6: Push but from, harder.
4: But from the top.
5: On the top.
4: Yeah, you don't measure from underneath.
5: Yeah, the dorsal side, not the ventral side.
4: Every guy pretty much knows that rule. Ladies, you might not know that. You don't measure from the bottom.
5: It's the old Adam Carolla joke.
7: Yeah. Twice around the bag.
5: Get down the shaft, twice around the balls, through the anus.
7: Just past the tip.
5: Right. Circle back a few times.
4: Yeah. All right, Morgan. Cheers and jeers.
8: Well, cheers to warehouse parties, y'all. I went to this
9: Voice.
8: Big warehouse downtown, and there were fights, like amateur MMA fights. Okay. Yeah. Michael Bisping's son was fighting. This guy, John McCain. Not the real John
4: what?
8: McCain.
4: The real John McCain.
6: Yeah, he's gone.
8: Menace, we knew a girl that was fighting. Or you know yeah. a girl. Mm-hmm. But yeah, they were partnered with Street Fighter, the movie that's coming out. Mm-hmm. And it was just, it was so sick. Like, I don't know how to describe it. It was rustic and.
5: Was it like Bloodsport?
8: Gritty. Yeah. What is Bloodsport?
5: Oh, my God.
4: What? Mm-hmm.
7: It's, you ever heard of Bloodsport? Time.
5: Frank, Gone with the Wind came out before my grandmother was born. And I've seen it.
4: But I'm saying, like, somebody's in the fighting. I'm surprised you haven't heard, you know.
5: Yeah, Woody's got the take.
8: I've never even seen Fight Club.
7: Oh, that movie's so
4: good. Oh, you haven't?
8: No.
4: That's surprising.
7: God, it's great.
8: Hear about it all the time. But man, it was awesome. And it probably was what you're saying, Seabass, but just gritty and dirty. And
10: it looked cool for them.
8: Shout out to everyone that put that together. It was just such a great event. My jeers, it's kind of a double jeers. It goes to me, first of all, because I spent, and I'm not exaggerating here, probably 4 to 5 hours watching Blueface and Krishan's Rocks live streams this weekend.
5: I always wonder who does that.
8: Oh my, well, a lot of people. And I could not stop watching it. Oh my God, there's like just them cooking in the kitchen.
10: Are they streaming on Kick? Where are they streaming?
8: Yeah, on Kick.
4: But why? Like, why couldn't you turn it off?
8: I don't know.
4: You can't point to it? Like,
8: I have a thing with Krishan because I will fight her someday. I'm coming after her and she knows it. And they're just so entertaining to me. But my second jeers goes to this woman named Tessa, okay? I think it's Krishan's sister, I'm not sure. Greg, this woman cooked a big feast for them, for the whole family all weekend. She left the water running out of the faucet, like, for 2 straight hours when she was cooking.
7: Hell no.
8: And the whole time I'm watching it, like, turn off the water!
6: Yeah,
8: like,
6: right!
8: And then I'm yelling at myself, like, why are you watching this crap, you know?
6: And you spent 5 hours?
8: Like 2 hours Friday, a little, probably 2 hours or more Saturday.
10: Now, I saw some clips.
8: It's really sad.
6: At least you recognize.
10: Not her sister cooking, but her, like, cooking. Did you watch that where she was taking the lid and, like, what was going on with that?
8: Yeah, with the food all over her face?
10: No, so she had, like, a pot on the stove, and then she took the lid, and then she was taking the lid, and it's, like, rubbing it. Like on top of the pot, like back and forth, like crazy, and people were like, "What the hell is going on?"
4: Wait, how many people watch this?
8: Yeah, who
10: did this? Is just clip. I didn't watch the live.
5: Who do we need the Blueface live stream recap show?
4: I'm just wondering, like, how many? Because it's got to piss so many people off who are like super creative, super talented,
8: yes.
4: writing really like brilliant like screenplays.
8: Yep.
4: And, you know, coming up with these great concepts for
6: never see the light of
4: shows
6: day.
4: Or plays or whatever,
10: or movies that bomb in the
4: meanwhile.
8: And there's thousands of people watching.
4: Meanwhile,
8: them.
4: Blueface and. What
8: Krishan.
4: Yeah,
8: say it right. And Krishan Jr. I love that
4: just
8: baby.
4: Just has a camera on while they're cooking.
6: Right.
4: And letting the water run.
5: Well, it's because they're so funny and interesting.
10: Well,
8: they're not. There's
4: and everybody
8: something,
4: seems to know about that.
8: There's something calming about it. Maybe watching it knowing like, wow, my life's not that effed up.
4: Jeez.
8: You know, like,
10: well,
8: it's just calming.
10: I have two questions. It should tell you how many people are streaming.
8: When
10: there
8: I was watching, it was like 7,000-ish at the time.
6: Oh my God.
8: Yeah.
5: Guy said he's making, 6 figures a month. Just off the streaming.
8: Oh, they make a lot. And Krishan, why was she doing that weird stuff, Menace? I think she's on drugs.
7: Oh.
8: You know, she should not be with Blueface, but that's just my opinion.
4: Morgan, I never heard of any of these people until working on this show.
6: Yeah, I've only heard of Blueface.
8: Oh, the young people know them.
4: I don't know. I'm saying, but like when, you know, it wasn't like a topic of conversation anywhere, but like it came up here, and I was like, "What the hell is a blue face?"
9: Yeah,
5: Jeff G's kids apparently watch this crap too.
10: Yeah,
4: oh yeah,
5: but they're 15-year-old. They're 15-year-old boys, so I understand.
8: It was a jeers to me too, Seabass. I'm not proud of it.
6: I was at a bar, Morgan, with DJ Tim Martinez.
8: Okay,
6: and I embarrassed the hell out of him because the bartender, she would keep the faucet going and then turn around and make complicated orders of very complicated drinks four at a time, and then slowly walk back to the sink and wash something and then keep it running, walk away. And I finally had to call her over. I said, excuse me. I had this sink on for so long. And Tim was like, oh my God.
8: As you should, because these people don't realize they're doing
6: oblivious.
8: It.
6: Well, like, and that's the thing. Everybody's in a fog. Everybody needs to be alert. And then people say, well, they're just not thinking about it. And my answer is, then think about it.
8: Yeah. No, it's true. I watched this woman leave the room and the faucet's running. I'm like, oh, it's driving me crazy.
6: Yeah.
8: It's insane. So, cheers to me overall, though.
5: Also the sentence, she shouldn't be with Blueface, can literally be applied to every woman ever.
4: Yeah.
8: Oh, yeah, that's true.
5: You should never be with a guy named Blueface.
4: Yeah, it's kind of feeling like weird that anybody knows who that is, you know? Like,
10: why?
6: Like, I couldn't pick him out of a lineup.
10: I mean, he puts out music, so that's why people know who he is.
8: Mm-hmm. Oh, you'd know him, Greg. He has a Chase Bank tattoo on his head.
7: Yeah. What?
8: Oh. You know, I think he's got Benjamin Franklin on his face, too.
4: I don't know. Okay. I guess people who go by like a name like Blueface or whatever, and you hear about these kind of things, you're like, man, I wish people did know about
5: that.
4: Do we
5: have any of his music? He only has one single I'm seeing.
8: Yeah, Bust It Down, Tatiana.
10: Yeah.
5: Tatiana.
10: That was a big song. He's and then more. Also, he did a bunch of reality TV show stuff.
8: Too. Didn't Krishan come from Baddies from the Zeus Network?
5: Well, again, yeah, so it's a very niche.
4: Blue Highway, Blue October, Blue Oyster Cult, Blue Stones, Blue Suede, Blue Wednesday, Blue Face. Oh, wait. Blue Face.
8: Blue Face Baby.
4: Tatiana.
10: Yeah.
8: Make sure it's down. Clean.
5: 2018.
4: Well, yeah.
5: Well, it's in our system. So
10: yeah.
8: This is a banger.
4: This is?
5: Greg will tell us.
4: All right, what do you think here, Greg?
11: Blue face, baby.
4: Yeah. Blue face, baby.
8: You know the dance?
7: There's a dance? Will you please do it?
8: Yeah, of course.
7: Okay.
11: Yeah, I want to see you buzz down. Buzz down, Tatiana.

0: good as it gets.
1: Oh, okay.
2: Sammy, I've never
3: loved it. It's already built.
2: I've never loved that break sign that you hold more than I do right this second.
4: The Woody Show. We'll be right back.

0: 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It is the Woody Show.
1: Hey.
0: I'm reading about how there's some people, there's like yellow-tinted tap water. Right? And so Missouri American Water, they're saying that this discoloration is caused by mineral disturbance from recent water main work and flushing. Yeah, I'm sure it's from flushing.
2: Right. Yeah, minerals. AKA rust.
0: Yeah, AKA pee-pee. Is it flowing backwards? But they say the water is safe to drink, but a lot of people, they're just not trusting that. So
3: yeah, I'm good.
0: They've just stopped drinking the water altogether. Mm-hmm. I mean, what you could do, Greg's not going to like this, just open up the faucets and just keep letting it run until it goes clear again.
1: Is that the advice?
3: No matter how long it takes.
0: I'm saying, which is what they really need to do, because when they do like work, whether it's in your house or like outside in the water main or whatever, like
1: takes a minute.
0: Like they're saying, you got to flush that stuff out. It doesn't mean I want to drink it.
1: No, I wouldn't.
0: I don't want to drink that either, but I understand what they're saying. Doesn't mean I have to like it or I got to drink it.
1: Right. No way. Mm-hmm.
0: Yeah. I don't eat lamb because I think it's going to be like a sweater.
1: Yeah. Furry.
0: Like furry meat, yeah. All right, we're looking for caller 10 right now. 314-624-DUDE. From the Illinois side, 618-398-DUDE. We got tickets for AEW, Dynamite, and Collision, which is coming up on the 28th of this month at Chaffetz Arena. 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You could be there as All Elite Wrestling returns to Chaffetz Arena for Fright Night, Fight Night. Caller 10 wins. 314-624-DUDE. From the Illinois side, 618-398-DUDE. It's Buffalo Traffic Jam. 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Woody.

0: found myself recently telling myself in my head, God, you're really happy. Like, I'm just really happy, Liam.
1: Oh, babe.
0: So I'm stoked that I'm happy. I'm stoked of how my life is going. So, yeah, overall, for sure.
2: Yeah.
0: There's elements of my life
3: that are complete shame.
0: But
4: The Woody Show.
2: Hi, welcome back, everybody. Yeah. After the show, the same number that you're calling in during the show, 877-44-WOODY, becomes the After Hours voicemail. Actually, we did get one about Greg.
0: Oh no.
2: Yeah. I mean, there's always something about all of us in there.
0: What do we got?
2: Let's see. Here we go. After Hours voicemail.
5: I wouldn't say I'm drunk, but I am a man. And...
0: okay.
5: I love Greg, or Gregory, whatever we call him. I love him so much.
1: Aww.
5: And I can feel myself going a little bit gay. And
0: nice. Hmm.
5: If I got to see you guys and hang out with you guys and Greg got drunk and wanted to give me a mouth party, I think I'd be cool with it. Which,
6: oh, really?
2: Yeah.
5: I swear to God, I'm not gay.
1: Okay.
6: No, no.
5: I have to keep my eyes closed, but I think I could do it.
2: Yeah.
0: Wow.
1: I think
0: yeah.
1: he just came
0: you
1: out.
0: You could sit back and receive.
6: Yeah.
2: What
6: yeah.
2: a hero.
6: Incredible. Yeah. That's what Greg does. He just loves throwing them out there.
0: That's true. Just everybody.
6: Come on.
2: Do you enjoy doing it?
0: With Mario?
2: Do you enjoy giving mouth
1: the
2: parties?
1: The act of the mouth
0: party. Of course.
2: No, it's not of course, because there's a
0: for
2: lot of
0: me,
2: women.
0: It is.
2: There's
0: I mean,
2: a lot
0: yeah.
2: of women that
0: there's
2: I hear
0: not
2: say
0: much
2: like,
0: I don't like.
2: Ugh, God. Like they'll do it because they love their husband or they
1: right.
2: love their boyfriend, but
0: no.
2: they don't really they're
1: you
2: not really
1: seek it out.
2: They're not really into it.
6: I think you may have mistaken Greg for a middle aged housewife.
0: Right. Yeah.
1: He's an insatiable man.
0: So what I'm
2: wondering is this a difference between like, you know, hetero women and gay dudes? Like do gay dudes as a whole enjoy it?
0: Absolutely. There's
2: not receiving the giving.
0: Absolutely. There's many times where how do we phrase this? I will give and then say, but I'm good. I don't need anything.
2: Like, really?
0: Of course.
6: Wow.
2: Wow. That's sweetie. Cool.
0: Like, I like it.
6: Like he's, just,
0: Mario's
6: he's,
0: hot.
6: He's just driving.
2: Know, you're yeah. kind of selling gay, dude. Yeah.
0: No, it rules.
2: Yeah. yeah.
0: And you don't have to make a big thing out of it. You could just be on the couch
2: yeah, so
0: watching
2: what is
0: TV.
2: That? Ladies, let me ask the ladies. Like,
1: yeah.
2: So what is, like, is that just like a thing you're supposed to say? Kind of like how guys are like, you know, the ball and chain or like, oh, you're supposed to not like your in-laws. Like, is it one of those things that you just...
0: It's just become cliche.
2: You mm-hmm. say you're not into it, or you really just aren't into it.
0: How much do you love it, Gina?
1: Yeah, I think it's okay. It's fine. I mean, I'm not like, I'm...
2: You don't love it like Greg loves
1: no.
2: it.
1: No.
6: Yeah, yeah.
1: I think it's absolutely fine.
2: Or do you do it just because you love your husband?
1: Yeah, I do it because the person
0: right.
1: likes getting it. It's not because, look, I got to do this right now yeah. or I'm going to die.
6: Yeah. I want to do it so bad.
0: Oh, it's
6: yeah.
0: not emergency status like it is yeah. for me.
1: Right.
0: I'm going to die.
6: I'm here for it.
2: I don't know. I could see like Sammy saying it's icky.
1: Ew. Is it icky?
7: Yeah. No. I mean, I'm just very similar to Gina. You're like, yeah. all right, you know, this
2: see?
7: Is part
1: it's
7: of
1: what you're into.
7: Part of the act, and here
6: part
7: we go, and we're doing this.
2: Yeah.
7: And no, but I mean, it's fine. But I, again, I'm not like Greg, where I'm like, man, I cannot wait to get home.
2: It's just rare. It's just rare to hear a woman who's like enthusiastic about it.
0: Yeah.
1: Are you supposed to be?
2: Well, the way that Greg's talking about it, that'd be
1: well,
2: cool.
1: But it's I nice. Think it's a guy nice. Thing because guys, I'm lucky to say with guys.
2: Jeez.
1: That like when I was dating people that, you know, are just like, they just want to do stuff to you.
2: Yeah. Like, cause like, that's the thing. It's like, yeah, okay. She's into it and she enjoys it. But like, there's also an enjoyment. Like I'm
0: because
2: saying what Greg's saying, but like on the hetero side of things, like
0: yeah.
2: you enjoy you're into it.
1: You generally only seek it out when you want to make that person happy. It's not cause like my mouth is lonely.
2: like men are just more giving, I guess.
1: Yeah,
0: I think
1: yeah.
0: so too. And 95% of the time it is
2: yeah.
0: reciprocal, but if
2: yeah.
0: it's not, I don't care.
2: One more. This one, Gina. Here
1: Uh-oh.
2: We go.
8: Yo, yo, yo. It's your boy CJ from St. Louis. I love you guys to death. Always have loved you guys since 2018. Just want to let Gina know I got the biggest crush on you, Gina. Aww. I always have. I don't know how. I don't know where. I know you are married, but just know your boy. There's a guy in St. Louis that has the biggest crush on you. All right, bye.
0: Hey, bye.
1: I yeah. love you and I appreciate you. Thank you.
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0: 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And that's it for Monday.
1: Okay.
2: Nice.
3: Rip.
0: Check. Check. Yep. Got all that done. We gave away all the tickets. So yeah, we're good. So 1 of 5. Done and in the books. Although there were a bunch of people that didn't have anything going on today. My kids were off school today.
1: What? Same.
3: Of course they were.
0: And in my kids' school, they still call it Columbus Day.
1: Oh, yeah.
4: Oh, controversial. Yeah.
0: Other people might have had today off because Indigenous Peoples Day.
3: Yeah.
0: It was weird. Like the stock market was going on, but like they weren't bond trading.
1: Oh,
0: okay. So stocks, yes. Bonds, no. It was,
2: were we supposed to have the day off?
0: Do we get... There's no mail today, right? I don't think there's mail today.
3: I hope not.
0: No mail today?
3: No.
0: Which means no bills today.
3: Exactly.
0: Unless you signed up for digital delivery of the bills. Which,
3: nope.
0: That's dumb. Why would you do that?
3: Yeah.
0: Then they can get it to you no matter what.
3: No, thank you.
0: Tomorrow, we're back. All new show. More tickets to go see Ludo. The 3 shows coming up at the pageant later on this month. We've got more Greek Fire tickets. And just like we did this morning... all this week, more chance to win tickets for AEW Dynamite and Collision coming up at the Chaffetz Arena October 28th. That and more tomorrow, Tuesday, here on The Woody Show. Anything you got for us between now and then, you can leave it on the After Hours voicemail. That number is 877-44-WOODY. You can also find us, follow us on social media. Look for us there at The Woody Show.
2: Yep. Yeah.
0: All right, Way Back at 6 is ready to go next. Thank you so much for giving The Woody Show some of your valuable time this afternoon. You know, we love and appreciate you for that. The rest of you guys can suck it. We will catch you back here on Tuesday. Have a great night. SMD double M.
5: I quit this bitch.

You know, you might not remember this. It's kind of my job to remind you, I suppose. But that album, Throwing Copper from Live, had five massive, massive songs on it, all right? Selling the Drama was the first single, then I Alone, which was massive, then Lightning Crashes, the ballad that was the band's biggest hit, then you had All Over You and White Discussion. That album was just absolutely massive, massive. Welcome to the Way Back at Six. I hope your Monday did not suck. And if it did, I hope it's...

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A meet and greet backstage, pre-show with the band. And the chance to go on stage.

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It's the Way Back at 6 on 105.7 The Point. There are some really gigantic songs that the first time that I heard them, I never in a million years thought that they would be a hit. Like, for instance, the first time that I heard Green Day's Good Riddance, Time of Your Life, I said out loud, no one wants to hear Green Day do a ballad. And obviously, it's the biggest song of their career. That said, the very first time that I heard this song, I knew it was a smash. I mean, it was a no-brainer situation.

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In the way back at 6 on 105.7 The Point. St. Louis, I'm getting the heck out of here. I hope you have a great night. I'm about to be really crabby because I don't think that the Bills are going to play well against the Rams, and I already have agita and anxiety as well as a little bit of...

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